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1: But she said, omo meji ni mo bi. I said, okay, let me pity her. I got married over there, but I didn't know I got married to a big family in Abeokuta. But that family, hey, may God help me.
2: Amen.
1: I started struggling. All my children, they went to school here, even including the one I gave birth abroad. But I noticed they are all graduates. But because of that family, oh my God, I hate saying mistake because there's no mistake in the Bible. So I said, oh my God, how can I do this? I was just sleeping this morning when I woke up. I said, this man of God, I love his voice. I didn't hear his voice. I heard the voice just this morning. I said I will go here and I will come down here. A man of God, you know, helped me to travel to Abuja for my high problem. So I said, who is this man of God? I don't know this place. I said, I will come down. So somebody brought me here and she's also a first timer. To God be the glory. I just, when he was talking as if, are you together with me in my house? Everything he was saying, then I started feeling peace. Hallelujah. Peace like a river from head to toe.
2: Hallelujah.
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3: I praise this to the Almighty.
2: Oba Ikwaisa
3: the undying God.
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3: 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Ancient of days.
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3: The one that speaks that come to pass.
2: Inu apata
3: soli. Fire in the rock that never extinguishes.
2: Ojo wara wara ti
3: the great rain that ends every drought.
2: Alagbara iwo ni o.
3: Mighty one you are the one.
2: Okan lana loni.
3: The same yesterday today tomorrow.
2: Agbani lagbata.
3: The great deliverer.
2: Agbani magbani.
3: The one that never failed to deliver.
2: Olorun to nba wa se.
3: God that does it for us.
2: E kule o.
3: We are greeting your home.
2: Baba ori oke ogolo.
3: Yes, the mighty coordinator greeting you.
2: Only Samuel Adebayo.
3: Prophet Samuel Adebayo Ojo.
2: Authority. Oga.
3: My brother.
2: Oni ojo ola o.
3: You have a future.
2: Gbagbe n to sele lowo.
3: Forget what's happening right now.
2: Ogo ni e.
3: You are glory. You are glory.
2: E Maduza.
3: Yes, father.
2: Orilede nduo de o.
3: A whole nation is waiting for you.
2: Omo paladua ni.
3: I know you can pray.
2: But won ni wa so
3: fun. But I want to tell you.
2: Oni lo egbiyanju de.
3: You need more effort, sir.
2: Imo.
3: Knowledge. And know understanding. And wisdom.
2: In fact,
3: takes it to position of
2: growth.
3: Takes it to be liberated. Under this heaven.
2: Agenda ti
3: Jesus. Jesus' agenda when he came.
2: Ninu Revelation 5:12.
3: In Revelation 5:12.
2: Oni si odo agutan na yi ya ni
3: fun. He said, what is the land?
2: Lati gbagbara.
3: To receive power.
2: Sori ayeta wa yi.
3: This what you are in, sir.
2: O wa rooted spiritual.
3: He's spiritually rooted.
2: Rooted gidi ni
3: o. Ojile na
2: ni. Ojile.
3: Oh my God.
2: Gbogbo nto foju ri lojo
3: ye ti a see physically
2: inu emi na ti
3: fi are controlled on spirit realm.
2: Why ti lagun re o ti gbe oju
3: why is your labor not lifting you yet?
2: Oh, get your spiritual.
3: You have not gotten it right spiritually.
2: Awon kan lo afefe gba
3: pala so you need the wind to take this from you.
2: Ibi to bi o si
3: where you were born.
2: Awon aso tele kan wa.
3: There are some prophecies on ground.
2: Don't lo disin ti won
3: se against what you are doing.
2: Awon kan
3: so ma close to you money
2: emi gbarada lara.
3: They have the spirit that takes

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0: But Thursday.
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2: 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Hallelujah! Hallelujah!
0: And you see on
2: come to the next place.
0: Oh go major.
2: Oh go! Oh go! Oh go! Oh go! Oh go! Oh go! Oh go!
0: You see on a
2: come to the third place.
0: Hosanna!
2: 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Hosanna! 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
0: Ona kaniye!
2: 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Iye!
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4: mo fe dide
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4: ki le fa won
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4: mo fe dide
5: I want to be lifted
4: ki le fa mo ya
5: ri I can lift up my siblings
4: mo fe dide
5: I want to be lifted
4: ki le fa mo baba mi
5: I can lift up my father's siblings
4: so pe mo dide le
5: I am lifted today
4: awon to yi mi ka dide
5: don't surrender me lifted
4: amen to say
5: amen amen
4: o ya gbadura
5: pray
4: so pe ma jemu wo lo da mi duro
5: we community is delaying me
4: jendide
5: the better be rise
4: ma baje
5: this is why
4: yo

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1: Read the point.
0: In the
1: name of Jesus. Belen one.
0: You that are on the way.
1: So raye one one go. Ile kusilo ni.
0: Hey, name today something today.
1: Your door.
0: You youth.
1: Egbadua lonio.
0: Pray today.
1: Let's go.
0: Shout this.
1: I like pada sin.
0: That dream of backwardness.
1: Simo manla.
0: That I do have.
1: And that duro.
0: Stop it today.
1: I like pada sin.
0: That dream of backwardness.
1: Oluwa daduo.
0: Stop to it.
1: Glory aye.
0: Glory
1: aye.
0: I like
1: what I say.

0: far.
1: Thank you, Jesus.
0: In
1: this hole.
0: Laye babai.
1: In the lap of that
0: one. Jo gberi.
1: Won
0: da sere ru.
1: Look at this lady.
0: E kun lori mare.
1: We been over our marriage.
0: O ti o se se.
1: It is impossible.
0: Olonje
1: no. No.
0: Oluwa pari e. Oluwa pari e.
1: Amen.
0: Oluwa pari e.
1: Amen.
0: Yo se se fun.
1: It is impossible.
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0: Monday 4 to Wednesday 9 September 2026 5 9 PM daily venue Prayer Mountain Orioke Ogo by Old Secretariat Area 1 Abuja Abuja Total Deliverance Prophet Samuel Adebayo Ojoma by Authority go the professor God your testimony sure papa
1: Ekpe oruko Jesu.
2: Call the name of Jesus.
1: Eyin agbara te fe ki ku sinu
2: ogun. How was that? Want me to die in my battle?
1: Eso for that.
2: Be wasted.
1: Aya kadabia. Eyin agbara.
2: Eyin power.
1: Te fe ki ku sinu isoro.
2: Now want me to die in my problem?
1: Iro le pa.
2: You are a liar.
1: Eso for.
2: Be wasted.
1: Mi o ni ku sinu ogun.
2: Eyin agbara te fe ki ku sinu isoro me.
1: Eyin agbara te fe ki ku sinu ogun.
2: Oya ijoko.
1: Iro le pa.
2: Something that makes them to kid you.
1: That's why
2: you are escaping one.
1: Long one,
2: you
1: enter
2: another.
1: And you
2: are
1: glad to know
2: what you are kidding the fire of my battle.
1: You quote Juju.
2: That is not the
1: angel of
2: death destroyed.
1: Olori ogun mo olori ogun lati ba mi ja.
2: Anyone that is in that is adding battle to fight me.
1: Eni ton wa agbara kun agbara.
2: Don't look for power to have to power.
1: Lati ba temi ja.
2: To destroy my life.
1: E fowo ara yin sera yin.
2: Afflict yourself.
1: Adura.
2: Anyone that started to animals, I started to human.
1: Like
2: going to evil meeting.
1: Lati bate mi
2: je to
1: mo
2: my life.
1: Elo mo pada.
2: I never
1: returned.
2: What is that?
1: On a cinema.
2: They were stopping
1: for you. What are
2: looking for you?
1: On a chiffon. On a la
2: foi. You are no true.
1: You are no shell.
2: You are going for
1: my lawn will go. My sashay yori. My sherere. One will go long. Sashay yori. Sherere. But when it comes to your danny.
2: I don't know that. Hold up your case.
1: You don't need your nissim.
2: That's the let you rest.
1: And we will go so. Boba la what you are here. Bola you are here. Okari abad. Igbe ya wogo goko bala.
2: Every marriage
1: be here.
2: You that I had to marry.
1: I knew you
2: did it. That's the right for you.
1: Are you don't want to
2: look for child?
1: I said, Goria. Oh, Tibel.
2: Get my anointing. I believe.
1: I do a regba. He said, I said, I want to lag barra.
2: I want God that believe in this commission. I want God that believe in this commission. I know God that sent me to you.
1: Keep back, boy. You could let see.
2: Let your faith be demonic.
1: Okay, yeah, the balance.
2: I'm the
1: one
2: that's supposed to be.
1: Oh, Walla, my
2: are one of our covenant children. The glory of God is radiating on you. I want to support this program with you. All you are mothers, that you support us.
1: Appreciate
2: we appreciate you a lot. Today, whatever you have,
1: you want
2: to support the program, that tomorrow, problems must come again. And I know, your prayer will not be
1: finished.
2: You have
1: done mercy.
2: We'll give you the church account. And the phone number is
1: testimony.
2: You want your testimony?
1: Number.
2: The account detail. 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
1: Mogba dua.
2: I pray.
1: Ogo rede.
2: Okay,
1: abale.
2: Amen.
1: Area 1. Ni
2: Gariki.
1: Ni bi bridge elese.
2: Just after that pedestrian bridge.
1: Oh, Siri.
2: You will see us.
1: Oba ti mlo.
2: As we are coming out, you see that
1: Trinity Garden.
2: Very
1: nice. Tent time.
2: Those 3 tents.
1: Abelawa.
2: That's where we are.
1: Ora went on 2 weeks.
2: You see, put your pin.
1: Eti robo yilo.
2: Amen.
1: Eti ra no.
2: Amen.
1: Gogba toba.
2: Everyone see.
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You let you up here, we pay. I want my church at dinner. What that can say, DJ UEFA Champions League in a car? You DJ Europa League, Tema Conference League. Get Gabby watch a Jacko Jimima. Only me, Jay, it may better. We are motivated by the crew like Babe. And you team Manchester United. 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
1: Ceiling fan.
2: Eh?
1: My village people don't come again, oh.
2: Ah, this one with your body hot so. You don't do test?
1: Yes. See result, oh.
3: Oga landlord.
2: No be your village people, oh. Na malaria. You need Luta. 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
1: Eh, hey. 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
2: Opoku.
3: Mommy.
2: I told you that, don't call me mommy. Call me sweetheart.
3: Sweetheart.
2: How are you?
3: I'm fine.
2: Are you okay?
3: Yes, I'm okay.
2: Yesterday you sleep well.
3: Mommy, I'm meeting one thing.
2: I said talk to the phone. You sleep well?
3: Yes, I sleep well.
2: Okay. Do you dream on me?
3: Sese.
2: I said, do you dream on me?
3: Yes, I dream on you.
2: Are you sure? Okay. Opoku, I love you so much. Hey, Doctor, talk to the call. I love you so much.
3: I love you too.
2: Opoku, I want you to do a video call.
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1: Well, our Sky colleagues in Italy say that Juventus have rejected an £85 million offer.
0: And then Ronaldo! Oh!
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0: 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Yeah!

0: Do you know that Sergio Ramos, Riyad Mahrez, Karim Benzema, Jadon Sancho, Paul Pogba, David Alaba, Yves Bissouma, Raheem Sterling, and Oleksandr Zinchenko, including Dani Carvajal, these players are, in this moment, available and free in the transfer market. You can still get them in case you did not do well in the summer transfer window. Your club, be it Man United, searching for a left-back, be it Chelsea, searching for a midfielder. Some players are still available, like Paul Pogba, like Coutinho, like Brozovic. Would you take the opportunity now to sign them? Well, of course, as we are speaking with you today, there's a young man, not really young anymore, but he won the Champions League. He won the league with Liverpool, Jorginho Wijnaldum. He's been linked with Chelsea, and there's a latest update. There's also update on why, eventually, Lamine Kamara did not join Chelsea. Monaco have given their own point of view as to why that move failed. On the program today, we'll give you update on the junior yellow-green, the ladies under 19, and who they'll be facing in the semi-finals of the cricket qualifiers for the World Cup. The D-Tigress also have touched down in Berlin in Germany, preparing now for the FIBA Women's World Cup. What are our chances in that? Well, of course, our teams are on the continent this weekend. 3SC, Shooting Stars, Rangers International, the opponent, Gehring. We are here to give you the update today. Don't forget that the US Open is currently ongoing. Carlos Alcaraz, he's now proceeded through to the next round. Who will he be facing? All these details are sure for you right here on Sport Tracker. If you're ready, join the conversation. You can send us a message via WhatsApp. You can call in 0916-159-1011. My name is Babajide Oluwaseun. As usual, I've got Ade Tuladelu with me in the studio today, and Ade Dayo Kende joins us also on the program. Let us begin the conversation. Good morning to you, brothers. Yeah. How are you doing today?
1: Top of the morning to you and to us, Paul Obazade. Thank you very much for joining us. I'm also available on free transfer, in case you don't know.
0: All right. I'll tell you also who is available on free transfer. Yeah. It's my GM, Badiwa Adeyemi. Yeah. And the videos, of course, that I've been seeing from yesterday, it looks as though the man is ready and good to go. Yeah. Dayo, welcome to the conversation.
2: It's good to be back here talking sports. Everybody is available on free transfer. I'm not available on free transfer. I already have a club I'm playing with. I'm not going to release that yet. I just make my own deadline move.
0: All right. Let the conversation start right now, guys. Let us go. What is happening right now, of course, in the Nigerian football scene? The focus is on this weekend's action on the continent. Shooting Stars are in action, as I mentioned earlier. Rangers International also in action. Ladies and gentlemen, Tunisian side CS Sfaxien, they have now arrived in Nigeria ahead of their CAF Confederations Cup first leg clash against Shooting Stars this Saturday. The North African club departed Tunis on Tuesday and they arrived in Nigeria early Wednesday. Can you see the level of preparation?
1: Yeah.
0: Can you see the level of seriousness from this Tunisian side? They want to come here, they want to cause an upset, God forbid. But we do know that they have been doing this time and time again. Well, CS Sfaxien will take on the Oluyole Warriors at the MKO Abiola Stadium in Abeokuta, with the visitors seeking a favorable result into the return leg in Tunisia. Shooting Stars will be hoping to take home advantage, get a favorable result. If they can do that, then maybe they have a shot now right there in Tunis for next week. We do know, of course, in the NPFL, they also started on a good note. It's a 2-1 win over Inter Lagos, and that was last Friday. So they've had time to maybe get into their match mode and also had, you know what, a good game preceding this one. But can Shooting Stars get a win to start with? Can they also get a huge win that can get them the win over Sfaxien? What's the answer for Mitula?
1: Well, it's going to be a tough one for the Shooting Stars. The Oluyole Warriors needs to be more ready and more prepared for the Sfaxien of Tunis. The Sfaxien of Tunis, they have been unbeaten in the last 5-6 games, but that's the league phase. But the most important thing is, how ready is Shooting Stars for this game? You know, I do talk about playing international friendlies before playing the CAF for Confederations Cup games. Now they are facing Sfaxien. Let's think about Shooting Stars. How prepared they are for the league and before this international.
0: Do you think
1: game.
0: That they are prepared well not, enough for
1: not,
0: this?
1: They are not prepared enough.
0: So you don't believe so? But facts and also some would say are not also prepared. Some would say it's just, I mean, they've just had the game also domestically to get them ready. And then they've had a series of friendly matches. But apart from that, nothing special. So what is to say if we Faxing, don't own them?
1: Faxing has been playing maybe because of the fact that they lead their own league purse
0: yes,
1: for a
0: of
1: while.
0: Course.
1: So, and Shooting Stars on the other side, our league ended August. And that, let me say...
0: And we just resumed. Ended May, June.
1: So we just resume. And they have a new coach in place. A new coach in place supposed to have one or two friendlies with teams to know his own team.
0: But selected. A man also who is well experienced, Salisu Yusuf, when it comes to Nigerian football.
1: Dzebi is experienced and a signing player, but he's still losing.
0: All right.
1: So sometimes you have to be more prepared at the highest level.
0: You're pessimistic. I'm not optimistic about our chances.
1: I don't believe you can get that convincing with maybe a win. A 1-0 win is not convincing. A 2-0 win is not convincing.
0: Somebody said, let's even get a win to start with, to have a shot. Let's go to Rangers International. Because they are also targeting now a winning start in the CAF Champions League. They will also be, playing host to their opponent, AS Supermap of Porto Novo, in the first leg of their preliminary round clash on Sunday. That game will be coming up on Sunday. And, of course, they'll be welcoming the Benin Luan champions again to the MKO Abiola Sport Complex in Abeokuta. This ground don't suffer.
1: Not even in Enugu.
0: No, at all. Not in Enugu. Because even their game domestically, the stadium in Enugu cannot host it. On their refurbishment as we speak, renovation as we speak right now, some say to be ready when they get to the group stage. Not so sure about that. But in this moment, they're already at a disadvantage. They're playing at the MKO Abiola Sport Complex, the same ground, of course, that Shooting Stars will also use for their home tie on Saturday. It worries me a little bit, but this is our reality, that we have to share home ground for our teams on the continent. That will also have to be somewhat disadvantaged. Not the majority of their fans will be there, clearly. Mm-hmm. Even the ones that will be there based on the fact that, solidarity, Nigerian team. But they have a job to do. Theirs is easier compared to 3SA Shooting Stars. I expect Rangers to get a win over the Benin Luan champions and get a commanding win. But do you think otherwise also?
1: I'm just disappointed with the fact that their game's not going to be played at home.
0: All right.
1: Because there is no point qualifying for CAF Champions League.
0: Yes.
1: And your people from home, your people from Enugu, is not even seeing this.
0: And we keep saying
1: there
0: this.
1: Is no point.
0: We keep saying this almost every single time.
1: Yes.
0: That you keep. And this is our reality for all the sides who qualify for the continent. They never get the chance to play their matches at home. In front of their fans.
1: Why is the state government giving them money to go for this tournament? Why are they giving them money for the league at the expense of not playing for them at home?
0: It shows, and again, I'm not going to fault them because it has become our culture. But it shows now that most of the success we attain, sometimes, if not all the time, it's not intentional. We stumble upon them. Because if I know my target for the next 1 or 2 years is to be on the continent, to win the league, to win the championship, to qualify for the CAF Confederations Cup, I will already, a year from now, 2 years from before, I would already have prepared my stadium down, put all the necessary facilities in place to ensure when I qualify for the continent, my stadium at home can actually host these games and I can have home advantage work for me. But umpanu. So when we eventually qualify, it's a surprise. Everybody's afraid. Everybody's running helter-skelter because now I have to get my stadium ready or look for an alternative. Sad. But that's our reality now in Nigeria.
1: Enugu Rangers, they've been one of the best teams so far in the last 2 years.
0: All right.
1: They've been consistent to make this Champions League for CAF. I feel like maybe a convincing 2-0 win. Just to clean sheet is as important as anything here.
0: All right. Let's
1: have
0: go.
1: To keep a clean sheet.
0: Talking about stadiums, by the way, the Nigerian Premier Football League Match Day 2 fixture. Everyone has been talking about that tie in Lagos, involving Sporting Lagos and Ikorodu City. It has now been postponed indefinitely, according to the report, forcing right now a change of the schedule for the Lagos derby. The highly anticipated encounter was originally slated and scheduled for Sunday, September 6th, 2026, at the Mobolaji Johnson Arena in Onikan in Lagos. The fixture is one of the early season highlights for the 2026-27 NPFL campaign, with both clubs representing Lagos in the country's top flight league. Now, the postponement, according to the report, is linked now to the unusual stadium situation in Lagos. Three NPFL clubs, Interlagos, Ikorodu City,
1: Sport in Lagos,
0: they are all using the Mobolaji Johnson Arena as their home ground for this season. Now, with the three clubs required now to host their respective league fixtures at the same venue, they have always been and already anticipated. As we talked about 2 months ago, they will be scheduling conflict with the match days, you know, fixed within a short period of time. Now, the development means that supporters of both clubs, Sporting Lagos, Ikorodu City, they will have to wait for a new date for the derby. Now, what is going to happen, or what is the reason for this reschedule? What we're hearing right now, that it has to do with a political event. And so that's the reason why that particular game will not be coming up on that ground, on that day.
1: If you think
0: about it on the economic side, on the economic level, think about, you know, the proceeds from that derby and that game gone ahead on the economic level. Think about the activities and then the money coming in, of course, from fans and all. How about those who are paid for the ticket? They bought their ticket. What happened? They will have to wait.
1: That is why
0: for a later date.
1: Dayo has a stadium.
0: Nigeria has got rain sometimes.
1: And Dayo Stadium is one of the biggest stadium currently.
0: Yeah.
1: Dayo Stadium is being refurbished, being reformed. And being as a state government, we have other multiple stadiums. Why can't we fix the other multiple stadium and use it for the campaign or anything that they want to use it for? So as to let Sporting Lagos have their way. Sometimes if there's economic clash, based on what you want to do, you affected one party when you know you can provide a solution. Can't they provide a solution with another stadium? So as to have two in Lagos,
0: it is
1: so that Sporting Lagos can say, oh, we are leaving Onikan Stadium for where the government have provided.
0: Since we
1: as
0: get
1: another
0: better.
1: Two ways. It's, you can't keep doing things the same way and you expect a different result.
0: Man United fans and NY left back everywhere. Since United signed Luke Shaw, I've looked at other clubs like City, like Arsenal, like even Liverpool, constantly replace and sign the left back. But United, it's almost as though Luke Shaw, he has put something right now that has blocked the eyes of the United hierarchy. Nobody wants to even sign anybody now at that left back situation. But hold on, we have Patrick Dorgu, right? Yes, we have him there. He's still there. He can play left back. But the reports are saying no. United are even thinking about Baleba at left back in case they need to. What is happening? Why can't Dorgu play left back? Well, the question right now is that some coaches or the coaches at United don't trust him well enough to be in there. United fans are not happy. They want something in that position to contend with Luke Shaw. As I speak with you right now, Chelsea fans say, no worry, bring him. Wijnaldum, right? Let him be in that midfield. Free agent, we can use him. Because right now they are afraid that the midfield is light. Midfield is thin. But right now we also get reports from early this morning that there's absolutely no chance that Georgino Wijnaldum will be joining Chelsea. So it as you were with Henderson and the Barcos of this world and of course Caicedos of this world. What are your thoughts? Do you think both of this club will eventually regret not adding to their left back, to their midfield? Dayo, where do you stand?
2: Well, starting off with Chelsea, I hope they find a solution to that their midfield problem. You see, you know, midfield is one of the...
0: You hope they find a solution.
2: Yeah.
0: Is it imminent or at the latter stage of January?
2: I don't know.
0: Because when you say solution, is it in what you're talking about? Or going to the market transfer free or waiting till January?
2: Because
0: what sort of solution are you thinking about?
2: The options they have in the free transfer window, unless they are going for the likes of Brozovic, it seems not to be coming, which is why Adam said he's not coming. So I hope maybe one of their, you know, academic graduates can just step up.
0: Okay.
2: You know, we don't know what might happen. We've seen these kind of things happen before.
0: Okay.
2: But if they cannot find a solution, that means from now to January, they are going to suffer. The sufferness is going to be real.
0: Oh, you think they're going to suffer, Chelsea?
2: You see, midfield is one of the crucial part of
0: engine of room.
2: You see, if you lost the midfield, there's a little thing you can do when you are playing a football match. Everybody knows that this is not about too much analysis.
0: But
2: you can't have your midfield, you can't dominate the midfield. There's nothing your attack can do, and your defense is going to suffer.
0: Oh my God.
2: So I hope they find a solution to that.
0: All right.
2: And coming back to Manchester United, I hope they know what they are doing. You see, when you have when you paid about 50 million for someone to come and play for you as a wing back, eventually the wing back formation is no longer working.
0: Okay.
2: And you have seen that this man cannot play as a left back.
0: Yeah.
2: You have the whole of the transfer window
0: to get somebody in
2: or sell him and use the money to get another person. You fail to do that.
0: Is it a headache now for United that Patrick Dorgu? I mean, now that Marcus Rashford is also back, does it complicate things a bit now? Where do we play Dorgu?
2: I mean, that's for the coach to worry about, and I hope it's not going to be a too much problem for him, because I personally don't think he's an attacker. Yes, maybe as a wing back, he's good going forward. He has that moment, he can push, he has the energy to run.
0: Yeah.
2: But then, is he a proper attacker? No.
0: All right.
2: But then, I just hope maybe the likes of Ari Amas also can just step up.
0: What's his name? Post Coles, United legend. He did talk about that Chelsea midfield also. And he says the fact now that Chelsea midfield is light, the fact now that Enzo Fernandez was sold, is the reason why Chelsea will not win the English Premier League. Do you agree with that?
1: They will not win it before. Why is it tipping them to win it?
0: Because of their start.
2: Because
0: of the way they started. Two games in, they scored how many goals now? 5, 6, 7, 8. Come on. They won two games. That is... Or if Arsenal,
1: and
0: if Man City...
1: And they signed a goalkeeper.
0: Talking about title.
1: And they signed a goalkeeper.
0: Chelsea must win a title.
1: They signed a goalkeeper considered 3 on his debut. So it's just a testament that the team is not ready for the challenge.
0: Okay, so you don't even agree with Paul Scholes to start with.
1: Yeah,
0: okay, let us imagine Paul Scholes rephrased this and said, the reason why Chelsea will not make top four right now is because they sold Enzo Fernandez. Would you agree with him?
1: That's a good point.
0: Okay.
1: Because the coach who is in charge of Chelsea,
0: when he was
1: at Bayer Leverkusen, he was having Palacios, alongside
0: Xhaka,
1: Andrich, sometimes a young midfielder from
0: good
1: the
0: midfield
1: academy
0: with him.
1: Now currently he's having Malo Gusto, Rhys James, and who again?
2: Caicedo,
1: these are touch and go midfielders.
0: All right,
1: who cannot be stable.
0: Do you agree with him? Let us imagine we freeze that and say Chelsea might miss out on Champions League now of that midfield.
1: They might, unless if they haven't suffered too much till January.
0: Till January,
2: you know this. From their side, it's going to be a suffer for them. I said it already.
0: Okay, how about
2: but
0: this?
2: Then, how, let's
0: how,
2: look at
0: how,
2: it.
0: How about we do semantics? Maybe not suffering, but struggle. They will struggle.
2: Yeah.
0: So they're supposed to get wins in here. It ends up being draws. They're supposed to see out games.
1: Do you know Brentford has a better squad than Chelsea?
0: A better midfield than Chelsea?
1: Yeah. If I say squad, not the midfield.
0: Why? Why do you say squad?
1: If you look
0: defense,
1: at the depth, if you look at the whole thing,
0: all right,
1: left back, right back, options and everything, they have a better than Chelsea.
0: And Brentford,
1: it's not about signing big names.
0: Brentford had a better season last season than Chelsea.
2: Well, what I'm just trying to say is, you know, this also depends on how the other teams performs.
0: Okay.
2: You see, when the likes of Tottenham begins to sign, we thought maybe they are also ready for the challenge. Maybe
0: all right.
2: They are going to be one of the people that is going to go to Europe.
0: All right.
2: As it stands right now, they are bottom of the league. They have yet to win a match. And, you know, if this kind of thing persists, maybe the likes of Man U start to fumble, the likes of Manchester City also fail to find their feet. Up to January, Chelsea might still be able to redeem their own faith also.
0: So I think the message right here, now, is that Tottenham have signed massive, not started well. Chelsea also have done okay in the transfer market, even if they've not gotten their preferred choices, at least from a fan perspective. But they've also started well. So we get the feeling now that this league, we would begin to have an idea of the outcome of the path is going to take, who will be the likely challengers, who's going to lead the match, set the pace, maybe after match day 10. So, but right now, everyone is still trying to find their place. But Enzo Fernandez, though, he left for Man City. And all I think about him right now, about Enzo Fernandez, and I know he's gone a long time ago, even if it just happened 2 days ago, this boy, I can describe him like a snake. I can describe him like a betrayer. I can describe Enzo Fernandez like a player who completely disrespected Chelsea alongside Enzo Maresca.
2: That's a proper Chelsea
0: there. What do you think, by the way, about his movement? Now he's moved. He says, I always dreamed of playing for big club like Manchester City. According to the report, according to the report, he told the Chelsea hierarchy that if you don't let me leave this, your SHIT club, I'm going to cause a tantrum. I'm going to throw a tantrum. According to the report, even Enzo Maresca was also misbehaving at Manchester City. Warning them, threatening them. It's either this boy or nobody. Because at the point, Man City thought that money Chelsea were asking for was too much and he wasn't worth it. But Enzo Maresca pulled everything. So they really wanted to be reunited, both of them. So, but right now he's gone. He's told Man City, you're the bigger club. He's referring to Chelsea, not as Chelsea, but as his former club. There's so much going underneath. And I'm wondering, where's player loyalty at the end of the day? But Enzo Fernandez is another opportunity for us to remember that some players will always not ever give you that loyalty. They will always take and prioritize their own interests first. What are your thoughts on the outcome?
2: I remember when Manchester United played against Chelsea and he was the one, you know, trying to fight Mason Mount for leaving Chelsea, telling him he's not the proper Chelsea.
0: He also fought Matt Wake.
2: Chelsea fans started calling him the proper Chelsea because he's the one fighting for them. They think he was the loyal. See, one thing you don't know is you don't trust the loyalty of an hungry man. Let me use it like that. He was playing there. He was being valued. That time, Maresca was the one managing them. He thought he's here to land. The moment Maresca leaves, he started seeing his true color. Maybe he's no longer interested.
1: Before he continues, I saw the salary scale.
0: Yeah.
1: 30-something thousand at Benfica. Chelsea came with one something, close to 180. He almost crashed Benfica's dressing room. Now Man City came with 300. Now my brother, money is good.
0: Now you are talking about salaries, and this is something that we've had the conversation on over and over again. And for Chelsea, going through the report now, coming from the Telegraph in the UK, people wonder, and the Telegraph put up a special report. This is why Chelsea find it easier to sell players compared to the likes of Man United and even Arsenal. It's because of the salary. It's not so huge compared to their other competitors. And so when it's time to let go of players, they find it easy. They quickly got in Emiliano Martinez. What happened to Sanchez? Within the second, he was able to leave because they were able to get clubs, of course, who the salary structure is not so difficult
1: to match.
0: But look at Gabriel Jesus. When he went to Barca, he even confirmed and admitted that he had to take a massive sacrifice, a pay cut on his salary to, of course, make that move to Barca. So for Chelsea, that's one of the reasons why they have it easier. Yes, they're able to improve on your previous salary, but they don't pay so much that when it's time to ship you out, as it is now with players like, what's his name now, Delap, they, of course, are able to sell them because their salary structure and the wage still falls within the reality of other clubs. Yeah. But the clubs like United, with Xhaka, with Arsenal, they find it difficult to sell those players because of their salary. All right, so these are the untouchables at Chelsea. It's not done with them. Cole Palmer, Reece James, Moise Caicedo, Jean Pedro, Levi Colwill. These are their names right now, the untouchables. Enzo Fernandez's name used to be there, but this time last year. But we know the story right now, Abi. Now
1: they don't touch him.
2: What about Lacroix?
0: Lacroix, his name is not there yet. Oshie Wolini. Okay. He needs to, of course, tell us that he's the real deal. But in this moment, it looks as though he's the real deal. So let's go right now briefly again to what is happening, in and across other sport. At this time, it is Carlos Alcaraz in the world of the U.S. Open in tennis. He took another solid step in his comeback from injury. Of course, defending champion Aryna Sabalenka in the women's sector also advanced at the U.S. Open on Wednesday. Former winner Daniel Medvedev also weathered an interruption to soar into the next round with Americans Ben Shelton, Jessica Pegula, Emma Navarro, and Francis Tiafoe also all progressing. Well, for Carlos Alcaraz, he got back, of course, on center stage in the evening session on Arthur Ashe Stadium. He got the win over Jaime Faria, 4-6. 6-love, 6-3, 6-2. Carlos Alcaraz, superb shot-making, superb firepower from the young man. And already he's looking forward, you know, to the success that is to come in the future. But he's taking it game after game. What are your thoughts on Carlos Alcaraz, Tula?
1: Well, I think we are waiting. We are rooting for him this time around to just keep the flag rolling because I think the injury hasn't been favoring me, hasn't favored him so far. In 2026 so far, he's been out for 2-3 months and Yannick Sinner has dominated so far in the last two tournaments. So we expect him to do something this time around.
0: All right, we're expecting to
1: and
0: also...
1: he has dropped from the ranking.
0: Who has... Oh, Carlos Alcaraz.
1: He has dropped from the number two.
0: He has dropped right now.
1: So that's it.
0: All right, let's go bring in Aryna Sabalenka, who also, of course, you know, blew away her opponent. Let's start with her right now. We'll be right back to also listen to, if we can, to Carlos Alcaraz. Please stay with us.
3: Yeah, I'm super happy to play in front of you all night session. It's always the best. It's always the best atmosphere, and happy with the level I play today. Happy with the focus, and happy to be through this match.
4: Last year, after this tournament, and you took the title, you added a team member. He's about this big. He's named after this stadium. I want to know if Ash has been able to make his way to Arthur Ashe Stadium as well, and does he enjoy it like you do?
3: Yeah, he's enjoying being at home. This is his stadium. He really feels that, and he behaves that way. And he really, like, first day we practice at the Ashe, and he...
0: All right, so that is Aryna Sabalenka, of course, who got the win and crushed that Russian qualifier, Polina Lutsenko, 6-1, 6-1. All right, for Carlos Alcaraz, let's hear what he has to say or what he does after, of course, he gets the victory.
5: To be honest, I'm not going to lie. But, you know, at the end, I realized that I just playing four set, it was really good for me, you know, to test everything physically, to test my body, how it feel, and tomorrow how I'm gonna feel after this match, after four sets. But you know, I'm just happy that I was able to play a good tennis, you know, during the four sets. And obviously the second match of the night, I just wanted to be quicker.
0: All right, so that is Carlos Alcaraz. So like, there's something that I did. I mean, while preparing to come back. After, of course, that 1 week while on the sickbed there. And I needed to get my body and my mouth ready for Sport Tracker. Right. So those times when I've been in the toilet and I began to, you know, rehearse, oh, you're listening to Sport Tracker. I began to pronounce names again. And that's what Alcaraz says he's doing. He's testing his body. He's testing himself to understand.
1: The strength.
0: And, you know, his level of progress. Where he's at. Am I there yet? Am I ready?
1: Yeah.
0: If not, let me hold back. So he's still trying to fight. He might not be, some are saying right now, he might not be winning this US Open because he's still trying to understand. But at the same time, you could be testing and testing and you find yourself in the final.
1: That's the beauty of consistency.
0: Yeah.
1: That's the beauty of...

0: Nancy, I can take care of my children. Yeah, I'm just trying to say that. All right, our young man is injured, by the way, talking about Saw. Yeah, Yire Saw, 6 weeks on the sidelines after suffering a hamstring injury. I picked up the injury during Atmes Sports 2-1 victory over Trabzonspor. You know what? In Turkey. So we have Super Eagles players who are copping up injuries. Saw is injured. Sadiq Umar is injured.
1: Yeah.
0: I even hear that Femi Aziz has a little niggle, but of course, it should be good for the. You know, for the coach Eric Chell, when he decides to call up his squad, drop his squad for the AFCON qualifiers in September. So that's the update. One Flying Eagles player has joined French side Rhymes there. So the Flying Eagles youngster has made the move, by the way, Abdoulaye Agbejoye. And it's good to go. So let's see what he does now with Rhymes there.
1: Rhymes has been one of the, let me say, one of the bus stop for most of the Nigerian players recently.
0: Yeah, we've been having them there.
1: And I think this lady who left for Benfica started from Rams.
0: All right.
1: The lady who left for Aston Villa started from Rams at
0: the
1: same time.
0: In fact, we're also hearing, okay, but this time not with Rams, by the way, but now you mentioned the lady, Echi Gini. She's wanted by Man City, but PSG have said, no, you're not going to get her. She's ours, man. Stay away.
1: Maybe she should go if the move is right for her, because the likes of Park in that midfield of Man City, for she to come in, it's going to be a tough one.
0: You made me fall in love back to men's football with Simon Adingra. And Simon Adingra has now found his way at Ajax, man. Whether we want to accept it or not, the winger, he has fallen off. Not the same player he was at Brighton. What went wrong for Simon?
1: I think he feels that he's ready for the big challenge.
0: What big challenge?
1: He had to leave for Sunderland, and that was a bad move.
0: Field went to France, also didn't do well.
1: That was a bad move. Sometimes, if you want to make that huge step up, not to a relegation side, somebody came from relegation to the Championship, to the Premier League.
0: All right.
1: Sometimes a move to a club within the Premier League might easily help your course of growth.
0: All right, Richard, listen though. A couple of days back, almost Tottenham Hotspur former player, he was talking about agent. People making decisions for him in the past, talking about transfers, and he said it was done. This time, I want to make a decision that I will be proud of, my own decision. So he's going to leave Tottenham, according to the report. Tottenham rejected the first bid of £15 million, second bid of £20 million for Richarlison, but it appears right now he's still going to go to Trabzonspor because he has agreed personal terms with the Turkish side there. He's going to earn three times more. And he currently earns at Tottenham. So it makes sense.
1: He's making a decision.
2: He's going to be proud.
0: So it's obvious now.
2: He's proud of
0: Trabzonspor. Yeah. And he'll play alongside some top players in there, including our own.
2: Onachu.
0: I'm afraid, though.
1: Paul
0: Onachu. Is his place under threat with Richarlison joining?
1: Richarlison might come from the flanks. It gives you varieties.
0: But we know Richarlison also plays central in the Premier League, though.
2: I don't think anyone can challenge Onachu for that. Especially
0: Richarlison.
2: So I believe his place is secured. All I just pray for is not to be injured.
0: Okay.
2: So far his feet is, he has that number 9 situation.
0: All right, he has number 9 locked down. Let's see what Trabzonspor who can. All right, Chelsea, we're not done with you. Because Estevao, an exciting player, right? From last season.
1: Yeah.
0: Everyone talking about Estevao. The next what?
1: That's what they told us. They said it's better than Lamine.
0: So much quality. I even started the agenda of it's better than Bukayo Saka.
1: Yeah.
0: Look at how well that one has taken me to right now. But Estevao, as we are speaking right now, he's not a protagonist at Chelsea. He's not having game time as you would expect. Yes, last season didn't end so well with the injuries and all. This season also has not started so well with Estevao. You know, the noise around him, the buzz around him has died down. But Estevao right now wants playtime. First two games he's not started. He's, according to the report, thinking, I cannot be competing with Pedro Neto on the flanks, on the wings. I need to be playing more also. Can I play more central? The question is from Estevao, if my situation is not improving, especially now that we don't have Champions League or European football, game time will be more limited. January, I'll be thinking about exit, at least on a loan deal. Estevao, what are your thoughts?
1: I like the fact that he's taken outside the box earlier enough, so I won't get rusted in Chelsea.
0: Yeah. Should he just calm down? Because Xabi Alonso is a man who will eventually use him.
1: He can't start ahead of Pedro Neto.
2: And he can't start ahead of Copa. You know, those are the two places he can play. If you know, if you're not playing wing back as when Pedro Neto is playing, then you have to play as an inside.
0: He always said he wanted to play central.
2: Well, that's why they are lacking midfield right now. But is, does he have the to play that?
0: No, at all.

0: Bremer Lee, he does not have that leg. So the only two places me I see him playing is either that wing back or playing as an inside forward.
1: All right.
0: Where Kupama is already.
1: Kupama is there. Rogers is there. So Nipolo Fegba.
0: Yeah.
1: Let's see what Estevao and what his future will hold. But right now, Chelsea have a gem on their hands, a gem that cannot be used, some say because of the system from the coach. All right, we're hearing right now that, as we know, Chido Obi also, he has completed his loan move to Willem II after medical in the Netherlands. Arsenal fans are mocking him. While United fans are saying, calm down, he's just 18 years of age. He'll get his game time. He was never going to work in there. But he said that's the reason why he left Arsenal, to play first-team football. Weird. But now he's not going to that at Arsenal, and he's not also gotten that at United. What do you stand on Chido Obi?
2: I think it's more like the agent forced him out. The agent wanted him to play on time.
1: And he also wanted to play
2: he
1: football.
2: He saw what Lamine Yamal was doing and some other young kicks, either in Brighton, they were doing.
1: All right.
2: Sometimes when you are still at that particular space, and you're not bigger than the space, you move up to the next level. In that same club.
1: Some reports say Michael Carrick is disappointed with the transfer window, but he will never come out publicly to say it. Do you think there's anywhere in this world that Carrick is disappointed with what he's got at United?
3: Well, I want to believe so. Maybe, you know, we've talked about the left back, and then you look at the front line. You know, we only have Šeško to rely on. Dzhushevsky is there.
1: Yeah.
3: But then, you know, he's not that out and out striker that can score you goals.
1: Okay.
3: What happens when, you know, Šeško is out?
1: All right.
3: Then we started playing the likes of Mbeumo, Konya, and Marcus Rashford there.
1: Okay.
3: Then who is now going to fill in for the left wall? So I think maybe one or two addition in the attacks would have make more sense to help, you know. And then there's also the defense. Matters Delight is back, but we haven't not seen him in action.
1: Time is going. All right, for games coming up today in the La Liga, we'll be having Real Sociedad, 8 p.m. Nigerian time, playing host to Celta Vigo. And then also we'll be having in the league on Lille away at Toulouse. That is 7:45 p.m. Nigerian time. And that's in the French Ligue 1. Also, of course, in the Spanish La Liga, I've been starved of football in these last few days, man, not knowing what to do with my life. But yesterday in the DFB Cup, we had Bayern Munich away at Osnabrück. They beat them by 4-1. Bayern having to do it somewhat the difficult way. Vincent Kompany did acknowledge that it was a difficult ground to go to. Who asked Osnabrück to score first in the fifth minute? That's a problem, right?
2: Even spare people tickets. Why you score first?
1: Why you score first?
2: You go the score ahead of Killer.
1: Oh my God!
2: You go there, shoot your person, we go kill you.
1: So Killer vex. Harry Kane, of course, he got 2 goals in there. Michael Olise, Harry Kane won from the penalty spot, a convincing 4-1 win. And so when you have a look at Harry Kane and his record and the things that Harry Kane has been able to do, what a player is what comes to mind in there. Since the start of the 2025-2026 season up until now, Harry Kane has produced 75 goals plus 8 assists. So 83 goals, assists in 68 games. Harry Kane, by the way. And Tubati penalty by Ungeloni. That's Harry Kane.
2: It's just like Google Runner.
1: Yeah, he has now scored in 7 consecutive DFB Pokal matches. So that's the update to give to us. So, I mean, I'm just going through Harry Kane's record and all the stats and everything. I'm saying to myself, Harry Kane, Mbappe, are they the two leading Ballon d'Or contenders as we speak right now? Or if you could take out one of them, who would you be including? Will it be Bruno Fernandes? Will it be Erling Haaland? Or do you think these two are the ones leading?
2: When you look at the candidates for the Ballon d'Or, look at Harry Kane, you have to add the football of the club and the country at the same time to it and say
1: his country is dope. His club is dope.
2: And when you look at Mbappe, the club didn't make sense. He had to score goals for the club for fun without trophy.
1: I think it takes me again back to what Jose Mourinho said. That when you're giving Ballon d'Or, it should be actually what the player did. You know, not that somebody is now there because his club won. It should be about what happens when this player is not around. Are we going to miss him? With all due respect to Fabian Ruiz, whose name is in there, Virginia. If Virginia stopped playing football today, Shema miss any. If we don't have Mbappe today, something suffers. The Champions League, with Harry Kane.
2: If you don't have him up front.
1: So that is what Mourinho is trying to tell us. It should be about legacy players. Not all these our core players there.
2: When you weigh what Mbappe has done so far, I think the start of goal scoring and appearances almost drag one another.
1: If Bruno Fernandes stops to play football today, we will miss him.
2: That's a valid point.
1: The Premier League, who do you want to do advert with? Is it Bukayo Saka you want to do advert with? Or is it Kai Havertz?
3: That's the start.
1: So you need Bruno Fernandes to do advert. They are the ones you use. They are the ones.
2: Jesus.
3: But then, I believe those two are my own two leading contenders also. But all then, right. If I want to lead, I'll give it to, you know, Harry Kane. As much as we want to downplay, you know, okay. Trophies won.
1: All right.
3: Then it all also right. Leads into the all contenders. Right. When all right. You put their style together,
1: all right.
3: It's almost similar.
1: Okay.
3: Then something has to be an edge over all the right. Other. All right. So maybe that's the way Harry Kane has come back.
1: Bruno Fernandes is a player of the match week 2 for the Premier League, according to the report. So let's take this one. And players also making their first Champions League appearance this season, they will wear what they call a debut patch on the shirt. So that patch then, of course, you know, will be you know, evident there. You're making your Champions League debut. Do you like it? Is it a good initiative?
2: I like it because I was hearing auction, if possible.
3: Yeah, you can auction it.
2: If the player become a big player later on.
1: I don't want to.
3: You don't want
1: to? Me offer. So must anybody know I'm making my debut?
3: I think
1: it's like you're coming into year one of university.
2: Like somebody you play will wear the auction now.
1: Everybody will know that you are year one student.
3: Manchester United is not wearing
1: Man United.
2: Some players in Man U.
1: Some players to my working in Man U.
2: Like out of the way for.
1: I know what, but both bad Champions League. Maguire has played it.
3: Just leave
1: it. Maybe the goalkeeper.
3: The likes of Baleba is the one that's going to wear
1: it. Baleba.
2: So that's true.
3: But then what I'm just saying, in the long run, they will still like it.
1: On the long run.
3: Because the players have the option to option that their patches in the long run. When you start making money is the...
1: True. Especially, of course, when maybe the player turns out to be Lionel Messi, another Lionel Messi in the future. So that first, you know, patch you have in there. You get it's legendary. All right, guys, that's the update to give to us. We're sharing left, right, center with us on the program today. The biggest deals from the transfer market: Enzo Fernandez, Morgan Rogers, Elliot Anderson, Bradley Bakula, and Sandro Tonali. They are the most expensive transfers. But are they the biggest transfers? Are they the most important transfers? Because right now I'm going through it, and in my head, I'm saying to myself, I think the one that struck me, the sweetest transfer, number one for me, has to be Rodri. Rodri to Barca.
3: Yeah.
1: That's my best transfer because everything is perfect. It's exactly what Barca need. It's what Barca could even, it's what could take them again to another league title, another Champions League potentially.
3: Yeah.
1: But if there's anyone that comes to your head, what is it?
2: I think it's Bruno Guimaraes.
1: Bruno Guimaraes to Arsenal.
3: For the same reason you made it.
2: Because you need right. that someone who can all play right. all through
1: all right.
2: in that midfield of all right. Arsenal. And that's a all good right. one.
1: So that's two we have on our list now. Yeah. That anyone comes to your head again.
2: Diomande though.
1: Diomande.
2: That one.
1: Never say anything. People who will come in have an impact, although the coach said that Rodri is still not there physically yet, but you do know that that's the kind of signing they need. There will be a time somewhere in March, somewhere in February, and you will see Rodri, and you will know that is the reason why he was signed. That senior man there.
2: Chelsea, Martinez, a good one.
1: The goalkeeper?
2: Yeah.
1: You put him there?
2: He's a good one. It's a Premier League proven.
3: Let's see. I will go for, you know, Brentford. Yeah, Sangare.
1: Sangare?
3: Yeah.
1: True!
3: I will go for Sangare.
1: What he did to Tottenham?
3: I'm not saying that one.
1: But you're right.
2: Wait. 100 million against 25 million.
1: How come that boy, that Sangare, in 4 years' time, in 3 years' time, we're going to buy him for 120. We'll show me. All right, how about Enzo Fernandez? Is it there? It's not there for me, but do you put him there?
3: Well, you see, for his quality, he's supposed to be there. But then, you know, for the kind of moves that he makes, we don't want to put him there.
1: All right, quickly, let's give you update right now from the Women's Champions League. PSG and Inter Milan, they dumped former winners Eintracht Frankfurt and Wolfsburg out of the Women's Champions League on Wednesday. Of course, it was a good win for them. But for Eintracht Frankfurt, they're left right now with so much disappointment elsewhere. 2021 runners-up Chelsea claimed the spot in the league stage, which starts on September 22nd, with a 1-0 away win to Real Sociedad, 6-2 on aggregate. Real Madrid beat Ajax 2-1 and then 4-1 over the two legs. Juventus hammered St. Pölten by the same score after a 1-1 draw in the second leg, while Belgians Lovern also booked their place in the league phase, which take place, of course, on Friday in Nyon in Switzerland. And for our Nigerian under 19 girls, talking about our cricket, they've also done well for themselves right now. They're in the semi-finals, and they will be facing Rwanda. Yesterday, we had the conversation of who they'll be facing, whether or not, you know, it could be a difficult opponent. Well, Nigeria secured their semi-final berth after posting 133/7 in 20 overs before restricting Tanzania to 76/8 in the NTSTCA cricket arena. For the D Tigress, their touchdown in Berlin. Our girls are ready. Good to go now for the FIBA Women's World Cup. Chai! Tula, we good to go. Do you think we're ready?
2: I've been following the NBA.
1: All right.
2: And the WNBA. I want us to avoid France and US.
1: All right.
2: I don't think we can avoid
1: them. They've been involved in the warm-up in Zaragoza. So the Nigerian girls now, their final preparations in Berlin ahead of the tournament, which gets underway on Friday. It will run until September 13th. Then the same group, which is Group B, by the way, against South Korea, Hungary, and France.
2: I know, with France, they
1: were... I don't know, man. So South Korea is on Friday, and then they'll face Hungary on Saturday before they will conclude with their campaign against France on Monday. So that's the update.
2: The South Korean ladies are there for the taking.
1: There for
2: if
1: the taking.
2: We can guard ourselves very
1: all right.
2: well.
1: All right, all
2: Hungry
1: right.
2: Hungry ladies are also there Hungry. For the taking.
1: All right.
2: But the French ladies, because the last time we played them,
1: all right.
2: they schooled us.
1: In
2: the first quarter and the last quarter.
1: All right, Tyson Fury, guys, keep an eye on that. He has somewhat confirmed that much long-anticipated heavyweight showdown, with British-Nigerian Anthony Joshua. Where will it take place? Where will it take place? What's going to happen? Madison Square Garden in New York, according to the report. Because the former world heavyweight champion announced this development on Instagram with a poster of himself and Anthony Joshua set against the New York City skyline. No date was put in there in the poster, but at least we have a clearer idea now of where the fight will be going down. Madison Square Garden in New York.
2: I love New York.
1: I love it too.
2: They know how to make that money.
1: I love New York. All right, guys. So that's I love that jam, by the way. All right, update coming through. Left, right, center. We're here now. Every match across all competition and division in Argentina this weekend will be stopped in the 10th minute for a one-minute ovation in honor of not Ronaldo, but Lionel Messi. Special tribute to his legendary career.
2: Tula Messi.
1: So that's it, man. Messi. Of course, the man this week told us he's done with international football. It's over. So let's move on. All right. They said that Danny Carvajal is the reason why Rodri did not sign for Real Madrid. That Danny Carvajal told Madrid not to sign Rodri. But Carvajal has come out to tell us it's a lie. And he has also called out the reporter for lying against him. Jack Grealish went number 10 at Everton. In case we don't know, Gavi also, we're hearing, is set to be back now on the pitch. The injury is not serious. So Valencia this weekend, he could be in the squad.
2: I don't think he has a place in them if he do.
1: Wow.
2: Since Rodri is there.
1: Do you think we'll never see that Gavi of 4 years ago?
2: We'll never see it.
3: I don't know the Gavi you guys are pointing to. I've never for once heard the man. I don't know. Maybe it's because I don't like him. But then I've never seen him as an expression.
1: Are you telling me that if Gavi, even as crooked as he is now, it will not enter Man United midfield.
3: Which midfield?
1: The same one that was saying now.
3: Okay, which
1: the same one that Tillemans is coughing blood for. Okay. Tillemans.
3: So
1: I'm just saying.
3: It's better than Tillemans. Or is it better than
1: Emi consult Emi?
3: It's better than Baleba.
1: If Gavi come to the Gavi will enter Moti Sorte Mio. All right. Lautaro Martinez, by the way, this is what he said on Bartha's interest. He says, the rumors were true. They wanted me. But he says, I chose to stay. Sometimes it feels good to know that you are valued and you're wanted by the outside. But he says he never wanted to leave. So we can low Bartha for test. But you know what? And to tell Inter, see you, I'm still shining. You know? People still love me. So don't play with me anyhow. But of course, me or anywhere, I'm here to stay. DiMarco also was thinking the same thing, that after the season he gave last season, that Inter would have come to the table and negotiated fresher terms. So he said he's surprised. But anyways, he's still expecting Inter to come. Let us have conversation on contract improvement. All right, so that's the update.
2: DiMarco is wanted, but he's still going to play in Italy, does it?
1: Okay.
2: Can't go outside Italy.
1: Can't go outside. Let's get our first caller in on the program today. 0916-159-1011. Hello, good morning, sir. Who is on the line? Good morning.
4: Good morning. This is Sergio Adibayo.
1: How are you doing it these past few days now? You're welcome.
4: Thank you. I really like your analysis on this transfer. Good one and maybe the bad one. And the issue of between Harry Kane and Mbappe, clearly Harry Kane deserves more than Mbappe. there's no way you can separate achievement in all ramification from that this thing. If somebody is playing
1: club, doesn't win anything. I know nothing concerns you with Man U, but do you think Gavi will enter that United midfield right now?
4: Who?
1: Gavi of Bafa.
4: Sure.
2: Gavi Baleba.
1: Gavi Baleba.
2: Gavi Menu.
1: Ahmed Fulani is back. It's been a while. It says, good morning, Baba Jide Oluwaso. The moment you stop speaking about Arsenal and Arsenal players and Arsenal fans, then that moment signals to the fact the world will come to an end in a jiffy. Because I can't even understand anyone, this obsession. As I could see the reason why you mentioned Bukayo Saka and Kai Havertz when you were talking about Kane and Mbappe. Good morning. No, Mokon, so advert me. I just advert. That's all I'm talking about here. You know, I like advert and media and radio. So that's how the conversation entered. I'm just doing branding for the Premier League. All right. Hello, good morning. Who's on the line there?
5: Good morning, Baba Jide.
1: We greet you, sir.
5: Yes, and morning to the analyst there. Good morning. This is Dio Gideon.
1: I greet
5: never
1: you.
5: Never walk alone.
1: Never walk alone. Okay.
5: Calling you from Kwarapoli.
1: Okay. Oga, you use all the thing to take the introduction.
2: You don't walk alone.
1: You've walked alone. Good morning, Obros.
6: Yeah, good morning, Baba Jai.
1: Yeah.
6: Mm-hmm. Yeah, this is Mayor from Biz.
1: Mayor, chap chap, time don't go.
6: All right, well, for me, I think you have said it. Both Enzo Fernandez and Enzo Maresca, they deserve each other. They can be following themselves, each other all around. Because it pained me when we hear about Maresca. But Enzo Fernandez, is on another. You don't practice what you preach.
1: I want them to suffer, or two of them. I won't lie to you. But God, you see, God don't they think like us. God will even give them success and trophy now. They might be the one to win the Premier League this season now.
6: Well, but for that, I think Gavi will play for that Man U squad. Who day for that midfield of mine?
1: Baleba.
2: Baleba. Have you seen Baleba before?
1: All right, now. Let's get this message in.
7: Good morning, guys. Gigi, since asthma is your day-by-day blood tonic, well, keep it up. At least. We Arsenal really love you. So since that's the blood day tonic, keep mentioning us. Good morning, guys. This is Bola from Alikma.
1: This is where. This is my blood day tonic. And I have a spot tracker. I have Tula. I have Dayo. It didn't concern me and Arsenal being blood
2: even
1: tonic.
2: Food did there.
1: Food did there. Now Arsenal will come my own blood tonic. Good morning, no. Arsenal hitter. Have this Bukayo Saka significantly out-earned Bruno Fernandes in sponsorship and advertising revenue, bringing in an estimated £4 million to £7 million annually from off-pitch deals, whereas Bruno Fernandes earns a more conservative £1.5 million to £2.5 million. Now, me cause this thing, I made this man go and dig deep about their revenue and their generation.
2: Saka get
1: advert and brand. Now, me. All right, Samuel, thank you. I like this your breakdown. Hey, plenty. Top of the morning, Jide, Kokumo, Dayo, and Adetula. Jide, you seem to be obsessed with paddling this narrative. Your Bruno will never win the Ballon d'Or. You will remain disappointed because at best he can only win the Manchester Ballon d'Or. What exactly was his performance on the world stage? A poor showing from your supposedly most rated player. Mediocrity does not win laurels. Success does. Until Bruno proves himself at the highest level, the Ballon d'Or will remain a distant dream. I am Pensu in God's hand. Olaitan Bola Ahmed from Kulindi Estate.
2: All right, that's good.
1: It is well.
2: It's all right.
1: All right. Hello, good morning. Morning. Yes, sir. Good morning to you.
8: This is Julius Bitrus from Chao.
1: Please talk to us, sir.
8: Please help me out. I have a question.
1: All right.
8: Bernardo Silva had a red card in his last Champions League match performance.
2: Okay, all right.
1: Oga?
3: If you are wondering if he's going to play for you.
1: in the Champions League, it will follow through. Somebody had a suspension from the French League on. He came over to the English Premier League. He follow and reach here.
2: You know, in no country.
1: All right. For how long will caretaker officials be in charge of our football? Is one question bothering my mind as I'm sending this message. Besides, who do you think the cap fit for the next NFF chairman? Gillian Cole, good morning, please. I am canvassing more time for listeners on at least one day out of the 6 days you present in a week. Let the listeners contribute more on that day. Thanks. It's a message from Barrister Biodun Fagbemi. All right. Hello, good morning. Who's there?
9: I don't even know what these Arsenal people. I don't know their problem.
1: Usumi.
9: They have issue. Mm. All of them, they have issue.
1: Is it spiritual?
9: They talk about your player. They happy that they mention your player. There are some players that they've not mentioned. Why can't Tite mention a Tottenham player? You should be happy that they mention your player.
1: Mm.
9: All of them are now coming out one after the other. Carry their Flani join. Everybody has that. Oh God. It's not obsession. It's just touching your wound and then you flare out.
1: Sorry, oh.
9: Ah, tired of this Arsenal fans.
1: It is well, oh. And the other day now, when they won against Aston Villa, at the Tibere, but Arsenal want to be new again. Mm-hmm. Why am I not talking about them? You are the one obsessed with me. Oh, I shall know me. All right, one more. Let's take this one coming in right now. Hello, good morning. Who is on the line?
10: Chidi.
1: Yes, sir.
10: This is Chaka offend you.
2: Island.
1: Who are we talking to, please?
10: This is Kojo.
1: Kojo. My in-law, sir.
10: Eh?
1: Sir?
10: How are you?
1: I'm fine, my in-law.
10: Eh? Chaka offend you?
1: No, I'm just giving branding tips. That's
10: don't
1: all.
10: Brand any of, don't brand them.
1: All right, good, John. I will not brand anybody again. It is where. All right, the show is coming to an end. By the way, take out time. Celebrate Coach Henry. Yeah, Coach Henry, of course, has, you know, traversed the, you know, football on the domestic scene from Ijebu United. Now he's back at Kwara United as one of the coaches trainer in there. Superb. All right, the show has come to an end for today.
2: I hope Kwara United is ready for this weekend.
1: We are ready now, you sabi. We are ready. We are ready. All right, on behalf of Adetula Diolu and Adedayo Kendi. To our listeners, thank you. Thank you so much. To God Almighty, we say thank you. Bye for now, guys.

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1: 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alagba egbe for alaga apc lati take a step to me you are not doing any wrong thing o protect interest of party re ni is that left to those people and make it once kini be so president ti wa say one so ni state assembly ni floor state assembly in fact
2: I want to defend.
1: So, she wants so. To go back so forward. It's another angle. Into that, the president in the reverse, the person so he. If the court is okay, she wants to be evidence in either. By a three card party member, whatever they call it. Tell three to one or one ten as evidence. Count is the PDP. The court is so far by announcing it publicly. Then, no, could it jack any. So, it's a precedent. Of course, Toyaka want to declare it to a vacant in one right. That's the approach you court. That is from court. Ipe won accuse awon wrongly ipe evidence won ni direct pa won di awon ti defect so nothing so pe kon approach court including the reaction of PDP to won close as a party awon na le assist won lati ri pe awon take step yen awon to na take step kon approach court we are only praying that within shorter time laarin osu kan osu meji ki court ba decide the case yi so ka fi mo bi tin sele gaga
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2: ora e ja sare no ta ja ti be lori gba baba ti pada de eto inte so waju e le nbe nle kan si e ku kan
3: better be nine on again the good for your body say you yeah yes. Wake up, feel strong, feel free with Ferrobean. 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

right, it's so good to be back here. 2 minutes come past the hour of nine. Thank you for staying with us on Diamond 88.7 FM. Ilani, very wonderful morning to you. And this is News Punch, a news and current affairs compilation of topical story headlines making the rounds. I am your host, Nedu Okorie. You're welcome. And in today's headline, Tinubu hails Shettima as patriot, trusted ally on 60th birthday. Tinubu celebrates Zamfara governor at 61. Don't spend a kobo on a gift for me, Shettima shares lessons at 60. Northern Senators hail Shettima's service, resilience, at 60. Federal government gives MDA's November deadline to tackle export bottlenecks. PFIPC probe, House panel exonerates Gbajabiamila, says evidence shows he acted against fake agency. Reps uncover 12 fake agencies, 58 bank accounts linked to alleged PFIPC DG. Army warns Nigerians against fake recruitment publication. Bornu commissioner who threatened to flog opposition apologizes. Uber ends ride-hailing operations in Nigeria after 12 years. PDP kicks as Kwara Assembly suspends two members over defection. And concerning Osun Guba, Adeleke inaugurates panel to probe violence allegations. APC governors Hope Uzodinma Abdulrazak walking against me, Wike cries out. IBEDC suspends staff over power infrastructure vandalism in Osun. And on the foreign scene, Guinea-Bissau referendum approves new constitution that expands president's power. Botswana secures release of woman on Bangladesh death row. More than 900 killed in Gaza this year despite ceasefire. Iranian attack on Saudi tanker killed two Filipino sailors. And in sport, CAF CL Ilechukwu positive, Rangers will overcome as Sobimap. French teenager arrested over alleged plot to kidnap Kylian Mbappe. Those are the major headlines trending this morning. It was compiled and edited by Abiodun Akinwumi. My name is Nedu Okorie, and for sponsorship or advert placement, kindly contact our sales and marketing office on 0912-929-4332. You can also call 090-7722-7120. Up next is the Diamond Breakfast Show, where we have conversations and analysis on some of the topical stories. 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
3: 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Oh. 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
10: A very wonderful morning to you, Ilorin. Welcome to your shining supreme station, Diamond 88.7 FM, and welcome to Diamond Breakfast Show, where we unpack some stories that are trending from the national dailies. My name is Nedo Kori. My friends call me Mazi Odogwu. Since you are my friend, you can call me Mazi Odogwu. All right, quickly this morning, let's delve into what we have. We have three topics. First, we'll be taking a look at political issues as Wike has accused some state governors of working against him. We'll take a look at that and we'll move to issues of security. Yes, in Sokoto State, in some communities, bandits have allegedly imposed levies on some communities, and we'll take a look at this growing trend of ransom economy in Nigeria. And we'll also take a look at our economy as Uber, the e-hailing company, have announced that they are exiting business in Nigeria. We'll take a look at that, and particularly the ease of doing business, because we've been clamoring for more investors in Nigeria. Well, I think we should also look inward. But first, let's take a look at our first conversation to discuss these issues this morning. I'll be discussing with Dr. Sulaiman Hafiz. Doctor, good morning to you.
11: Good morning, Mr. Anidu.
10: Yes, please.
11: I hope you're having a wonderful day.
10: We bless God. You're welcome to the studio.
11: Thank you very much.
10: All right, first, let's talk about the statement of Wike. Because the statement have been termed that there might be some looming political tension in the APC. We know where Wike stands, one leg in the PDP and also supporting Mr. President. And he has openly accused Governor Abdulrahman Abdulrazak and also the Imo State Governor, Mr. Hope Uzodinma, of working against him ahead of the 2027 election. And he said this yesterday in a media chat. And he said that they are only interested in being seen as loyal to President Tinubu rather than genuinely working for him. And he specifically pointed out, Governor Abdulrazak, alleging that he has been leading a campaign against him over claims that he has been sponsoring political candidates in the state. We recently saw the movement of some senators and House of Reps members from the APC to the PDP. And Wike said that those lawmakers were actually forced into other parties. They wanted to be forced to the ADC or to the NDC, but through his means and his power, he brought them into the PDP so that they can continue their support for President Tinubu's re-election bid. Well, despite all this internal crisis, Wike stated it categorically that he is still supporting Mr. President, that's President Tinubu, because the great future of President Tinubu is his own success. And he warned that if Tinubu loses in the 2027 election, there are people who will laugh at him, who will come for him, people like Atiku and Peter Obi. Well, let's take a look at this open naming of state governors working against him, as he has claimed. What do you think it tells us about, you know, the state of unity within the ruling party, within the ruling APC? Do you think that this might be another brewing tension in the APC? Doctor?
11: Mr. Anedu?
10: Yes, please.
11: Thank you very much. And my good greetings and wishes to everybody listening to us. And we started today's conversation by empathizing and sympathizing with people of Ilorin. I think I also listened to the news from your station about a sudden collapse of a building.
10: Yeah.
11: It happens to affect one of a colleague, the family member of a colleague.
10: Oh, really?
11: Close to me.
10: Wow.
11: So my regards to the colleague and to the entire family.
10: All right.
11: And equally, I also like to wish my own Vice Chancellor, Kwara State University, Sheikh Lukman Jima, happy birthday.
10: Okay.
11: And we wish him many more years to come. It's another very good day to discuss about Nigerian politics. And when I have this kind of opportunity, I always like to say that I will try as much as possible to separate my feelings and emotion. After all of us are political animals, and we have some sympathy towards individuals and parties. But let us speak to what is on ground, the way the event is unfolding, and the way I've been looking at it. For anybody who cares to understand Nigerian politics, you will realize that this is a very peculiar nature, a crossroad in our democracy. I want to categorically say that we may have not seen in recent time the kind of movement, alignment, and realignment that we are witnessing now. In your opening remark, you mentioned that Wike is one leg in, one leg out. But technically speaking, his two legs are in PDP.
10: Okay.
11: Technically speaking. And if you listen to one of our conversations years ago, I mentioned the fact that it is nothing wrong if one emerges as a winner in a party, and you look for opposition to work with you. It has happened in the past. But what is happening now is quite different. This is somebody who did not only remain in PDP, but who has successfully ensured that there is no credible opposition from his party, PDP, against Mr. President. Now, he tagged his movement Rainbow
10: Coalition.
11: Coalition. And he, from the press dialogue, monthly one that the last concluded one, you can see that obviously, for not just PDP, in fact, some other parties, they seem to pledge allegiance to the president. And if you are looking at the opposition that we can see right now, apart from ADC and NDC, there appears to be maybe little, you understand, making enough noise as this party. And the noise of these two parties is not echoing, not yet, let me say not yet, enough to tell Nigerians, or perhaps some of us, that the next election will be as competitive as one we ordinarily imagine. So that has been a lot of politics. Now, for some people who remain in APC, I want to say that they have not been so careful in their move not to have prevent their stake at their regional and sub-regional level. How do I mean? The FCT minister mentioned that some governors, and he mentioned my own governor, has to have, you understand, make some move and push some people out of the APC. And he said he only did Mr. President a favor, and you understand, the re-election a favor, by making sure that he provided a safe haven
10: for them.
11: For them.
10: In the PDP.
11: Look at this statement. The truth is, one, do we not have current serving senators and House of Assemblies members?
10: Yes.
11: And even House of Reps, you understand, currently serving their terms, who tried to have a re-election? No matter how we want to paint it, that is, the jury is out on that. So I'm not going to You understand? Pin my point or say my opinion on that. But what we know is that these people have refuses, or they did not successfully gain the party ticket to return as the party flag bearer in their aspiration. Okay. Some aspire for even a bigger post, and they were not even given what they have. So there was no kind of bargaining to be reached. So what will ordinarily happen is that, just like Umabi, and they have their supporters who are also convinced that they needed them. So if they cannot, you understand, contest on that APC, the natural thing they did, and which any other person might do, is to look for an alternative party, you understand, to further fulfill the ambition. Every man has right to be ambitious,
10: okay,
11: and to serve their people.
10: All right.
11: Now, in knowing that, what we have seen is that some of these, no matter how I want to sugarcoat it all, they are big weight in their own right. And what BK has done is that he has provided safe haven. He mentioned two states in particular.
10: Mm.
11: Now, I'm not saying that. Is Mr. Wike expecting that this governor also should remain quiet?
10: Hmm.
11: He can't remain quiet. So I don't know why he's also, you understand, crying. Sorry, I'm using it carefully. Raising alarm that they also want to score some political scores against you.
10: Hmm.
11: So the natural reaction of Governor Ozondima and Governor Rema is also natural. Because what you are technically doing in the case of Kwara is that you have provided a safe haven for a candidate that we, of course, as it remains, if every other thing being equal based on what we have in public domain,
10: yes,
11: will be contesting against him.
10: Hmm.
11: You understand? And some people are also contesting against his own people, so to say. By people, I mean people from the same party.
10: Okay.
11: So you have successfully empowered opponents against him. So he also has a right as a human being to want to do whatever he wants to do, as long as he's legally and he's politically allowed,
10: yes,
11: to try and what and get on course. And so I just think this is the case of what is happening with him, the former Governor Wike and Governor Abdurahman Abdulrazak and Ozondima. I just think it's a natural thing, which it is a natural reaction in the political space.
10: All right. Thank you so much, Dr. Sulaiman Hafiz. I still have some questions concerning Wike and also concerning the unity of the party. But we have to go on a commercial break and take some bills. When we come back, we'll delve deeper into questions regarding political conviction or political survival. Which one do you think Wike is leaning towards? Many are saying that he's just doing all this out of his own conviction that the president is the right person. Some are saying that he's doing it for his future, for political survival. This is still Diamond Breakfast Show. We'll be right back.
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10: All right. right, you're still listening to your shining supreme station, Diamond 88.7 FM, and this is Diamond Breakfast Show. I've been speaking with Dr. Sulaiman Hafiz, and we've been discussing the latest statement of the FCT minister, yes, on Wike, concerning those he perceived to be working against him. Now, let's assess, you know, the position of Wike. Some are saying that all this is doing is just for, you know, his own political survival, for his political ambition, while some actually believe that Wike has a strong conviction and support for the president. But with all this happening, do you think that it will actually have any effect in terms of fracture in the APC?
11: Thank you very much.
10: Yes, these are two questions in one.
11: Yes, yes, yes. But the question, let's start with the latter one.
10: Okay.
11: Which is whether it will have a fraction.
10: Yes.
11: Or not. Fraction in what? In what sense? If Mr. Wike has been doing anything right now, at least at the federal level, is that he has been trying to successfully solidify the position of APC. But at a state level, that might not be the case, because even in his comment he said he had no agreement with any state governor that he will not be his party now, PDP, will not be presenting any candidate against him. He mentioned that yesterday.
10: Yeah.
11: That he never promised that. That his only ambition is the fact that he wants the re-election of Mr. President.
10: Okay.
11: So at the federal level, one can still think that all indices are pointing to the fact that APC will still remain. But the APC we are witnessing now, because of the fact that I'm always jokingly tell people that Nigeria has for the first time successfully elect a politician as a president. If you look at Mr. President, we could all agree to disagree or disagree to agree that he is a politician. And maybe for the first time, we're having a pure politician as a president.
10: Okay.
11: If you look at history, let's go look at Northern Nigeria. You know, before Tafawa Aliwa was pushed to the federal, the person doing the actual politics was actually at the region. So I don't want to go to understand. You understand? So what he has done is that he has successfully break some barriers. That is one. Now, is it going to be causing rancor at the sub-regional level, regional level? Yes, maybe. Because we are going to be seeing a different head, and we're going to be seeing a different body and leg. Now, but just like I said, he will successfully help Mr. President. And from the first question you asked, you know, if Mr. President will actually become the next person for the second time.
10: Yes.
11: What Mr. Wike has done is that I can tell you that the success can be, I can attribute almost 15% to his effort. Do you know what it means that arguably the biggest political party in Nigeria, and perhaps maybe in Africa, is not going to be putting a candidate forward for presidency, but supporting, not in no distance time, the bitter rival, which is APC. That is what is happening. And this alone, you may be saying that people don't know party, but we cannot by any chance put aside even a dying PDP and call it any other party.
10: No.
11: So, and for the fact that he has successfully, you understand, help Mr. President in making sure that PDP actually, you understand, stay asleep at the federal level, he has done it. So whether it's that for his own survival,
10: yes,
11: or relevancy or conviction, well, the only person that can answer that question is Mr. Wike himself. However, from the indices and the evidences that we can see elements, at least I can see elements of pure political maneuvering for relevancy, and is up to this moment successfully achieving that.
10: All right. Thank you so much for your submission, Dr. Sulaiman Hafiz. Well, let's take reactions from our listeners. I won't say you tried to dodge the question, but you've actually made your point that what you're saying is pure political maneuvering by Mr. Wike. Let's hear from our listeners at home. 0913-655-6952. Hello, good morning.
16: Good morning, sir.
10: Good morning.
16: Yes, sir. This is Godwin from the Ajori.
10: You're welcome, Mr. Godwin.
16: Only God Almighty knows the mind of a human being. We can never know. But what I know is that we get to record that one king is coming that we don't know Joseph. Care must be taken. Suffering for that man, for a future reference in this country. Nothing has been that, that's my name.
10: All right. Thank you so much. Thank you so much, Mr. Godwin, for your contribution. Keep it coming. All right. This message is from, Elder Yemi Ashaja says, good morning, my dear Nidu and our dear guest. I don't think the rift between Wike and the said governors should generate any matter of public interest. There is no doubt about the fact that Wike is genuinely committed to the success of President Tinubu more than some APC governors and stalwarts. Some of these APC governors have their personal interest placed above the interest of the party. Their loyalty is questionable. Let us wait and see how the drama is staged. All right. Hello, good morning.
17: Good morning.
10: Good morning, ma'am.
17: Great mercy. Professor Sayodele speaking from Airport Ilorin.
10: You're welcome.
17: You know, an issue like this, this is what the FCC minister won't cause. By operating in two parties. Their party PDP is supposed to opt this man out and face APC. Our governor here should know how to deal with this man. It should not fall his political ambition.

0: them have tried to play politics amongst themselves because they know themselves more than us. All right. It says, God bless Nigeria. Thank you so much for that. Hello, good morning.
1: Good morning, Martin. You do.
0: Good morning.
1: Morning, Dr. Afif.
2: Good morning, sir.
1: Don't get that is the family. That is good.
0: Well, bless God. Yeah, well, bless. Can you state your name for record purposes?
1: This officer, I'm with you on the line.
0: You're welcome.
1: You know, on the 2 weeks, Governor Abdulrazak and Governor Opozo Dima, at least we shouldn't have bring that to the table. They die and wine together and they know themselves. So their infighting should not be brought to the public for us to come and discuss.
0: All right. Your point is well noted. Thank you so much. It is very important to note that whether they agree or disagree in private or in public, but whatever they've said in public actually affects the decision of the electorate. It affects the way we, you know, cast our vote. So I think bringing it to the limelight shouldn't be an issue.
2: It's actually an interesting time in Nigeria.
0: Of course.
2: Do you know, once we finish the first set of elections, which is going to, of course, going to be president, and, you know, I think some people are pushing that we should even have all the elections on the same day.
0: On the same day.
2: But if you are maintaining what we used to, finally we do maintain it. And we have the presidency election
0: first,
2: and the National Assembly. The governorship election will be very, very interesting. You know, I so much love what happened in Osun. When you can, obviously, people can say what they want to say about the activity of Mr. President there, but I love the fact that, to me, the way I was looking at it, it was just like somebody looking at you. Because at the end of the day, come to talk about it, whoever wins, Mr. A said he's supporting me. B is supporting me. So either B, A enters or B. Once you are there, it's better to create, to have more friends than enemy. And this is the same thing is happening now. You understand? That's the same thing. You look at what is happening. People were insinuating that, the presidency will interfere in the way governors were running the selection of primary in their state. To the best of what I've been seeing so far,
0: yes,
2: I have not seen where Mr. President actually meddled with how a governor has conducted his election at the state.
0: Will you say our democracy is actually improving with all these theatrics going on? One person from another party supporting another candidate in another party. Will you say it is improving?
2: If whereby improvement is very, very relative.
0: Okay.
2: And you can be operational about it.
0: Okay.
2: But if by what democracy should actually look like, we are not where, I won't say we are improving. I am saying, because a party should be basically based on ideology. So if it's ideology, you cannot be a Democrat and tell me now that you are doing everything to support
0: the Republican,
2: a progressive in Nigerian nature. So you have to support, because the people with you are going to be the same set of people. But what we are seeing right now is that we cannot even see the party lines. We cannot even see the interest. And look at the way everything is going. So I would just say that, in summary, it is an interesting period ahead in Nigeria democracy.
0: Of course, it is an interesting period in Nigerian politics. And this, we have no choice but to discuss about it. All right, let's take this final message before we go on a break. This one is from Abdul Rashid Adelabu from Ajegunle area in Ilorin. Says, good morning, Mazi and the guests. We've not gotten to that part. When we come there, we'll talk about the Uber's decision. This is still Diamond Breakfast Show. Do stay with us. We'll be right back.
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1: All right, we're glad you're still listening to your Shining Supreme Station. Welcome back from that commercial break. All right, quickly, let's move on to our second conversation. Let's leave politics. Let's talk about the state of security in Nigeria. There seems to be fears in Sokoto State as we speak, where armed bandits are reportedly demanding a levy of about 40 million naira from residents, with threats of a fresh attack if the community fails to pay. And this is actually not an isolated event. It's not one community. Different communities in Sokoto State is reported that bandits have the habit of taxing villages, sometimes every year, sometimes quarterly, or depending on how they feel like. And this is actually not allowing farmers to go back to their land to farms. And any community that refuses to pay or delay payments, in time past, we've seen cases also in that Sokoto State where they faced deadly reprisal attacks with dozens of people killed, which is also linked to the non-payment of these illegal levies. If we take a look at what happened in time past in 2021, the bandits group led by Bello Tuji actually killed 40 people and demanded 67 million naira in levies just within one single week, and they sent letters to village heads demanding payments within 7 days. This is actually a growing trend, and many have termed it as a growing ransom economy, which is expanding with different syndicates. But if the government is criminalizing ransom payments, what should be the solution? What should be the... Okay, with this latest report right now, what do you think should be the government's intervention in that area in particular, where obviously the people are waiting, are contributing money because they will be in fear right now? What do you think should be the government's intervention?
2: Thank you very much. Your question is actually simple. But unfortunately, my answer to the question is not a simple one. You mentioned the question is, what should be government...
1: Intervention.
2: So, technically, the answer should also be simple. But if I just said government should come to their heads, the question would be how? You understand? So, for me to now answer that question, there will be a need for me to actually share something.
1: All right.
2: Since we are just having a little analysis of what is happening. I was privileged enough to have last week or so, to have a very, I'll call it a midnight, long and very detailed discussion with somebody or a group of people who are actually from the core north, you understand? Among them is somebody from the northeast and northwest. Let's say four in total. And I tried to, for the first time, listen to them and ask them questions just like you're asking them.
1: Yes.
2: Try to understand what is actually going there.
1: Mm-hmm.
2: We were on a conference trip, so I had all the time. It was almost like a 14-hour journey.
1: Okay.
2: And I listened carefully. And this is a summary of my interaction with them. Contrary to what we may be thinking, they are actually up north. They're feeling the heat. That I was able to establish. Now, I was also able to establish from the conversation that the people in question, unlike what some people may think, are not even their brothers. They are not their brothers.
1: That's the perpetrators.
2: That is what I'm saying. They are not their brothers. And this did not just happen today. And that further now betrayed my point that we have too many ungoverned territory. We have too many bushes, forests, that people have been cohabiting there for God knows how long. We have been the community members have been seen there in the past. Because of the brotherliness we have in Nigeria, in Africa, we saw them. In fact, people can tell you their antecedents. They can even tell you some of these people's mothers, fathers, how they come to be. Because there are people they have been seeing until when they suddenly, you understand, turn to this evil sucking, money sucking, whatever they are now. So now what can we do? Don't let me further reiterate the problem. What can we do?
1: All right.
2: It's going to be a combination of many efforts. Now, it's not just criminalizing ransom.
1: Yes.
2: Somebody will ask you, it is easier for you to criminalize ransom in as much as your family member, your loved ones, your close relatives are not the one in the den of these people. So it is easier said than done. You understand? In the mind of a family member, he will not ordinarily, voluntarily choose not to do the needful. You understand? Why his own beloved person is there when he know he can actually resort to death. For instance, you have somebody who you can actually gather properties, sell whatever you can sell, and get the person out. As long as you are a human being, you want to do that. And they are banking on that emotion. In fact, in most instances, they are banking on the emotion. You see the way they call, sometimes they assure you their family member is fine. They give them phone for you to know that. So it is purely an economic business, just like it has been insinuated. Now, what can we now do?
1: All right.
2: One of those things we can do, you understand, is one, let us look at this, the Land Act, you understand, the right that is revived land usage acquisition in Nigeria. We have many people. I will make example of, so that people can understand what I'm saying. Let me move closer to our neighborhood. Have you ever seen some streets where you see the main road? The main road, you see like 200 meters by almost 800 meters, maybe acres of land, fenced on the main road, and nobody is occupying it. Then after that, that can stretch for almost 50 minutes walk before you get to the end of that place, and you now start seeing houses. Other houses. And I ask people, that fenced property, what do you think it is for the people in that area? Is it a blessing or a curse? How many of us actually can we even climb the fence and go and be checking what is in it? You understand?
1: Whether anything is going on wrongly there.
2: So it is a security risk. This is what we have been seeing in our city. We are in Ilorin. We have many of such lands. I can count numbers of streets that you have those lands fenced. To the mind of the person, he's making money. He has invested. Are we saying you cannot invest? No, we can't see that. But what about the risk that is causing to other people? Remember, where your right ends is where another person's right word begins. So we have many bushes like that. We have some that is even government that make them reserve without proper care. One of it is what is happening in this Oyo National Park. Look at when they enter the bushes with the kidnapping. They even saw drug cartels. They have been there, settled there, they have been doing their business because nobody is even checking it.
1: But do you think they can be there without the permission of someone in government?
2: That is what I'm telling you, that they are there without the permission of anybody. Who is in government that is going to the bush and go and check who is occupying the bush? You know why? This should be resources for us. But because we are over-concentrating on oil. So that is it. So we have to reorient, we have to change. According to what we are taught in school, all land, I don't want to mention a particular president.
1: Is owned by the government.
2: All land, not by government.
1: Belongs.
2: All land belongs to the federal government.
1: Federal government.
2: That is the evil of crude oil. All land belongs to the what? Federal government.
1: The Land Use Act.
2: In the care of the states. You understand? So your land is not even technically your land.
1: You're yours, yes.
2: And even when you go and apply for COO, it has an expiration period. So you can see what I'm saying now. So we have this ungoverned territory. Digressing, we have this government everything there unoccupied. We have to do something about that. That is one. Secondly, another case that I think can help is the issue of tracking of money. Tracking of what? Money. How can we track money? You can take everything out of MFLA's tenor as governor, etc. One thing that I think will have helped us a lot was the issue of cashless policy. But the way they have implemented it is even causing more harms now.
1: But this ransom payment is being done by cash.
2: That's
1: how
2: what I'm
1: do
2: saying.
1: We then track
2: That's what I'm saying. That's where I'm going.
1: Yeah.
2: As of right now, in fact, they have even make it more impossible for you to track. Since then, they have make POS more profitable.
1: So are you saying there should be a limit of electronic transaction?
2: It's not the issue of limit.
1: Yes.
2: I'm saying there should be monitoring of money. We should have more money electronically
1: than physically.
2: We have in physically touch, you understand?
1: Mm.
2: I am saying that we should have more transaction. You understand? If you look at during that time when it was introduced, we could send some drop in all this ransom payment or not, because it will be very, very difficult for you to cash 10 million naira when we have little money in circulation. How on earth will only you gather 10 million naira if it's not with the help of a bank or whatever? So all these things are measures. Do you know that a friend was telling me that in the US, for instance, if the highest denomination now in US is $100, I hope I'm still right. I think I'm still right. $100.
1: I think so.
2: Now,
1: yeah.
2: If you are found in the public with $100, it's very suspicious. Suspicious that what are you doing with that higher denomination? Now, if you are found in public with a bag full of money, it even raises concern.
1: More concern.
2: It raises concern. But right now in Nigeria, it is so normal that you can find a boot of somebody's car loaded with cash.
1: Without questions.
2: Without questions. I'm not saying they are being illegitimate act, but I'm saying that there is a need for us to look at all these things that we can actually use as security measures. Make it to.
1: Yeah.
2: The third one, how many, but the third one, because of our time, is the use of this localization of policing. Look at now, election is near. We are forgotten everything that needs to be discussed about even state police. Which is not where me I'm going. You.
1: Community policing, forest guards.
2: I am talking about total domestication of policing. I am talking about if you have a town, I've been saying this for years, if you have a town of 20 people, the security architecture, at least the basic, which is the police, should start and end in that community. I am saying all of them should see themselves as being responsible, apart from having their own town policing. This is not what I'm saying out of the blue. I'm not saying off hands. I'm not saying out of my imagination. I'm saying this because of what I have seen. I've been working in other countries. I am saying that people should, we should have territories. This ungoverned territory will no longer be ungoverned territory. If my town is Ilorin, and we know where our lands border ends, then our police, either it is the bush, on the water, in the air, under the ground, whatever you want to see, spiritually, physically, should be in charge of those territories so that they will be able to secure us. But when we have the kind of policing that we have now, nobody is taking liability. We now even have the equation of even, I can't remember the word now. When we have people doing the same work, I keep saying that as long as we may think it is a development, it is not okay for us to be seeing Nigerian police, to be seeing VIO, to be seeing civil defense.
1: Duplication of duties.
2: That is what I'm telling you.
1: Comrade,
2: we can actually have all this
1: under
2: one umbrella, and they will be departmentalized.
1: All right.
2: I was on my way to conference recently. When I was living in Nigeria, I was seeing all sorts. VIO, this, that. Even our these friendly neighbors, by the time you get there, you don't see that kind of confusion again.
1: Comrade, we have to, wrap up with this conversation. There are a lot that needs to be done because the figures keep on getting high by the day, but the government keeps on also assuring us that they are doing enough in terms of security. We hope that one day it will be evident. We are not trying to cast aspersions or blame on the government, but based on the figures, it is very alarming. And we hope that one day we'll definitely win this fight against insurgency. Let's take one reaction. Hello, good morning.
3: Hello, good morning. More wisdom. We appreciate you people.
1: Thank you.
3: Thanks so much. More wisdom. This professor, sir, you're the latest speaking from airport.
1: You're welcome.
3: We have enough police station organization. we have they are enough, so they can only do good to them so that they will perform well. They supposed to monitoring them from each state. We have enough security guys in this nation. We have enough. We have enough of it. God will deal with us. Well done.
1: Thank you so much for your contribution. All right, 0913655695. This one is from Prince Bankole Owakajola. He says, okay, still talking about, okay, I think that's about Wike. Okay, David Danlalu from Ilorin says, the people in the core north may be suffering from bandits today. It is not surprising. Okay. It says, they have allowed non-Nigerians to come in at random, believing that they are brothers. They believe in them than other Nigerians and from other parts of the country. According to him, he's saying that this is the reason why this is happening. And he says that let all Nigerians from wherever they come from work together and live together in unity. Bukayo Rashid from Ikotun says, good morning, Nedu. Well done to our guests. Domestication of police will bring more hard than good or more bad than good. This can bring more civil and local crisis as each will defend its interest, which will always differ. All right. Hello, good morning.
4: Hello, good morning.
1: Good morning. You're welcome, sir.
4: I'll just see when the Northerners are with all this terrorism and incident. Will end. Many of their governors, they have said it openly. They are the most disciplined. They know their parents. They know everything about them. So there's just nothing any security can do. When people know people are doing evil and they choose not to do anything about it, it's them who can do it. And unfortunately, they are now importing them to other parts of the country. When they choose to stop them, you stop them without anything.
1: Thank you so much for your contribution, Mr. Bamdelege. We have to round off this morning with the final conversation. All right, let's talk about the exit of Uber and the ease of doing business in Nigeria. They announced it yesterday after 12 years of operation in Nigeria. And they also said they did this after a thorough review of its business, and the business have grown. And as the business have grown, it has given birth to more complexities, more, you know, staff, and they need to downsize. But it has implications. A lot of people, in fact, who be relieved from their jobs, as well as the reduction in the size of their team members to about 10%. But let's talk about this. Do you think that the Nigerian economy or the Nigerian society is not creating ease of doing business for foreign business? This is not the first time. We've seen in recent years troves of businesses leaving the country.
2: Thank you very much.
1: Yes, please.
2: I think Uber has opened Nigerians into another means of transportation for those who have used it. In fact, they are coming as led to the coming of other similar outfits like that. Boats.
1: Yeah, InDrive, yeah.
2: And the likes. In fact, Opi, people may not remember. I once remembered, even here in Ilorin, there is Opi Ride, where you can take Okada for as low as
1: yes,
2: goes not much, and one way or the other, that has to end. You understand? Now, on the issue of ease of doing business, I think government need to look at that. But there is another aspect, which is the informal aspect. I was watching on one of the social media just yesterday or early morning yesterday,
1: yes,
2: and one person was even attributing the reason why some of why this particular outfit collapsed to some of their partners. You know, they do not own a car, they partners individuals with cars,
1: yeah,
2: you understand. And the person was sharing that do you know that once this driver, once you order them, and clearly you can see the price, and might be the price has been what the company has bargained to be fair enough for themselves, and they have a percentage they will take. Even if the driver comes to you, the driver may likely do one of these three things. One, the driver may tell you that, okay, cancel the ride. You understand?
1: Okay.
2: Cancel the ride. let me go offline. What that means is that the driver has will successfully remove
1: that transaction.
2: Remove the platform, which is Uber, or the in the case of whatever it may be, from getting their own compensation, even when they are provided the means for the customer and the driver, you understand?
1: Shortchanging the company.
2: Technically, that's what they have done. Because they, if the drive was to be online, they have their own compensation.
1: Mm-hmm.
2: But by going offline, even though they have provided a service, you have successfully cheated them from getting their own due percentage.
1: Mm.
2: And many transactions like that, you understand? And in some other instances, the driver will come and say, okay, how much is the ride charging you?
1: Yes.
2: When you tell them, oh, it's charging me 1,000, 2,000, the driver will say, no, they cannot go for that amount. That is either you double it, increase it, or they go. You understand? What is that going to do to the person that is ordering the ride? Will it promote the trust in the system or further what? You understand?
1: Mm.
2: So, this is the price you asked me to drive. And another one is that even when some people, after getting this ride, the conduct of the driver, even when they did not do all these things during the ride, before they get to that, also may be discouraging some people from using that platform.
1: Mm.
2: So this is just on the other side.
1: What kind of conduct?
2: Let us leave that another discussion. So there are many things surrounding that, but by and large, I just think one of those things the government has to do for this kind of business to prosper in Nigeria is fixing our roads. Fixing our road, providing a better road network. In fact, even ordinary street labeling can help. We have many streets without adequate labeling. We have many connecting roads that will have saved us. Let me give you an example here in Ilorin. There is a road now that is being constructed from Eyankorin. You understand? To offer. I used it once. Very good. It saved a lot of, you understand, costs and distance in traveling. But do you know, between Ofa Garage and even Girialimi, there are many connecting roads. If the road from Afun Junction could be properly, you understand, to connect to Eyankorin, there are many roads that can actually link. One of it is the Egbejila Road. Another one is, there is another one at Joro. Even there is another one here at Aliara New Era, this Elimka Junction. There's another one at Osun.
1: Comrade.
2: And all these roads, by the time they link them, they will not.
1: Most of these roads we are talking about are not in good state.
2: That is what I'm telling you, that this is how we open up development. And by the time we do it, there might even be no distance between Ilorin and Ofa.
1: Wow, a lot of issues you've just unpacked here, and you've also revealed certain things that actually affected this business. But I think everyone has a part to play, the people and also the government, in ensuring that we have, you know, affordable and also efficient service in Nigeria. Wow, we can't take any more reactions. Okay, let me take this message before we wrap up. This one is from Abdurrasheed Adelabu from Igbijila. He says, Uber's decision to scale down or leave Nigeria could worsen unemployment, reduce investment, limit transportation options for Nigerians. Thousands of drivers, riders, and supporting businesses may lose income. It could also reduce competition. All right. Thank you so much for that message. I really appreciate everyone for contributing. Thank you so much, Doctor, for coming this morning. We really appreciate you.
2: Thank you very much for having me.
1: All right. This is where we'll be drawing the curtains on today's edition. Thank you so much for staying tuned, and let's do this again tomorrow. My name remains Nedwo Corey. Have a wonderful day.
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1: 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it for us
0: yen ke logun tin ba Sakai Mohammed won ko josun won ju
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1: 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Beyond Kwara, he has performed excellently. So, oh, Jenita later, tell him, me, at you know, Tabani Kaforo, Silule, Pebani, Payakaja, the Kawa Soro, Muma Pay, you know, all you pay, any Tower Africa, any Toko Josu money. Must you believe we pay like Barrow Law? Ah, Awoli, in 2027.
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1: 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Awon support the APC within the state. So, they are working together. It only ADC. 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
1: 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So I think with me, Fatah Megida has been one of the best governor in Kwara state.
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1: 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So you understand? To why buy to express a primary or wallet, a BS, a primary, a bottle for work, but in selling party one of you, lady, our lady, to your low, one year, low pay. To why do pay, you know, be our grieved. A lot of that party. Yeah, you have your own blueprint. You have your own antecedent, like if you operate. 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
1: 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So this party is a party alive. And I can say it. I have my phone here. I have evidences. Every Sunday, Tabalo what meeting wa to God who made me. To God who made me. Not less than 30 members. 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This thing by report. I have every evidence in my phone. To mole phone yin te ba fe post ke post e.
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1: To lo se DC.
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1: 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He was a former member Kwara State House of Assembly. I want to lead the Bobo Kai won't get Kakari. 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
0: tea. I forgot to get Kari.
1: So, listen, in your own contest, any Anato Lami Laka, Eti Woke, I forgot to get Kari. 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
0: If you know, she look can you play a quara, to get a unlucky king play a quara, land
1: of time, Megida.
0: And see, PDP go if you see Ketty
1: Sanders. That is their own Ola Maris in tea on Fifuni to catch him bay. I want to them, man. 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
0: megida gan gan ni ko le won share
1: awon lo so ba
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1: 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You know, I'm from opposition, and I have to tell you the reality. You have to see that daddy. 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We see that, oh, I know. 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
0: national leader Bukola Saraki one national leader
1: won yen se national leader
0: Bukola Saraki
1: I have to tell you the reality
0: I ma pe won a former senate president
1: convention ta se Labuja I watch it live convention ta se Labuja Bukola Saraki was on seat. See, and it was anchor program of him, so pe, his excellency, he is so wiki, is the national leader of the PDP.
0: Kosaraki, one anchor climb up
1: with. In Lamo contest, I have evidence. Hello, Wofi, do you know what you say?
0: Kosaraki, national leader, one quick.
1: Ah, I'm about one quarter, I hope, national leader. Toba Dodra, wiki, national leader, PDP, Emi Ati Njoma, Korotio, Sinu.
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0: with that conclusion, it's very bad. I'm very sorry to say to the leadership of the PDP. O ye ki won le soon ticket won si Kwara North ni. We from Kwara North ago I see seru to the glory of God. Pa se ba na ba we ye do bon se so na la na se so yi.
1: Pe
0: 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So the party ADC blindly not so Kwara North as on ticket you are low from the inspection.
1: Well, all so be a beni can show that form. Hey, then that perform AP ADC in the craft for governor. I'm look that form.
0: Erin, in between, I go on PDP to ya ye ye de. E ya ko se party wa, olo wa party wa. Olo wa party wa. Ko se party wa, be what ko ni membership card.
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0: 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It shows you the level of the PDP. I have to tell you the reality. We have to look beyond social media. This coming election it won't work. Iri awon eyan pe it's time for Kwara North.
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0: Nigeria Constitution lo so. I'm not sorry to say this o. Pe at least in every local government you must have at least a first class king. Traditional ruler.
1: Abala wonbe.
0: Mi rati. Say understand.
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0: Before I leave this place I will tell you. Check it. So nigba ti won de ni 2003 we still have imati at least so ti jeba we have the story of or of shao it was their government lo gba opa ashe lowo oba wa nemoru
1: kilofa
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0: 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I was a member of APC. Then even 2023 I was part of those who are rooted for Bola Ahmed Tinubu. Who is today now convicted? At US.
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0: 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I told you I was the acting local government secretary. Nigba yen. Nigba ti mo fi wa. We made sure that at all gbogbo 17 ward wa. We use all platform. What if we so fun won pe pe gba pa wa ti ri 2027 beyond 2027 Umuru need to adopt ADC as beyond alternative. 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
0: 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God, I could be in tea. Boy, I need to know about you. Turn a thought to Moshi. Pawaka.
1: You bet it, Timo, being can now when you're more on the brand new ADC.
0: Tim, a young boy, I'm about to go. I'm about to go. I'm about to go. I'm about to go. I'm about to go. I'm about to go. I'm about to go. I'm about to go. 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

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Allah Allah Allah Allah Allah Allah Allah Allah Allah Allah Allah Allah Allah Allah Allah Allah Allah Allah Allah Allah Allah Allah Allah Allah Allah Allah Allah Allah Allah Allah Allah Allah Allah Allah Allah Allah Allah Allah Allah Allah Allah Allah Allah Allah Allah Allah Allah Allah Allah Allah Allah Allah Allah Allah Allah Allah Allah Allah Allah Allah Allah Allah Allah Allah Allah Allah Allah Allah Allah Allah Allah Allah Allah Allah Allah Allah Allah Allah Allah Allah Allah Allah Allah Allah Allah Allah Allah Allah Allah Allah

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4: In the headlines, Kaduna Governor hails Tinubu as Nigeria's tax revenue hits 36.8 trillion naira. ADC inaugurates Reconciliation Committee to address primary grievances. Ape Man plans petrol price review. NYSC sets date for foreign trained graduates' physical verification. On the foreign scene, Sanchez orders full detailed report on Cuenca crisis as protests mount across Spain. And in sports, the Tigers move up in FIBA rankings after mixed World Cup qualifying window. Good afternoon and thank you for staying with us in Diamond 88.7 FM. Lauren, this is the news on the hour. I am Bisola Oduwole Suleiman. We'll bring you details of the news after this break. Please stay with us.
5: Omo, you ugly. Everybody they post picture for social media. You too they put picture.
6: Hey, wait, this picking not even fine. Yeah.
7: See this broke guy, now your generation dey here.
8: You probably don't know how much your words hurt, but cyberbullying is real. 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Words can even end lives. 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Stop cyberbullying today.
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0: Welcome back from that short break. Please note that you can listen to us via our website www.diamondfm.net or watch us live on YouTube at Diamond FM Ilorin. Now the news in detail. The Kaduna State Governor Ubasani has disclosed that the national tax revenue has risen to 21.6 trillion naira since President Bola Tinubu introduced tax reforms in 2026. The governor made this known at the 160th edition of the Joint Revenue Board meeting, which held in Kaduna on Wednesday with the theme, One Year of Tax Reform, Assessing Progress and Addressing Challenges. According to him, the nation's revenue was approximately 10.1 trillion naira in 2023, 21.6 trillion naira in 2024, and about 36.8 trillion naira in 2025. The governor commended President Tinubu for taking what he described as a bold and politically demanding decision to fundamentally reform Nigeria's tax architecture through landmark legislation, including the act that transformed the former joint board into the Joint Revenue Board. Minister of State for Defence Bello Matawarle has arrived in Sao Tome and Principe to represent President Bola Tinubu at the inauguration of President Carlos Manuel Villanova for a second five-year term. Villanova is scheduled to take the oath of office on Thursday at the National Assembly in Sao Tome after securing a re-election in the presidential election held on July 19, 2026. The minister is expected to deliver President Tinubu's goodwill message to the Sao Tomean government and hold discussions with officials on areas of mutual interest, particularly defense cooperation and regional security. The African Democratic Congress, ADC, has inaugurated its National Reconciliation and Peace Committee with a mandate to resolve grievances arising from its recently concluded primaries and unite members ahead of the 2027 general elections. The committee, which is expected to engage aggrieved aspirants, candidates, party leaders and other stakeholders, is also charged with developing measures to integrate unsuccessful aspirants and their supporters into the structures of the party. Speaking at the inauguration, the national chairman of the ADC, Senator David Mark, said the initiative was necessary to strengthen the party, heal wounds and rebuild trust following the conclusion of its various primary elections. He said although the primaries produced candidates who would fly the party's flag in the 2027 elections, they also created disappointments and grievances which must be acknowledged and addressed in the interest of the party. Still in the news, the Independent Petroleum Marketers Association of Nigeria, IPMAN, has said that filling stations across the Federal Capital Territory will begin reviewing petroleum pump price in the coming days. The National Publicity Secretary of IPMAN, Chinedu Ukadike, disclosed this in an interview with the News Agency of Nigeria on Thursday in Abuja, stating that as new petrol products enter the market, a review of prices and sales strategies was necessary. He said the timing remained uncertain as marketers had yet to receive a definite date for the product's arrival in line with existing rules and regulations. Meanwhile, the Federal Workers Forum has written to President Bola Tinubu and the National Assembly demanding an immediate review of the salaries of federal civil servants and an increase in the minimum wage from 70,000 naira to 300,000 naira. The letter dated September 2, 2026 and signed by the National Coordinator, Federal Workers Forum, Andrew Emeliese, and General Secretary Ogundele Ayodele was addressed to the Senate President and the Speaker of the House of Representatives through the Clerk of the National Assembly, with President Bola Tinubu, the Chief Justice of Nigeria and the Head of Civil Service of the Federation also listed among the recipients. The forum also proposed a salary of 1.5 million naira for level 17 officers, arguing that the current wage structure no longer reflects the economic realities confronting federal workers. The Federal Workers Forum said the demand was necessitated by what it described as the incomplete implementation of the 70,000 naira minimum wage approved in 2024, claiming that the federal workers had yet to receive the full consequential adjustment and associated allowances. The Inspector General of Police, IGP Olatunji Disu, on Thursday presented insurance benefit checks worth 2.3 billion naira to 2,971 next of kin and beneficiaries of police officers who died in the line of duty. Speaking at a solemn ceremony at the force headquarters in Abuja, the police chief affirmed that the gesture was far more than a routine administrative duty. Instead, he framed it as a sacred institutional obligation to ensure the ultimate sacrifices of fallen heroes are never forgotten. Highlighting the human story behind the uniforms, the IGP reminded the gathering that every fallen officer was first a cherished member of a home before joining the nation's security architecture. Still in the news, the National Youth Service Corps, NYSC, has announced 9 centres for the physical verification of credentials and travel documents of foreign-trained Nigerian graduates for the 2026 BAT C Stream 1 service year. In a post on its X handle on Thursday, NYSC said the verification exercise is scheduled to hold on Tuesday, September 8 to Saturday, September 12, 2026, for prospective corps members whose credentials and travel documents are yet to be physically verified. The NYSC added that the 9 verification centers are located in Enugu, Bauchi, the Federal Capital Territory, Kano, Lagos, Osun Rivers, Sokoto, and Adamawa States. And that's it on the local scene. The news on the hour is reaching you from Diamond, 88.7 FM, Ilorin. We'll take a short time out when we return. We'll bring you foreign and sports stories on the foreign scene. Sanchez orders full detailed report on Quetta crisis as protests mount across Spain. We'll bring you that story and some others after the break. Do stay with us.
1: You cannot control me. You cannot. Okay. You can have a little control, but I'm still in charge. I can.
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0: Welcome back from that break. You're still listening to the News Under Hour, reaching you from Diamond 88.7 FM Ilorin. Before that break, we brought you local stories. Now we move on to the foreign scene. In foreign news, Spanish Prime Minister Pedro Sanchez has told Congress that the government has nothing to hide over the Ceuta crisis, announcing that he had ordered the publication of a full dossier of documents for public scrutiny. He backed officers who chose to defend human life during the mass crossing from Morocco in July, while blaming a surge of social media messages for fueling the influx of migrants. In an address, Sanchez said more than 90% of arrivals were returned within 72 hours, calling it one of the fastest return processes in European history, and insisted that no intelligence service had participated or had anticipated the crossing. His speech follows a day of mass protests across Spain in mounting opposition and criticism over the government's handling of the crisis and Morocco's role in it. Still in foreign news, the European Union Court of Justice has on Thursday ruled that Russia's autocratic regime does not possess the jurisdiction to freeze the assets of a company indirectly linked to someone under EU sanctions, as any such measure must be backed by objective and solid evidence. Belgium has currently blacklisted around 3,000 companies and individuals considered to be part of the Russian industrial military complex that is participating in the invasion of Ukraine, pending extension on 15 September. The judgment, however, sets clear limits on how far national authorities can go when freezing the assets of entities not directly listed under EU sanctions but alleged to be linked to a sanctioned individual. That's it in foreign news. Moving into the world of sports, Nigeria's senior men's basketball team, the Tigers, have moved up one place in the latest FIBA world ranking, despite recording just one victory in their most recent window of the 2027 FIBA Basketball World Cup African qualifiers. The Tigers suffered defeats to Cameroon and South Sudan before responding with a victory over Cape Verde in their final game of the qualifying window. The result has seen Nigeria climb to 52nd in the world while retaining their position as the eighth-ranked team in Africa. Meanwhile, the Nigerian men basketball team will be hoping to build on their latest ranking improvement as preparations continue for the remaining stages of the 2027 FIBA Basketball World Cup qualifiers. Still in sports news, Super Falcons defender Asley Pomtree marked her return to competitive action with a goal, but it was not enough to prevent Al Ittihad from suffering a 2-1 defeat to Al Hilal in the Saudi Women's Super Cup semi-final. Pomtree, who returned to the starting 11 after several months on the sidelines, capped her comeback with a crucial stoppage time goal at the end of the first half to give Al Ittihad renewed hope of reaching the final. However, Al Hilal responded strongly after the break and restored their lead through Super Falcons veteran striker Azizat Ushuala, who found the back of the net to put her side back in the front. Meanwhile, Al Ittihad pushed for another equaliser but were unable to breach the Al Hilal defence as the latter held on for a 2-1 victory and secured their place in the Super Cup final. And that's it in the exciting world of sport. With that, we've come to the end of the News Under Hour for today. But before we go, here is a recap of the major highlights. Kaduna Governor hails Tinubu as Nigeria's tax revenue hits 36.8 trillion naira. ADC inaugurates Reconciliation Committee to address primary grievances. Ipman plans petrol price review. NYSE sets date for foreign-trained graduates' physical verification. On the foreign scene, Sanchez orders full detailed report on Ceuta crisis as protest mounts across Spain. And in sport, the Tigers move up in FIBA rankings after mixed World Cup qualifying window. Those are the major headlines brought to you this afternoon. Before we wrap up the news, we take a look at our Today in History segment. Did you know that on this day in the year 1915, Gbadamosi Adegoke Adelabu, famously known as Adelabu Kwenkelemesi, a leading nationalist and politician from Ibadan, was born? Now you know. For news coverage and information about happenings around you, kindly contact the Diamond FM Newsroom number 0916-0627-526 or 91-606-27526. 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The News Under Hour was put together by Niduo Courier. I am Bisola Oduwole Suleiman. Thank you for listening to Your Shining Supreme Station. Please stay tuned for the news in Yoruba coming up shortly. Good afternoon.
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0: 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Continue enjoying this program from where we left off last week. 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
1: 60%. Go above 60%. Try to get to 80-90%. Or get 100. Paul, get 100. Peter, get 100. Jesus, get 100. So, you must climb the ladder. You know, the same ladder that Jacob saw. Angels of God are ascending and descending. That ladder is here. The Christ is the ladder of God. Everybody that is in faith should climb. That's what Christianity is all about. That's why you don't have to live the life of hooligans and dogs and pigs. That doesn't have to live like a monkey. You should live like a pure child of God. You know, if you live the life of wardrobe and adulteries and fornication, you are reducing your level of relationship with Christ. In other words, you are not climbing. And you should be climbing every day. Christianity is everyday life. Paul said that I may know him and the power of his resurrection and the fellowship of his suffering, being made conformable unto his death. If by any means I might attain unto the resurrection of the dead, not as though I had already attained, neither were I already perfect, but I follow after, if that I may apprehend that for which also I am apprehended of Christ Jesus. Brethren, I count not myself to have apprehended, but this one thing I do, forgetting those things which are behind and reaching forth unto those things which are before, I press toward the mark of the prize of the high calling. That's what I'm looking for. The prize of the high calling of God in Christ. Where did God make that calling? In Christ. Let us therefore, as many as be perfect, be thus minded. If in anything you be otherwise minded, God shall reveal even this unto you. Nevertheless, whereto we were already attained, let us walk by the same rule. Let us mind the same thing. Brethren, be followers together with me, and mark them which walk as you have us for example. For many walk of whom I have told you often, and telling you even weeping, that they are the enemies of the cross of Christ, whose end is destruction, whose God is their belly, whose glory is in their shame, who mind the earthly things. For our conversation is in heaven, from whence we also look for the Savior, the Lord Jesus Christ, who shall change our very body. One day this our very body is going to be changed. This is my dying body. This is my body that is leading me to sin. This is my body that is weak. One day it's going to be changed. To change this our very body, that it may be fashioned like unto his glorious body, according to the working whereby he is able even to subdue all things unto himself. Hey, gentlemen, one day we're going to be changed. We're going to put on immortality. For those of us who are trusting God, let me show you something in Romans chapter 2. For those of you who think that we're going to remain like weaklings every day, no. We're going to be changed very soon. It might not be long. A trumpet will sound. The Bible said that at the last trump, the dead in Christ will rise, and those who are alive and remain shall be caught up to meet with the Lord in the air. Where is our celebration going to take place? In the air. God must have prepared a place for the past 2,000 years where we are going to do inauguration, where we all meet. All the believers will meet, that those who are dead and those who are alive, all of us will come up. Christians don't die, they sleep. Absent in this world, present with the Lord. Don't give me that crap about dying. I'm not going to die. I will change address. No more living in Jerusalem and not living in the heaven. In paradise. And when the Lord Jesus Christ will descend, all of us will descend with him. Where are we going? We are going to Jerusalem. After 7 years of celebration in heaven, then we come down to Jerusalem. The Lord will put up his show there. The world will see us. They will vindict the world. We don't vindict the world by our jet and our Rolls Royces and our big cars. No, the world doesn't give a hoop about how many jets you have, how many cars you drive. The only thing that the world will be surprised is when they see us with a resurrected body. When we put on immortality. Let me show you something in Romans chapter 2, verse 7. But them who by patience in continuance in well doing seek for glory and honor and immortality, to them eternal life. Did you get that? But them who by patience in continuance in well doing seek for glory, honor, immortality, to them God will give eternal life. If you seek glory and honor, this honor is not the honor of men, this is the honor of God and immortality. How do you seek immortality? You put on immortality. By the hearing the sound doctrine and the word of faith. That is what will put immortality on you. So that in the day when Christ will arrive, you have and you put on immortality. Now back to 2 Timothy 1:9. Who has saved us and called us with a holy calling? Now this holy calling is what energizes me. With a holy calling, not according to our works. Then the call demolishes works. What does that mean? No indulgence, no penance, no sacrifice, nothing. Act of faith, through grace, you respond to justification. Those whose names are written in the book of life. The Bible said, as Paul was preaching, as many as were ordained unto eternal life believe. Lydia, whose heart God opened. And Jesus said in in John 17. Let me show you something there. 17, where Jesus prayed a prayer. Prayer is about talking to God. It's not about meeting your needs. God is not existing for you. God exists for himself. Our prayer is about the will of God. It's not about what you want. Now look at John 17. This word spake Jesus and lifted up his eyes to heaven and said, Father, this is prayer. The hour is come, glorify thy Son, that thy Son also may glorify thee, as thou hast given him power over all flesh, that he should give eternal life to as many as thou hast given him. This is life eternal, that a man may know thee. That, at what point did the eternal life becomes knowledge? Knowledge of Christ. It's eternal life. People think eternal life is based on what you do. No, you don't have to do anything to have eternal life. The only thing you have to do is to know Christ. You know Christ, you have eternal life. You stay in him, life remains in you. And then you have what is called abundance of life. Jesus said, whosoever that is thirsty and hungry, let him come unto me and drink the water of life. So that out of your belly shall flow the rivers of the living water. You know him? Trust him. As thou hast given him power over all flesh, that he should give eternal life as many as thou hast given. This is life eternal. That a man may know thee, the only true God, Jesus Christ, whom thou hast sent. I have glorified thee on earth, I have finished the work which thou givest me to do. Now, wait a minute now. This is a conjunction here. I have finished the work which thou givest me to do. Who is saying this? Jesus speaking to the Father. Which work? The work of teaching and bringing men to the ways of God. Enlightening them about goodness and mercy. That's why he did a lot of miracles. Establishing and announcing the kingdom of God. The Pharisees asked him about the kingdom of God. He said, the kingdom of God is in your midst. It's not within you, but it's in your midst. The kingdom of God cannot be in the heart of those who don't believe. For those who are justified by faith, the kingdom of God is within you. For those who are not justified by faith, you don't even have a grip about what the kingdom of God is all about. The kingdom of God is not food and drink. It's power, love, and sound mind. It's power, love, Holy Ghost, joy in the spirit. That's what the kingdom of God is all about. The kingdom of God is not about eating and drinking. So Jesus said, the kingdom of God is in your midst. Why did he say that? Because he was in their midst. He is the kingdom of God. Jesus is the king of the kingdom of God. We are the subject, those of us who trust him and believe him. So the work he did that he finished was teaching and bringing the kingdom of God and healing and showing the goodness and mercy of God. God said, okay, I am satisfied with what you have done, but the job is not done. You finished the work, the job is not done. What about your brethren? What about your people? What is going to happen to them? What about the church? So you have to go to the cross. And he now turned to his father and said, if I drink this cup, that will be done. What cup? The cup of redemption. The cup of forgiveness of sin. The cup of salvation. The cup of healing. The cup of burying every iniquity. The cup of destroying and defeating the devil. The cup of taking the key from the devil, the key of hell and Hades. The key of taking the title deed that the devil is having. He has to go, he has to die, he has to be buried, he has to go in the middle of the earth and strip the devil of all the power of hell and Hades, so that people who believe that are in prison will resurrect. Remember when Jesus Christ died and resurrected, Abraham and the rest of them who are dead in prison, all of them resurrected and walk on the street of Jerusalem. That's why Jesus said in Acts 10:38. Let me show you something. The same thing he said in Matthew and he said in Acts 1, he said there, 10:38. How God anointed Jesus Christ of Nazareth. He didn't say Jesus Christ. He said, how God anointed Jesus of Nazareth. That was the person God anointed. How God anointed Jesus of Nazareth with the Holy Ghost, with power, who went about doing good, healing all that were oppressed of the devil. For God was with him. Now this one didn't clear it very well. Let me read Isaiah 61. Isaiah will help us to clear the ministry of Christ. How that God has anointed them with the Holy Ghost and with power, who went about doing good and healing all that were oppressed by the devil, and God was with him. There's no two ways about it. And the Spirit of the Lord God is upon me, because the Lord has anointed me to preach good tidings. What is good tidings? The good news of the kingdom of God. Because the kingdoms of this world will be destroyed one day. The kingdom of Assyria has been destroyed. The kingdom of Egypt has been destroyed. The kingdom of Babylon has been destroyed. The kingdom of Greece has been destroyed. The kingdom of Media and Persia has been destroyed. The kingdom of Rome is knocked out, and when the constituted Roman Empire is going to be knocked out, there's a stone that will fall from heaven and will destroy all those kingdoms, and will stand on his own and will be expanded. The increase of his government and his kingdom, there shall be no end. The Spirit of the Lord God is upon me, because he has anointed me to preach the good tidings unto the meek. He has set me to bind up the brokenhearted, to proclaim liberty to the captives and opening of the prison. Now, who is in this prison? Abraham, Isaac, and the rest of them, they were in this prison under the earth, and he came and opened it. They were there hoping. Abraham was comforting the rest of the saints that died, that if we should hold on, one day light will shine. And one day the glory of Christ shone in hell, and a lot of them came out and walk in the street of Jerusalem, the street of Jerusalem. Open the prison to them that are bound, and to proclaim the acceptable year of the Lord and the day of vengeance of our God, and to comfort all that mourn. Now, this message of announcing and proclaiming the acceptable year, one day I'm going to preach that. One day I'm going to talk about the judgment, I'm going to talk about the acceptable year, I'm going to talk about the 70 weeks of Daniel, 49 years of the Messiah being cut off at the 483 years. Gentlemen, this is where I'm going to stop for today. The Messiah was cut up at the 62 weeks. I'm going to tell you how it happened. The 7 weeks that is going to bring you to 69 weeks of Daniel. Gentlemen, I am praying that God will sustain you, will let his face shine upon you. Remember that God is with you if you are with him. If you trust and obey him, he's with you. He will preserve you, and he will strengthen you, and he will show you his mercy. God bless you. See you next time. My name is Emeka Eze.
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1: What did I say, huh? 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I told you no touchy, touchy. 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

0: 080-00-5060. 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
1: All right, a beautiful afternoon to you. Welcome to the Shining Supreme Station. You're probably wondering, why am I hearing the voice of Omonike on the show again this afternoon? Well, don't be surprised. Well, I have brought a certain mission your way, or let me say a certain NGO whom you might be familiar with or not, but do not worry. Do not be wary, because very soon we'll get to know them proper on the Shining Supreme dial. I have with me the Leprosy Mission Nigeria. And they are quite here to, enlighten us and to also bring us up to date with what's happening with leprosy. And as well, we're going to touch on the mental health and well-being of persons affected by leprosy today. And joining me is Dr. Utane Adama. I hope I got that right. All right, you're welcome on the show. She is a thematic lead, pro-skin dermatology and NTD, the Leprosy Mission Nigeria. You're welcome. Good afternoon, ma'am.
2: Thank you very much. I'm glad to be here.
1: All right. And I also have Mrs. Judith Temidayo in the house. She's a program officer for Mental Health Firing Cheeky Project, WTL. That's the Leprosy Mission Nigeria. You're welcome.
2: Thank you so much, Omonike.
1: All right. Good to have you. Also in the studio, well, you might probably not hear their voices, or you might. We never can tell. I think I might probably leave the mic on for them just in case they want to speak to Nigerians or not. But then I have Mr. Musa in the house with me. You're welcome, sir. We also have Mr. Muyiwa Nafiu in the house. Good afternoon, and you're welcome to Kwara State Nigeria. Mr. Muyiwa Nafiu is a Kwara State Program Officer for the Leprosy Mission Nigeria. Good to have you. Well, I think we need to bring people up to date with what leprosy is before we ask what and who the mission is. So can we know what leprosy is? Because I'm quite sure several of us have heard of it, and we think, okay, it's one, you know, disease. We should not move closer to people whoever has it or so. So can you bring us up to date with what leprosy is?
2: Okay, thank you very much. So maybe I would like to start from what leprosy is not.
1: Okay.
2: So leprosy is not a curse.
1: Okay.
2: Leprosy is not a punishment.
1: Okay.
2: Leprosy is not something that you're born with. Okay. So leprosy is a disease, just like we have, you know, other diseases that plague us, malaria and all of that, TB. So it's an infectious disease that is caused by a germ called Mycobacterium leprae.
1: Okay.
2: So this is a germ that is a cause of leprosy.
1: Okay.
2: It's a slow-growing organism that thrives in rather cool environment of the body. So the route or the mode of transmission is through respiratory droplets.
1: Okay.
2: So basically it has a long incubation period. It is not a disease that is easily, you know, spread from one person to another. But I like us to know that once the treatment for leprosy has begun, the person is no longer contagious. The person is no longer contagious. The person is free from disseminating this infection to people. I also want to say here that leprosy is completely curable. So maybe that is what some people do not know. Leprosy is completely curable, and that is why we want to detect it early.
1: Okay.
2: So that we can treat it, so that the debilitating and long-lasting complications that arise from leprosy is, you know, truncated.
1: All right. When you said curable, you know, several of us believe, okay, once you have it, that's for life. Could you, you know, expatiate more on that so we get to know, we have clarity on that? Is it that we're going to have to get a vaccine, or there's certain drugs or so that we need to take in order to cure this?
2: Okay. So as I said earlier, leprosy is completely curable.
1: Okay.
2: And the drugs are free.
1: Okay.
2: I'd like us to know that the treatment for leprosy is free.
1: It's free, okay.
2: Yes. So there's no vaccine for that.
1: Mm-hmm.

0: yet.
1: Okay. Know,
0: because the growth of the organism, like I said, the incubation period is really slow. Mm-hmm. So the dynamics of getting a vaccine for leprosy is is nowhere near in sight.
1: Okay.
0: But leprosy is completely curable once found early. It is those long-standing complications that we do not want to fester. So we want to treat it, catch it early, and completely cure it. The treatment is for 1 year.
1: Okay. Yes. All right. So again, before we came on the program, I think I heard about some certain interventions that the mission has, for persons affected by leprosy. But before we do, let's get to know more about the Leprosy Mission Nigeria. What is the organization, or who is the Leprosy Mission Nigeria, and what does the organization do, very briefly, so we can get to the interventions that you have for persons affected by the condition?
2: Okay, so the Leprosy Mission Nigeria, Good Enough, has been in Nigeria for about 25 years now. We're going to be celebrating 25 years this year.
1: Uh-huh.
2: And we also have a global fellowship.
1: Uh-huh.
2: Like our jingle had said, this is being funded by the Leprosy Mission Great Britain.
1: Okay.
2: And we really are about leprosy interventions.
1: Uh-huh.
2: And it was shared into different geopolitical areas.
1: Okay.
2: And the Leprosy Mission works majorly in the north.
1: Okay.
2: And then with Kwara included.
1: All right.
2: And then what we do is a holistic well-being of persons affected by leprosy. So we have the dermatology area that caters to all of the skin diseases, leprosy and other skin NTDs. NTD is neglected tropical diseases, because leprosy is one of the neglected tropical diseases. And we have mental health aspect. We cater to their mental health, because we understand that there are psychological effects that come from having had leprosy, the stigma, the discrimination that goes with it. And so we didn't think that we should ignore that. It was important that we also brought that to the limelight, cater for their mental well-being and rehabilitate them back into the society.
1: Okay.
2: We also have gender aspect. We also have stigma campaigns as well. So it's a wholesome program. Leprosy Mission deals with wholesome programs for persons affected by leprosy, TB, and other skin NTDs.
1: All right. Thank you so much. And in due course, we'll make sure we open the studio line in case you have any question at all, or you have any particular contribution. 091-3655-6952 is the number you call when we open the studio line. And you can as well send your messages to 091-3655-6864. Any question at all that you have for the Leprosy Mission Nigeria, 091-3655-6864. It might be text message or WhatsApp message. Now, let's talk about the intervention that you have for persons affected by this condition. What are they? I think there are two we have to discuss, but I think we should take it one at a time. Let's start with the proskin. What is proskin about? Because, and then there's another one I had of the language. I was quite surprised, because I had to ask, Mr. Nafu, like, okay, what did you say? But let's start with proskin first.
0: Okay, so PROSKIN, that's an acronym, okay, for promoting excellence in the prevention and management of leprosy, NTDs, and other skin conditions in Nigeria.
1: What NTD?
0: NTDs. NTDs, she earlier said NTDs are neglected tropical diseases.
1: All right.
0: Okay, so this is what PROSKIN is, and PROSKIN has been designed, the project has been designed to contribute to the reduction of NTDs, and improving the quality of lives of people affected by leprosy and these conditions.
1: Mm-hmm.
0: Okay, so we have worked in high burden states, Kebbi, Sokoto, Niger, and the FCT, and then recently now we're coming to Kwara.
1: Okay.
0: We are PROSKIN is actually trying to go to the roots of these, problems by targeting the transmission, disability, and even the discrimination aspect.
1: Okay.
0: So how do we do that? We want to diagnose early, so early diagnosis.
1: Okay.
0: We want to be able to people to access prompt treatment.
1: Mm-hmm.
0: Prompt treatment, and we want to also strengthen facilities as well.
1: Mm-hmm.
0: So we're strengthening facilities, health systems, people, and communities, and by way of doing that, we have equipped our hub of excellence, that's the ProSkin Clinic, which is in Abuja, to be able to deliver dermatological services for people so that distance will not even be a barrier. We're also planning to strengthen, we're planning to renovate and strengthen and equip 4 primary healthcare centers, and also to train as much as 240 frontline healthcare workers, you know, to strengthen their capacity, because we know that early diagnosis, we don't want to miss, we don't want anybody to fall into the cracks. So we want to create prompt access, so that, you know, people are caught early, disabilities prevented, discrimination and stigma, which is really entrenched in our societies, you know, taken care of. So we really need to start from, you know, the basics.
1: Okay, talking about starting early, is there any particular center in Kwara State? Because I think you said Kwara State is about to be touched down when it comes to ProSkin. So is there any particular place they can visit for more information? Probably there's anyone listening right now and is probably, you know, slightly confused and wants more information about it. I will still throw the, you know, the phone lines if you have any for, you know, our listeners to reach out to. But for now, is there any place they can go to, like a certain location or sort?
0: Okay, so thank you. Now, Kwara is the 5th partner state which we have brought ProSkin to. In fact, we just had the inception meeting yesterday.
1: Okay.
0: So yesterday was, you know, our first entry to Kwara State, where we met with the commissioner, the permanent secretary and director of public health.
1: All right.
0: And we informed, you know, just to lay the roadmap for this. So what we are planning to start our interventions, we have chosen one healthcare facility, that's the Equa Hospital at Okegbala.
1: Okay.
0: So we'll also work at Elaine and in Ilorin local government. But for now, what we will I mentioned renovation of primary health center.
1: Yes.
0: Out of the 4 that we plan to do, Okegbala is one of them.
1: Okay.
0: So that is where we plan to, you know, take our intervention to. Of course, health workers will be trained to, you know, make this diagnosis or refer and suspect, you know. Suspects, refer.
1: Okay.
0: So that is where we're looking to for now.
1: All right. Let's go on a very short timeout. Let's take a breather. I know the line is buzzing already. You probably have your questions, but in due course we'll open the studio line, but not yet. We need to get all the necessary information before we open the studio line again. 091-3655-6952 will be the number you'll call. We'll be back after this very short timeout.
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1: All right, you're still tuned in to the Diamond 88.7 FM, the Shining Supreme Station. And I still have the Leprosy Mission Chair with me on the Shining Supreme Dial. And we're talking about the interventions that they have for persons living with this condition. And also, you know, this is about their well-being and also the mental health of the individual. You know, there's been stigma and there are so, you know, misconceptions that we've had of. There are some I myself have had of, you know, right from childhood, and I think I'm probably getting clarity on some of them already. And then talking about the, you know, we've spoken about the first intervention, talking about the ProSkin, that's to talk about the early detection of leprosy in any particular individual that has it. But now we're going straight for the second intervention. And meanwhile, I still have Dr. Adama in the house with me, Mrs. Judith Temidayo, Mr. Musa, Mr. Muiwa Nafiu in the house with me. All right, so now let's talk about firing cheeky. That sounds like, you know, crispy chicken kind of thing. When I heard it, I was like, okay, firing cheeky, okay. What is that exactly?
2: Okay, so firing cheeky is an also word for... Okay. White belly. Oh. And that means like inner well-being.
1: Okay.
2: So it's an outside word because we've, like my colleague said, we've strongly been in the north because those are like high intervention states for leprosy. So okay. Now we're coming to Kwara, and we know Kwara is a mix of both. Mm-hmm. So we could do Ferin Chiki or Inu Didun. Yeah.
1: Okay.
2: You like that?
1: Yes.
2: Okay. And because, like I said earlier, persons that, you know, have been affected by leprosy, any of these skin diseases, have faced some form of stigma, discrimination. Okay. You know, people don't want to talk to them. Mm. People don't want to associate with them.
1: Yes.
2: And we can't really blame people because that's part of what we've come to do. If you don't understand certain reasons why or that this sickness, you cannot have it by buying something from the person or by drinking water with them, you won't know that you shouldn't... discriminate against them, you know. So, but we are here to create awareness really on mental health, on leprosy,
1: okay,
2: but also have interventions for these people. And some of those interventions are going to be community based,
1: okay.
2: So, peer group sessions for community members, livelihood interventions,
1: okay,
2: for community members, and statewide, we want to by God's grace, domesticate the Mental Health Act, you know, in Kwara State. Like my colleague said, we had met with the commissioner yesterday and she's been very receptive of the project, something that we are very happy about.
1: Okay.
2: You know, Kwara has been very warm towards us and we appreciate that. So I'll just roll back a bit.
1: Okay.
2: We, in January 5th, 2023, the president signed into law the new Mental Health Act.
1: Okay.
2: And that one was what replaced the old act that was about 60 years old.
1: Okay.
2: And that one had placed persons with mental health in confinement, to be flogged, all sorts of inhumane things.
1: Mm.
2: And so the new Mental Health Act is, you know, all about the rights of, you know, anyone that is, you know, the fundamental human rights of persons affected by mental health generally, first of all, anyone with mental health conditions. So it's not supposed to be a topic that should be hidden. It's not supposed to be a topic that we can't talk about.
1: Okay.
2: So the new Mental Health Act, you know, is for the rights of persons that have mental health conditions, and that is going to go across board. So it's going to also be for persons, you know, affected by leprosy, you know, because they also face mental health conditions. And so we are hoping that that law can be domesticated in the state so that it can serve everybody. So aside just persons affected by leprosy, that's going to serve everyone, you know, in the state. And we're happy that Kwara State is very willing to work with us, and we're looking forward to it.
1: All right, we're also looking forward to, you know, every other interventions that you have, you know, especially now that you said Inudidun. So I guess we'll all be happy in Wamadun to have you know, all this intervention you know, done, or eventually, you know, actualized eventually in Kwara State's Nigeria. Well, now the studio line is open for you to ask any question at all that you have for the Leprosy Mission Nigeria. 091-3655-6952, the number to call. 091-3655-6952, that's the number to call. Or you send a message to our WhatsApp number, 091-3655-6864. That is the number to send your messages to, in case you have any question at all. I guess we have to, you know, brush over it again, you know, that so it doesn't just be my words about, okay, it, early detection or early diagnosis of it, and also the mental well-being of the individuals living with leprosy or individuals affected by leprosy. Let's run through it again. Talking about the ProSkin, 091-3655-6952. Again, is the number to call, 091-3655-6952. 6952 or send a message to 091-36556864. In case you're just tuning in, we have the Leprosy Mission Nigeria with hosts on the Shining Supreme Dial, and they're here to talk about, you know, to further enlighten us about what leprosy is, the interventions they have for person affected by this particular condition on the Shining Supreme Dial this afternoon. Well, let's run through it. Proskin again, so we get to have an idea in case anyone is just tuning in, just turn on the radio and they're wondering, what are they talking about?
0: Okay, so like I mentioned earlier, we are here to contribute to the reduction of skin NTDs. Okay, so maybe I'd like to just throw more light on NTDs.
1: Yes,
0: NTDs,
1: please.
0: It's an acronym for neglected tropical diseases.
1: Okay,
0: so we're still talking about this because this actually has been eliminated or eradicated in high-income countries, but they are still with us because it's actually diseases that plague low and middle-income countries, okay, where poverty thrives, you know, hygiene, and a whole lot of factors, okay. So now, and this is what drives our intervention, because for our activities, we're going down to the community level. Apart from creating awareness in the communities where we have community champions, our religious leaders and faith leaders, the community leaders, we will use them, you know, to talk to the people in the language that they understand, you know, relatable terms. We're going to use folklore, we're going to use drama, sports, and all of that to tell people about, you know, what leprosy is, what is NTDs are, how you can get them, how sanitation and hygiene can help you to prevent some of these illnesses, you know, and how when you get them, please don't just stay home and say, oh, because I have this patch, I'm afraid people are going to whisper about me when I come out. I don't want to show anybody. I wear long sleeves so nobody will see my rash. No, that's not what we want.
1: Yeah.
0: So we want to teach these people that, okay, once you notice something, please come to the hospital where you get care for it. The earlier it is diagnosed, the better. Because when it is diagnosed early, it is treated early, and then you prevent the disability that may arise from chronic, you know, use of or chronic diseases.
1: All right, let's help hear that of Farin Chiki, you know, slightly again before we give out the number that people can actually reach out to in case they need more information.
2: Okay, the Farin Chiki Project is a mental health intervention that we are looking forward to having in Kwara State, especially community-based, because we understand that there's a high burden of these cases, but we have not very much healthcare practitioners enough to attend to them.
1: Yeah.
2: And so the best we can do is to be able to teach these persons at the community basic mental health first aid, you know, so that they can be able to identify and refer, and then also system strengthening onto the healthcare workers. When you see it, what do you do? And then so we'll also be having peer group interventions and then the domestication of the Mental Health Act in Kwara State.
1: All right. So 091-365-6952 is still the number. You can call. We have about, say, 2 minutes to check out time before we wrap up the show. Probably you have any particular question, you have any misconception that you need cleared regarding leprosy. Well, Leprosy Mission Archeria is right here on the Shining Supreme Dial. 091-365-6952 is still the number to call. But let's take the numbers now. Do I say numbers or number? Okay, the number now that you have. In case, before you do, let's see who we have. Hello.
4: Hello, good afternoon.
1: Okay, well, let's take this other one. Hello, good afternoon. How are you there? Hello.
5: Hello.
1: Hi, you're connected. Oh. What's your name? Okay, well, we lost that. We're so sorry. All right, but then for want of time, let's see if we can get one or two more before we wrap up the show. 091-365-6952 is still the number to call. 091-365-6952. All right, let's take this. Hello.
6: You're welcome. Good afternoon.
5: Good afternoon.
6: Good afternoon. What's your name? Good afternoon. What's your name?
1: All right, thank you so much. So let's call out the number now.
2: The number is Wellness Connect and it's a toll-free line.
1: Okay.
2: So I'm calling that out now.
1: All right.
2: 080-00-00-5060.
1: Can we take
2: I'll do that again.
1: Okay.
2: 080-00-00-5060.
1: Okay.
2: Yes.
1: All right. So the number again, 080-00-00-5060.
2: So just to say, to say that anyone can call the toll-free line.
1: Mm-hmm.
2: It's free, whether you have leprosy or not.
1: Mm-hmm.
2: So we have a trained personnel online to speak with if you feel like you need anyone to talk to.
1: All right.
2: It's a mental health is as important as your physical health, so take it seriously. Thank you very much.
1: Thank you so much. Thank you for coming on the Shining Supreme Dial. It's a pleasure to have you. Again, remember 080-080-00-5060 is the number. 080-00-00-5060. Just know the last four digits is 5060. All right. Thank you so much, Doctor. Thank you, Mrs. Temidayo, for coming on. Mr. Musa and Mr. Nafiu, thank you so much for coming on. All right. That's about the time on the show this afternoon. Well, we trust they'll be back soon, you know, to give us more information, several intervention, and what has been done and achieved here in the state of Harmony. Till then, keep listening to them in 88.7 of FM Ilori.
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11: 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The Director General of the Department of State Services, DSS, Oluwatosin Ajayi, has warned that terrorism and insurgency pose dangers beyond the immediate loss of lives, stressing that violent extremist groups exploit publicity, weak governance, ethnic divisions and ungoverned spaces to expand their influence. Ajayi spoke in an interview with senior editors to mark his second year in office and 40th anniversary of the DSS, said Nigeria must confront terrorism as a national threat rather than allowing it to be reduced to ethnic, religious or political narratives. The Federal Airports Authority of Nigeria, FAAN, has clarified that circumstances behind Uber's exit from Nigeria, stating that its discontinuation of operations has nothing to do with a recent disagreement with the airport authority. FAAN's clarifications came on the heels of an unfortunate narrative gaining traction in the air travel and related ecosystems. Speaking in an interview, FAAN's Director of Public Affairs and Consumer Protection Henry Agwebire, said such a wild narrative deserves to be challenged, not by FAN, but by Uber itself. Still in the news, troops of the Joint Task Force Northwest under Operation Fansang Yamar has rescued 6 kidnapped victims during a gun battle with suspected terrorists in the Wasago local government area of Kebbi State, following credible intelligence of terrorist activity in Mehinwa village along the Wasago IU Road. According to a statement issued on Thursday by the Joint Task Force Media Information Officer, Lieutenant Colonel Aliyu Danja, troops from Sector 2 swiftly mobilized to the area after receiving the intelligence. Meanwhile, an All Progressives Congress APC chieftain in Kaduna State, Yusuf Ali Rabagardama, has accused supporters of former Vice President Atiku Abubakar of manipulating a video from a recent political gathering in Guso, Zamfara State. In a statement issued to journalists in Abuja, the APC chieftain alleged that the audio of participants chanting "Say Atiku" was superimposed on footage of an event organized to celebrate the appointment of Senator Abdulaziz Yari as Director General of the APC Presidential Campaign Council. Moving on to the foreign scene, an 11-year-old boy was allegedly forcibly circumcised by 4 older pupils during break time at Singobele Primary School in Soshangwe Village, north of Pretoria, South Africa. The grade 5 pupil was allegedly dragged into a school toilet, held down and attacked by 4 grade 7 pupils who reportedly threatened him not to tell anyone. His mother later took him to a doctor after noticing he was working unusually and complaining of severe pain. And in sports news, Nigeria's the Tigers head coach Rina Wakama has announced Nigeria's final 12-player roster for the 2026 FIBA Women's Basketball World Cup. They arrived in Berlin, Germany on Wednesday ahead of the tournament, which will run from September 4th to 13th. The reigning African champions, which will be captained by Amy Okonkwo, include a mix of experienced campaigners and emerging talent, and have been drawn in Group B alongside Hungary, Korea Republic and France. And that was the News Flash at 3, as brought to you from our studios, join us at 5 p.m. for the news across the world for a more comprehensive bulletin. Coming up next is Diamond Moments, the Thursday edition, which we call Trending Thursday. Please stay with us.
8: You cannot control me. You can. Okay. You can have a little control, but I'm still in charge. I can attack any minute, but you can control for like a second. Oh, that's nice. That's really awesome spot right there.
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2: Sweetheart.
1: How are you?
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1: Are you okay?
2: Yes, I'm okay.
1: Yesterday you sleep well.
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3: Hey, let me
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1: Okay. Do you dream on me?
2: Sese.
1: I said, do you dream on me?
2: Okay. 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
1: Are you sure? 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Obaku, I love you so much. Hey, doctor, talk to the call. I love you so much.
2: I love you too.
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All right, this is Stand Strong by Omo Babalowo himself, Davido. Good afternoon, ladies and gentlemen. How has your day been? It's good to join you on the program this afternoon. Hope your day has been super duper amazing. Welcome to the Diamond Moment, the Thursday edition, which we call Trending Thursday. This is where we take a look at stories that are trending across all our social media platforms and sometimes in our communities as well. We dissect the stories in the studio, I give you the full gist, and then you start to react to the stories. You pick the one that is most interesting to you, and then you make your comments or you make your reactions known on the program. Welcome to the show. My name is Bisola Olorile. They call me the only queen of the airwaves, the Lolo Wan of the airwaves, Olorile Abisola Gold. This afternoon, I've got a couple of stories to share, but, you know, as usual, we get to play some good music on the radio while we do that. So before I share my story, we'll go on a quick timeout. When I come back, I'll be sharing the stories for the day. All you need to do to be a part of the show, sit back, relax, enjoy the stories, take a listen to them, and then you now comment after I've shared all my stories. I'll share my stories and then you pick the one that interests you the most at the end of the day. Do let me know. You can send me a message via WhatsApp at 913-655-6864 and the number to also call in to the show is 0913-655-6952. Do stick around. It is still Diamond Moments on Diamond 88.7 FM, your shiny Supreme Station. Don't go anywhere.

Small Money, Naz Boy, and One Day Call. Of course, when I have small money, I will enjoy myself. But of course, no letter pride, no letter where you should have had. Welcome back to the show. It is still Diamond Moments, reaching you from Diamond 88.7 FM, your shining supreme station. And it is the Thursday edition. This is where we take a look at stories that are trending across all our social media platforms. I've got a couple of stories, and the first one I came across is the story of a bride who has called out our event decorator. The person was supposed to decorate a, you know, reception venue for the wedding. And then when the bride got there, she found out that nothing was done. And she claimed that this particular vendor had collected the full amount, 300,000 naira. Now, comments, opinions are divided on this particular one, saying 300,000 naira in this age and time for a wedding decor. While some are saying, whether it's 300k that she paid you or it's 50k, an agreement is an agreement. Why would you spoil somebody's, you know, big day because the money probably wasn't enough? If that was your agreement, you need to show up whether the money was enough or not. Let's take a listen to the audio and then we will be right back. Do not touch that dial. It is still Diamond Moments. Yeah.

0: I paid event by meal. Okay guys, so I'm a bride of today, all right? And then I paid event by muse. I paid her fully. The chats are here, all right? Chats are here. I met her via Instagram and I paid her. She said it's 300,000 and I decided to pay her half payment and she said no, that is going to be full, right? I first paid her 150,000 and then I paid another 150,000 naira. And this is it. From, she's supposed to come today, right? In the morning, since morning till now, I didn't see her. I didn't get her call. I was typing her, I was calling her, and she did not come. She did not come. This girl made my day like very, very bad. Like, I feel so terrible right now. I feel terrible. Like, it's my day. It's actually my day. And this is it. Looks like, no decoration. No decoration at all. No decoration. So it took my guest time to even try this particular one. And I'm going to show you.
1: All right, that's the bride there lamenting on her wedding day about an event decorator who has refused to show up. It's a sad story, but hey, if you were in her shoes, what would you do? Well, she's dragging the girl online, but I don't know. Some people are saying, that's not enough. Go and look for her shop. Then before you even paid her, did you, find out where she, she works? Does she have a shop? Does she have a location? Or is it a scam? Different comments. You know how people on social media now, you get to hear different things when it comes to situations like this. Some would start, blaming the victim. Some would start, making excuses or giving reasons why the person did not show up. But hey, it is what it is. I sincerely feel for the lady, but that's the first story I came across. Meanwhile, there's another story, and this has to do with Pella and somebody he gave 1 million naira online. People have, a lot of people have divided opinions, and I know that some time ago we had a story that is quite similar to that as well, about gratitude, about how people expected, to show gratitude. But on this particular one, people have different opinions. When you're online, and I don't know, for those who go on TikTok or on Instagram and then you join live videos, you see where they gift people money or give them things and they're like, baba, and all of that. Well, this particular lady did not actually do that. She just said thank you casually. And Pella felt like, oh, okay, I gave you Odidi 1 million naira and then that's how you say thank you. We'll take a listen to some of the criticisms that this particular video has received. Some are saying, well, the lady was right. It's not everybody that would, do twale for you and then start screaming all over the place. Well, others have the opinion that, it does not matter whether it's even 10k that somebody dashes you. It needs to show your face, your body language has to show that you're grateful for that particular money that was given to you. I will play a comment made by Solomon Buchi. The other comment that I saw was in Yoruba, and I don't get time to translate, but the guy, was in support of what Pella said, that person ought to have, appreciated it more than she actually did. We will talk about that story a little more after this break, but let's go on this quick music break. This is Fire Burning, Sean Kingston. This is from way back. Enjoy.

All right, this is Fire Burning by Sean Kingston. Welcome back. It is still Diamond Moments, reaching you from Diamond 88.7 FM, the Trending Thursday edition. My name is Bisola Olubili. I share the first story about a bride who was disappointed on her wedding day as the decorator of the event did not show up after collecting the full amount expected, you know, for her to do the decoration. That's one story on the other side. And then I have a story about Pella and a fan, yeah, who he gifted 1 million naira on one of his live shows, one of his TikTok lives. And he has come out to say that Pella had to ask the lady after giving her the, you know, 1 million naira. She just, you know, her expression was just okay, like 1 million, okay, fine. And then Pella had to ask if she had seen the money before she said thank you. Then he told her to send it because she just said thank you and he felt it was too casual. Like, no, that's not how you say thank you. Did he 1 million naira? Apparently, this particular lady and her mom started off a business with just 3,000 naira. And, you know, they're trying in and their business is, you know, growing bit by bit. So he thought funding them or funding their business with 1 million naira was, you know, was a huge thing to do and they were supposed to show more gratitude. However, the lady just said, thank you. And Solomon Buchi has come out to say that, well, it's not everybody that will grovel. Because you do something nice for somebody does not mean they should grovel and then, you know, start rolling on the ground and doing it. You as a person who is being kind, you should not expect that. If they do, it is fine. That he has said, we have seen people who would do great things for you and tell you, no, don't tell anyone, please. Mm-mm, I don't want anybody to know. You want to even say thank you, they're already telling you, no, it's okay, it's fine. That's certain people, but some people want that gratitude. So social media is divided. Some are saying, but Solomon Buchi has the right to say that. Others are saying, it's 1 million naira we're talking about. This is somebody's hard-earned money. I don't know. Even if you have seen 1 million naira in your life before, or you have more than 1 million naira, somebody gives you that, you should be able to show more appreciation. So we have come back to the gratitude story again. We are different. That's one thing I want to put out there. I know we're different as a people. We show emotions in different ways. But when somebody does something good for you, when somebody does something unexpected, how are you expected to react? Or how should you react? Even if that's not you, do you need to be jumping up and down? For example, somebody gives you a car and you're not the type who is, you know, very bubbly. You're the quiet, reserved person. Do you have to start jumping and going highway on the street because of that? Or is there a proper way to say thank you, to let that person who did something good for you know that you really do appreciate the kind gesture? That's the second story for the day. Plenty stories full ground though. Meanwhile, on the side, I think I shared this one yesterday a bit, and that's about a girl who has gone viral. She lives here in Kwara State. Her name is Charlotte. She's 9 years old, and she's a math genius. That's what I'm going to call her. She has gone viral. A lot of people are celebrating her, but some are still saying that you're not celebrating her enough. If it's, you know, people on the other side who are shaking all of those things, yeah, it would have gone, you know, farther than that. But she's on social media teaching her mates, her peers, even some of us who are adults now, some of the mathematics questions that she's solving, I think I'll have to sit down, get a book and a biro, and then learn from her. But she's a math genius. She teaches mathematics online, and she goes to a school here in Ofa, Kwara State. It's worth celebrating. It's worth mentioning, really. I feel like these are the kind of things that we should celebrate. We have geniuses. We have people doing great and positive things. When they do these things, we should talk about them. It's not only when people are shaking, boom, boom, and shaking all of these things here and there that we'll be talking about. So I've shared two major stories for the day. We will go on another break. When I come back, I'll share the last story for the day. And then we get to talk about all of these stories. What do you think about it? The first one is disappointment on the wedding day. What would you do if you were in that bride's shoes? Of course, the wedding day, there's nothing you can do on that day. But after that, how would you go about getting your money? Or would you just let it go? It's 300K. It's not small money. That's on one side. And then the second story is about Pella and the person he gave money. However, the lady has come out to say that she was in shock
That's why she reacted that way, that she didn't believe it. You know, I never believed it. I never expected it. Exactly. She was in shock at the time Pella gave her that money. That's why she reacted that way. Yada, yada, yada. Plenty stories, plenty back and forth. She even said that now that, you know, the world now knows how much Pella has given her, the thoughts in our areas are disturbing her, and they have to start looking for another apartment to move into because, you know, they are afraid and all of that. Story share plenty for that side. We will be right back. It is still Diamond Moments. Do not touch that dial for any reason. Do stick around.

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0: All right, this is Only Fine Girl, the remix featuring See Me. This is a song by Spyro. Welcome back, it is still Diamond Moments, reaching you from Diamond 88.7 FM, your shining supreme station. This is one dog you don't want to miss out on. 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All right, this last story I'm about to share is about a fine boy and a fine girl. You know, they met each other, they like each other, they're about to get married, wedding date has been fixed. So, the brother of the husband actually decided to gift the couple 5 million naira. According to the brother of the husband's brother, or the husband-to-be, because I don't think he's a husband yet because of the kasala that has happened, the guy's brother, the groom's brother, gave the couple 5 million naira. He sent the 5 million naira to the man in front of his wife-to-be. And he says, this 5 million naira, take 3 million naira out of it for the wedding preparation. 1 million naira for you, 1 million naira for the bride. So send 1 million naira to your bride. Okay, that's how the man explained it. So in the bride's mind, she was going to get 1 million naira. The husband decided to use the 3 million naira as instructed towards the preparation of the wedding. Fine. It now remains 2 million RRB for both of them to share. 1 million. The wife said he used the 2 million naira to buy suits for his groom's men. He didn't charge them. He bought it for all of them for free. And then he gave his wife 200,000 naira instead of 1 million, as the brother has said. According to the woman, she claims that this is a selfish act and something that she cannot let slide. Now she is calling off the wedding because of that. Conversation is divided again. Some are saying, you did not reach like that. Now she be his gift. Some people are saying that was inconsiderate of the man. Why would you gift your friends suits for free out of the money that you and your significant other were supposed to share? Some are even saying that it's not about the money. It's a deeper issue. What would happen when they get married and they have to, I don't know, maybe have a joint account or do something that has to do with money? Is this how the man is going to be reckless in spending? Some are saying the wife has gone overboard, that it's not that hard. It's something you can talk about and then make sure he doesn't do it again. Some are saying, well, the husband was wrong. In this situation, the decision taken by the wife to be, because now I don't think there's going to be a husband or a wife now that she has called off the wedding. The decision taken by the wife to be, is it the right decision? Is it, is this case that serious for her to now say, I'm not doing it again, no, because they asked you to give me 1 million, you gave me 200,000. And it's not even the fact that you gave me 200,000. You used the money to buy suits for your groomsmen and you gave it to them for free. Okay. What a wahoo. You can be a part of the show. Let me know what your thoughts are. Which of the stories interest you the most? Which one would you like to react to? Let's not forget, we don't have a lot of time on the show. So when you're calling, let's do it chop, chop, chop, chop, so we can take as many reactions as possible. You can call in on 0913-655-6952. 0913-655-6952. Hello, good afternoon. Good afternoon. What's your name?
1: My name is Emmanuel from Kukatuya.
0: Emmanuel, welcome to the program.

0: All right, go ahead.
1: First of all, I will first ask the husband. What the husband is your representative? So the husband has already chosen his
0: friends. He has chosen his friends. Oh no, Emmanuel, you have to call back because I didn't hear what you said. Please call me back on 913-655-6952. I guess it's the network from your end. You can also send a voice note via WhatsApp on 0913-655-6864. Hello.
2: Hello, Queen of the Airways.
0: Hi, good afternoon. Good afternoon, Mr. Edward. Welcome to the program.
2: The first story is the one I want to comment on.
0: Okay.
2: I'm happy it happened to you, the same gender. You can see the treachery that lady. Because the happiest day of a woman
0: life
2: is that wedding day.
0: Yes.
2: Because man can marry 2 to 3 wives with impunity.
0: Mm.
2: So I don't blame him. It has happened to me. And somebody used voodoo to collect money from me.
0: Oh my goodness.
2: So over 20 years now. So it is happening every day because our love for money overtake everything in our life. We don't think of tomorrow.
0: Mm.
2: Thank you.
0: All right. Thank you so much, Mr. Edward. So sorry you had to go through that. But I really feel for the lady too. Come on. That's like a dent. Every anniversary, it's possible that she's going to remember that day. 0913-655-6952. Hello. Good afternoon. Hello. Good afternoon. Are you there? What's your name? Or please call back 0913-655-6952. Send a message via WhatsApp 0913-655-6864. This one says, good afternoon, Bisola. How are you doing? For the first story, the decorator ruined her day. She should stop crying or lamenting. The first thing to do is she should gather all the evidence, including transaction, chart, or anything that happened between them. Head to court. Get a court order. Take her to the bank. Okay, take you to the bank. And then the bank she sent the money to. She can go further by writing CBN and the rest. And money go return to her within 10 working days. Okay. Similar thing happened to me last year and I got my money back. Femi David from Ilorin. Thank you so much for sharing that. I really hope she gets her money back, really. But if it's, I see some videos online where they sue these people to court and then you charge them for so much more, Seth. Hello.
3: Hello, good afternoon.
0: Hi, good afternoon.
3: Yeah, this is Titi Lion from
0: Cyrus. Hi, Titi Lion. Welcome to the program.
3: Yeah, I would like to speak on the first story.
0: Okay, go ahead.
3: The Deco Vendor. What a wahoo. Things are happening, you know.
0: People are just, you know, wicked.
3: They are wicked. But I will blame the lady.
0: Why?
3: You know, there are many scammers around nowadays. Things are happening on online. I thought you said they met on online.
0: Yeah, they met online. But even if she has a shop, she can still scam her, you know.
3: They do fake. No office, nothing. No contact, nothing. And she paid that per month. What she needs to do is to gather all the conversation they made, take it to the bank. They will try to retrieve that money for her.
0: I pray they get, she gets it back.
3: I pray she gets it. So if not, it's a sad story to her.
0: Thank you so much, Titilaya. Thank you so much for calling. Honestly, I really hope. But sometimes it's not even about, there's so many legitimate online vendors who do their businesses and who go about it the proper way. But of course, yeah, there's scammers everywhere too. And it's just sad that, you know, our society has come to that where people do not care about integrity, about their reputation. They just want to make money at all costs, at whoever's expense. Hello? Hello, good afternoon. Good afternoon, what's your name?
4: My name is Christiana.
0: Christiana, where are you calling from?
4: I'm calling from Sankey.
0: All right, Christiana. Which of the stories do you want to talk about?
4: The third one, the one of the bride.
0: Okay, go ahead.
4: I think the bride was right by doing whatever it was that she did. Imagine having to stomach that kind of shit for the rest of your life. He usually places the opinion of his friends above her. He didn't even dream it to run it through her first.
0: Before doing that.
4: She was collateral damage. Just anything goes. I believe she was right by doing what she did.
0: All right.
4: If she didn't do that, she would have had to deal with it all her life.
0: Okay.
4: I believe she's very right. She didn't take it overboard. What she did was appropriate.
0: Was okay. All right. Thank you so much, Christiana. Thank you for calling. 0913-655-6952. Some are even saying, thank God she, you know, he did something like that before they got into the marriage. You know, it might not be easy to get out, but at least it's better to have a broken relationship than a broken marriage, according to them. 0913-655-6952. That is the number to call. Which one of these stories would you like to react to? Share your thoughts, share your reactions. Hello, good afternoon.
5: Hello.
0: Hi, good afternoon.
5: God bless you.
0: God bless you too.
5: Pastor Ezekiel from Oshiri.
0: Welcome to the program.
5: Thank you.
0: Will you not see birthday Keiko?
5: I see you coming.
0: Go ahead, Pastor Ezekiel.
5: God bless you.
0: God bless you too.
5: The photos in Nigeria are getting complicated than all this making transaction with someone you didn't see physically. Or you don't know their location or the. I'm not trying to dispute the fact that, yes, some that are not honest that you still get a perfect deal, transaction with them or whatever. But this time we have, we must be extraordinarily careful, even than before. Are you getting it? The person that called the other time, gay, it works sometimes, but on this kind of money, even before you go through this blah, blah, blah, blah, before, how much, yourself? How much are we talking?
0: 300,000.
5: 300,000, all this process, yourself.
0: You go down tire.
5: Are you getting the talk, my sister? So, it's better to be more, as in prevention is better than
0: thank you.
5: In the first place. So, that's it. Concerning that of Teller, you know, we possess individual differences. So I always hammer on this.
0: Yeah.
5: Sometimes there are something we read on on social media that if we are not this physically, there is a limit we can talk. That's why you see different kind of comments there. In fact, the way that lady reacted, some people might be judging her based on the physical whatever. But what might be going on inside that might be quite different from what people are saying. I'm getting the stuff. Except she's been permitted to explain herself. So we can actually do when you are given something, even if it is more than that, much more than that, you should be able to show a kind of appreciation.
0: Yeah, but thank you is a form of appreciation. How should she say thank you? Should she start jumping up or rolling on the floor?
5: That was what brought my earlier statement. Some people will be judging based on physical whatever.
0: Yeah.
5: Maybe they will expect that to have been jumping, heading him, all those that. No, that doesn't even. In fact, it can even be a camouflage.
0: With eye service, exactly.
5: It might not be a genuine appreciation.
0: All right.
5: This social media.
0: Thank you, Pastor Ezekiel. Thank you so much. But really, sometimes for some people, they will jump up and shout and do all those things. And then it's people like that that will go behind your back and say, I've got 1 million. Can't you say, don't give me money? Say, that money be that. So this life is just, so complicated. Hello, good afternoon. Hello.
6: Hello.
0: Oh, please turn off your radio when you're calling so we can enjoy the conversation. 0913-655-6952. What are your thoughts on the stories that were shared today on the program? Let me take this call and then take messages.
6: Hello.
0: Hi, good afternoon.
6: Good afternoon. What's your name? Is
0: Adewumi. Adewumi, where are you calling from?
6: From Estate.
0: All right.
6: From my Greek Estate.
0: All right, Adewumi. Go ahead. Let's hear you.
6: Okay, so I just want to contribute to the first.
0: Okay.
6: You see, I listen to people say that she should go to the bank and receive her money back. But the thing is that it doesn't go away like that. Trust me.
0: Wahala.
6: I got married like 2 months ago.
0: Okay.
6: And everything that happened during my wedding, if you still ask me today, I will tell you word for word. Disappointment and stress, so many things that happened. So even if she gets her money back, trust me, she has already ruined that day.
0: She would never forget.
6: She would never forget.
0: True.
6: Why don't she get her money back?
0: I really hope so too. I really hope so. Thank you so much, Adewumi, and congratulations to you.
6: Thank you, ma'am.
0: All right, thank you for calling. See, honestly, it's just like Mr. Edward said, it's one of the happiest days of a woman's life. I'm not a man, so I cannot, you know, I can't speak for the man. But for a woman, yes. Yeah. So every single thing that happens that day, you remember. Imagine somebody ruining that day. Come on. It's sad. I hope she sues her, though. Hello?
7: Hello? Hello?
0: Hi, good afternoon. Oh, no way. Please call me back. This one says... Hello, Bisola, the beautiful lady. I am Shaz, and I want to talk about the husband and the wife-to-be. Although the husband was wrong, but that doesn't mean the wife should call off the wedding. With her behavior, I know she was saying she really loved the man, Seth, because it's a thing they should settle amicably. Maybe the groomsmen are not financially stable to buy the suit. He then decides to help them. Okay, Shaz. Some would agree with you, and some would say, like Charles, we don't go agree. Well, it depends on how you see the story, though. And then this one says, as for the last story, oh, good afternoon, Olorili. Ah, your message long. When I met Banjo, it says, as for the last story, this is really BS. The man is so selfish. Who sent down to go do giveaway when his friends are supposed to support him financially? Haba, it is so sad. Ogbeni Ahmed Banjo from airport. For the decorator, some people can be so disgusting. After collecting the amount you charge, you refuse to render the service that was paid for. The lady should report the matter to the appropriate authorities and seek the assistance of military. Military know they settle this kind of disputes now. How will they concern them? It says, of military where appropriate, so she can be properly questioned and most importantly, find a way to recover her money. It says, Adoju tini lojueye. Oh, some people really have no fear of God. However, when God's wrath eventually descends upon them because of the atrocities they have committed, people may pity them not knowing the things they have done to bring such consequences upon themselves. I'm also dealing with a similar issue at the moment. We paid somebody to supply some items to us, but she has been giving us one story or another. Up till now, there has neither been a refund nor the supplies. Obeni Ahmed Banjo, I hope that person supplies or you get your money back. But I trust you, Shah, you will get your money back. Because really, it's somebody's hard-earned money. You don't have to do that. 0913-655-6952. That is the number to call. Do let me know, what are your thoughts on this story? So which one would you like to talk about? One story, please. Let's pick one story as we do not have a lot of time on the program. 0913-655-6952.

0: Hello, good afternoon.
1: Good afternoon.
0: Good afternoon. What's your name?
1: My name is Toye from Tantec.
0: Hi, Toye. Welcome. Go ahead.
1: I want to react on the second story.
0: Okay, go ahead, please.
1: For my own opinion.
0: Yes.
1: That is not enough to call off the wedding. It's something that we can sit down and discuss it amicably.
0: Okay.
1: Do you know that calling off the wedding might even damage a lot of things in that lady's life? She might not even get Mr. Right again. Yes, there are some people that have made that kind of decision. Up to today, they are still there.
0: But how are we sure that this one too is Mr. Right, for him to have taken such a step without telling her?
1: Yes, he has done something wrong. But to me, if I'm the lady, that is not enough for me to call off my wedding.
0: Okay.
1: It's something that we can see that there are some even severe issues, more than that. Somebody gave us money, yes. My husband did not declare the actual amount, yes. He decided to help other people, not even other people. Probably the
0: groomsmen.
1: What they call it? The hair. So to make the occasion glamorous. So we can discuss it. We can discuss the issue.
0: All right.
1: Check it out and put their head.
0: All right. So that step was too much.
1: Opinion.
0: All right.
1: It's too much.
0: All right. Thank you so much. Thank you so much for your take. We really appreciate it. 0913-655-6952. Chris from Emir's Road. What happened? This your audio, long, no be small. Let's take a listen to it.
2: I think the woman was probably, maybe the whole planning and everything was so uncomfortable that she couldn't just calm herself down and see to the transaction between she and the decorator. Because most of these things, we see them, we believe them online. Was there a physical conversation, a negotiation? So that's my own concern. But if not, I think she made a very big mistake. And you don't pay full payment for something of such of a contract.
0: Abby?
2: It has to be a part payment. And after everything is done, then you pay the balance to the person. Then the other story about the guy who gave his wife 200,000 instead of a million of her own share. I think where I have issue is, was it with the consent of the wife? If the guy had done it without telling her, I think that is absolutely inappropriate. That is wrong. Let's forget about egos or maybe the position he thinks he is as the father, as the husband. This is where it all started. These are little things that really shapes whether something works, whether a marriage works, or whether you succeed in your relationship. You should ask her. And moreover, the suit she bought for this friend, is it that they can't afford it, or just a way of showing off? So that's where I have issue with guys who try to impress when it's not even necessary.
0: Right.
2: For Pella, I think Pella, the thing is, the truth is, there's a lot of things thank you can do in a man's life. But when you are so expectant of it, like you want people to always appreciate the little things you do. 1 million quarter, right? It's a huge amount of money. But there are people, the things you think they value are not actually those things they value.
0: That they value.
2: So I think the lady herself too. Whatever reason he's trying to give, if you are very appreciative, there is no way someone would give to you 1 million and you would be so calm to appreciate. There is excitement now that's
0: right.
2: Spawning inside of you. Show some expression.
0: All right. Thank you so much, Chris. Thank you so much for your thoughts on the stories. This is where I say my Baba is really. I wish we had more time to take more of your comments and reactions on the stories. But like I always say, when it comes to gratitude, you need to be expressive. I don't want to know whether you're a shy person or not. And those who do good, I don't think they should expect so much. Do good just because. Do it because you believe that, your creator will bless you in another way. But to those people who are helped, learn to show appreciation as much as you can, in the best way that you can. I don't think we need to be having conversations about this. Abi, appreciate. Now, 1 million naira is not small money, but yeah, some people are not the type that would jump up. But there's a way you would say, thank you, God bless you, thank you. I don't know. I just feel like there's a better way to do it. Thank you so much for joining me on the show. I really do appreciate it. My name is Bisola Olorili. Do have a wonderful rest of the day. Adelibari is coming up shortly. And the Diamond Moment continues tomorrow with fresh Babao. Take care.
3: Thank you very much. Good day, ladies and gentlemen. It's glad being here today.
4: Mr. Casey, a lot of people want to know what the Nigeria Business Mastering Group is all about.
3: The Nigerian Business Mastery Group is an international business partnership organization that shows smart and forward-thinking people how they can raise funds for businesses or projects. The word there is raise, right? So what is done in the Nigerian Business Mastery Group is that we will show you alternative ways you can use to raise the funds you need to set up that business that you have been trying to set up over a period of time. Now, since 2016, the Business Development Assistance Program has been helping people build their businesses by providing them a real-life functional roadmap that helps them raise business capital. Now, we know that having the capital to start your business is not just enough. That you have the capital does not mean your business is going to be successful. As such, if you respond to us through this program you're listening to right now, we will talk to you completely free of charge, right? You don't need to pay anything as far as you are responding from this program. But if you miss this slot and you still wish to speak with us, then you may have to pay a consultancy fee when you come to our office. So it will do you a world of good to respond to us through this program now. So what we do is that we don't just help you raise the money you need for your business or project, we also mentor you to ensure that that business or project you've started becomes a very successful business.
4: Now, Mr. Casey, looking at your explanation, what are the categories of people you want to engage in the Nigeria Business Mastery Group?
3: I'm going to list out the category of people based on the kind of problems we can help them solve, right? So the people we're looking at are people in the following category. One, do you have a plan to start up a business? Pick up your phone and text yes to the Nigeria Business Mastery Group. 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Do you need to raise money to pay your rent? Pick up the phone and send yes to the Nigeria Business Mastery Group. Do you need to raise capital for whatever smart project you have in mind? Whatever it is you want to do and you've had that project in mind for a long time, for years, you've not been able to raise the funds and you don't know how to raise the funds. Pick up your phone and send yes to the Nigeria Business Mastery Group. Because the Nigeria Business Mastery Group has a functional working plan on ground that we use to help you raise funds for your businesses or projects over a period of time you choose. So we challenge you to deal with your cash flow problems today by letting the Nigeria Business Mastery Group help you today. If you respond to us through this program you're listening to right now, we will talk to you completely free of charge, right? You don't need to pay anything as far as you are responding from this program. But if you miss this slot and you still wish to speak with us, then you may have to pay a consultancy fee when you come to our office. So it will do you a world of good to respond to us through this program now. The consultants of the Nigeria Business Mastery Group will be on ground to discuss with a limited number of people who we will assist in raising capital. So if you are with your phone, get ready to text yes, right? Do not delay. Pick up your phone now and get ready to be the first to send yes to the number I'm going to be calling out in a short while. So don't just sit down there and hope your life gets better. Know this, hope is not a business strategy. 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Talk to our consultants and be one of the first to benefit from the Business Partnership Assistance Program of the Nigeria Business Mastery Group. 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

In the headlines, court orders IG AGF to grant fake DG Adeyemi access to lawyers. DSS DG bans operatives from arresting people over civil matters. Kwara calls on investors to explore opportunities in agriculture, mining and manufacturing. On the foreign scene, Trump suggests renaming Strait of Hormuz amid Iran war. And in business, Uber launches AI-powered robot taxis in London after exiting Nigeria. And in entertainment, Davido slams Eriga for praising artists who hailed from poor families. And in sports news, Ghana reappoints Queiroz as Black Stars coach. A very wonderful evening to you, and thank you for staying with us on Diamond 88.7 FM Ilorin. This is News Around the World. I am Nedu Okorie. 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

Welcome back. Now the news in detail. The Federal High Court sitting in Abuja has ordered the Inspector General of Police and the Attorney General of the Federation to grant the detained self-styled Director General of a Presidential Foreign Investment Promotion Council, Adeyemi Adeniyi, access to his lawyers. Justice Obiora Eguatu gave the order on Thursday while ruling on a fundamental rights suit filed by Adeyemi on Adeyemi's behalf. The judge, however, declined to grant Adeyemi's request for release, bail, and access to medical treatment without first hearing from the respondents. Justice Eguatu subsequently adjourned the matter until September 9th for the respondents to show cause. Former Minister of Youth and Sports Solomon Dalong has urged the Department of State Services DSS to review the outcome of its investigation into allegations linking Senator Shehu Buba Umar, Senator representing Bauchi South, to a suspected bandit, Abubakar Idris. He made the call in a post on his verified Facebook page, saying the allegation should not be treated as a mere political disagreement, stressing that it raises important questions about national security and the integrity of the country's security system. Dalong insisted that Senator Buba should not be regarded as guilty without credible evidence, arguing that the senator's denial alone should not bring the matter to an end.

still on the local scene, the Kano State Government has inaugurated a 20-member advisory committee on Al-Majiri education and welfare reform as part of efforts to comprehensively reform and reposition the system. This was contained in a statement by the Press Secretary, Office of the Secretary to the State Government, Musa Mohammed, made available to newsmen on Thursday. According to the statement, the initiative, approved by Governor Abba Yusuf, is aimed at developing a sustainable framework for regulating and integrating the Sangaya education system while safeguarding the welfare, dignity, and future of children within it.

Meanwhile, a legal practitioner and public affairs analyst, Maxwell Opara, has called for the criminalization of non-payment of pensions in Nigeria. Opara, who was reacting to reports that operatives of the Lagos State Police fired tear gas at pensioners who engaged in a peaceful protest to demand their entitlements, made this call on Thursday during an interview with Newsmen. The lawyer criticized the police and demanded that the Commissioner of Police tenders an apology to the senior citizens. And in Kwara State, the Kwara State government has called on investors to utilize the business-friendly environment in the state to invest in areas of agriculture, commerce, mining, manufacturing, among others. The Kwara State Commissioner for Finance, who is also the chairperson, Kwara State Ease of Doing Business Council, Dr. Mrs. Hawa Nuru, made the call today during the Kwara State Ease of Doing Business Council Investment Summit, which was held today in Ilorin. She disclosed that the Kwara State government under Malam Abdulrahman Abdulrazak has initiated a lot of reforms, which has made the state one of the best investment destinations in Nigeria.

0: a strategic notification from which business can produce, process, distribute, and grow. But notation in the game does not create disturbance. That is why our administration, the administration of His Excellency,
1: meanwhile, the Kwara State Commissioner of Communication, Honorable Bolanle Olukoju, while speaking on the theme, From Reforms to Results, Positioning Kwara as Nigeria's Investment Destination, opined that the digitalization of government activities has brought about increment in the state internal generated revenue, IGR, from 30.6 billion naira in 2019 to 92.2 billion naira in 2025. She advised investors to take advantage of the automated government service and the youthful population by investing in Kwara State. Ministries, agencies and government parastatals took turns to talk about what they have done to ease business activities in the state and the achievement recorded so far. The news across the world is reaching you from Diamond 88.7 FM Ilorin. We now go on a break, and when we return, we bring you foreign, business, and entertainment, as well as sports news. Do stay with us.
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0: And you're welcome back from the break. You're still listening to the news across the world, reaching you from Diamond 88.7 FM Ilorin. Now we move on to the foreign stories. United States President Donald Trump has suggested renaming the Strait of Hormuz after himself reasserting that the waterway is under Washington's control despite daily Iranian attacks on ships in the area. Trump's suggestion came less than 24 hours after the U.S. struck several targets in Iran, killing at least four people, including two children, at a wedding in the southern city of Sirik. Despite repeated claims by U.S. officials that the Strait of Hormuz has opened up with million barrels of oil transiting through it daily, oil prices have not fallen in recent weeks. Recall that last week, Trump single-handedly renamed Lake Ontario, which borders both the U.S. and Canada, as Lake America due to the ongoing U.S. trade disagreements with Canada. Still on the foreign scene, Britain's Foreign Office has on Thursday summoned Russia's most senior diplomat in the country to condemn what it called a blatant and reckless attack involving a drone in Leipzig Airport last month. A spokesperson said in a statement that the attack involved an explosive-laden drone, describing the incident as the latest in a clear pattern of attempts by the Russian state to undermine its collective security. In the incident, which occurred at the Leipzig-Halle Airport on 4th August, saw police officers use a robot to defuse a device found near a Ukrainian cargo plane after months of suspicious drone sightings over German military and industrial sites. And that's it on the foreign scene. In our business news, Uber has launched autonomous ride-hailing services in London using AI technology developed by British startup Wave, expanding its robot taxi footprint in Europe. The move launched on Thursday comes barely a day after the company shut down its operations in Nigeria. Uber's global head of autonomous mobility, Safraz Maredia, said the London launch was designed to build confidence with both consumers and government as the company advances its autonomous mobility ambitions globally. And that's it in business. In entertainment news, Nigerian singer Davido has called out Nigerian rapper Eriga over his recent post about the role of family wealth in a musician's success. On Wednesday, Eriga posted a tweet praising musicians who didn't come from wealthy families and had to work for their earnings. In response to this, Davido disagreed with Eriga's view, describing it as useless motivation. Davido has often been on the receiving end of colleagues' insulting remarks that his family's wealth is a major factor in his rise as an artist. And in sports news, the Ghana Football Association, GFA, has announced the reappointment of Portuguese tactician Carlos Queiroz as head coach of Ghana's men's national team. The 73-year-old Portuguese coach is returning to take charge of the Black Stars after previously leading the team at this year's FIFA World Cup. Queiroz took charge of Ghana in April and guided the team to the last 32 of the tournament before they suffered a 1-0 defeat to Colombia. The coach announced his departure on social media shortly after the defeat, but following internal discussions, the GFA has decided to bring him back for another spell. Still in sports news, Manchester City is intensifying efforts to sign Super Falcons midfielder Jennifer Echegini from Paris Saint-Germain, having seen several offers for the Nigerian international rejected. According to reporters, City remains determined to secure Echegini's services before the WSL transfer window closes tonight. However, PSG is reluctant to part ways with the 25-year-old, who joined the club in 2024, as she still has 1 year left on her contract. Meanwhile, she has registered a total of 15 goals in over 55 appearances for the club. And with that sports news, we've come to the end of News Across the World. But before we go, here is the recap of the major highlights. Court orders IG, AGF to grant fake DG Adeyemi access to lawyers. DSSDG bans operatives from arresting people over civil matters. Kwara calls on investors to explore opportunities in agriculture, mining, manufacturing. On the foreign scene, Trump suggests renaming Strait of Hormuz amid Iran war. In business, Uber launches AI-powered robot taxis in London after exiting Nigeria. In entertainment, Davido slams Iriga for praising artists who hailed from poor families. And in sports news, Ghana reappoints Queiroz as Black Stars coach. In our Today in History, did you know that on this day in 1915, Gbadamosi Adegoke Adelabu, famously known as Adelabu Kpenkele Mercy, a leading nationalist and politician from Ibadan, was born. And for news and informations happening around you, do contact Diamond FM newsroom number on 0916-062-7526. 0916-062-7526. On behalf of the production crew, I am Nedu Okorie. Thank you for listening to your Shining Supreme Station. A very wonderful evening to you.
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0: Vike multivitamin drops and syrup. 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

0: 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Be any bunny, Billy can't have reached a February, Papa Julo, or sing a dear Greeky to Joe, Joe, Loss and Manny, Unlampek, Alejoa, once one, Lia Barakulua, Latifi, down see, Iberiwa. 09136 55 69 59 59 59 59 59 59 59 59 59 59 59 59 59 59 59 59 59 59 59 59 59 59 59 59 59 59 59 59 59 59 59 59 59 59 59 59 59 59 59 59 59 59 59 59 59 59 59 59 59 59 59 59 59 59 59 59 59 59 59 59 59 59 59 59 59 59 59 59 59 59 59 59 59 59 59 59 59 59 59 59 59 59 59 59 59 59 59 59 59 59 59 59 59 59 59 59 59 59 59 59 59 59 59 59 59 59 59 59 59 59 59 59 59 59 59 59 59 59 59 59 59 59 59 59 59 59 59 59 59 59 59 59 59 59 59 59 59 59 59 59 59 59 59 59 59 59 59 59 59 59 59 59 59 59 59 59 59 59 59 59 59 59 59 59 59 59 59 59 59 59 59 59 59 59 59 59 59 59 59 59 59 59 59 59 59 59 59 59 59 Eshun, kini bere yin?
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0: Yes sir.
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0: E o si yi pada.
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1: Thank you because rest is coming.
0: Adupe tori pe isimi nbo wa.
1: To this country.
0: Si orilede yi.
1: Receive all glory.
0: E gba gbogbo ogo.
1: In the name of Jesus.
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1: As I share your word.
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1: Let our life never thank you, precious Father.
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1: Jesus' mighty name.
0: Ni orukọ la Jesu Kristi ni
1: agbadura. I
0: will come
1: to this hour. And I believe God has prepared for you another great time.
0: Mo si gbagbo pe Olorun ti seto akoko daradara e fun o.
1: But before I go on, I want to appreciate the CEO and the owner of this great station.
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0: Fun fun lori ofe lati le pin oro Olorun pelu
1: yin. It's because he gave us this platform.
0: Tori pe won fi ipele ile fun wa.
1: That's why you can hear us.
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1: So baba, we pray for you.
0: Baba agbadura fun yin.
1: Pray for your family.
0: Agbadura fun dile.
1: All your businesses.
0: Gbogbo ko wo yin.
1: The Lord will continue to give you breakthroughs.
0: Olorun yo tubo mo
1: you bless your family. You will not die. Your children will not die. In the name of Jesus. I also want to appreciate the staff and the management of the Diamond FM. From the GM to the least person here. It is well with you. Why working here? God will lift you up. He will enlarge you. He will increase you. The greatest of your desire. Before the end of this month, God will answer you in the name of Jesus. I must also thank my listener. It's because you are there. That's why I come every Thursday. And because I know you are there to listen to me. And you're also saying amen. And I also believe in my heart that you're also praying for me. And I know God has been answering your prayer. That's why I've been coming here to teach you. So I appreciate you. God will bless you. In the name of the Father, of the Son, and of the Holy Ghost. Thank you, precious Father. Let me say this to you. As you listen today, your life will never remain the same. God will do that which no man can do for you. In the name of Jesus. Today I want to talk briefly on the topic titled, With God, Nothing Shall Be Impossible.
0: Loni mo fe ba wa soro lori akori to lagbara ta pe ni pelu Olorun ohun gbogbo ni sise.
1: I know some of us, the nation, the economy is very tough now.
0: Momo wi pe lakoko ta wa yi ipo ti orilede yi wa te mo eto oro aje orilede yi kini ohun o ku die ka to.
1: And God told our spiritual father,
0: Olorun si ko awon baba wa nipa temi
1: 2026.
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1: is a year of great mercies.
0: O je odun anu nla.
1: In Isaiah chapter 54 verse 7.
0: Ninu iwe Isaiah ori kerin le ni adota.
1: He said, I have thrown you away.
0: Oni lo oto emi ti tayinu.
1: He said, but with my great mercy I will rescue you.
0: Ṣugbọn nipa anu nla mi emi ti gba yin pada.
1: I pray for this nation.
0: Mo gbadura fori lede
1: yo. I pray for that family.
0: Mo gbadura fun idile na.
1: I pray for that group.
0: Mo gbadura fun egbe na.
1: I pray for that company.
0: Mo gbadura fun le ise na.
1: I pray for that church.
0: Mo gbadura fun ijo Olorun
1: na. As you hear me today,
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1: with great mercy,
0: pẹlu anu nla,
1: God
0: Olorun
1: will take you.
0: Yo mu o pada wa.
1: We help you.
0: Yo ran lowo.
1: We will change your story.
0: Yo yi tan re pada.
1: Don't lose hope.
0: Mo so ireti.
1: Where you are now,
0: nibi to wa lowo
1: lowo, God is still there with you.
0: Olorun be pelu re.
1: Don't forget,
0: magbagbe,
1: I've told you several times,
0: mo ti so fun olopolopo iga.

0: The only person who can say this is the end is God. No riches, no visa, no economy.
1: Hear
0: me, not even the president, nor the governor, or member of the House of Assembly can put an end to your life. And I know that you are just going through a season. Hear me, there's a season we call the season of waiting. Waiting for the Lord.
1: Okay, waiting upon the Lord.
0: You see, there's the promise is here. The fulfillment is here. Between the promise and the fulfillment, there's a season of waiting. And that's why the Bible has said those that wait upon the Lord. I can't sell you. Wait upon the Lord. If it's going to happen.
1: And you shall.
0: Duro do luwa. 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
0: ko ni lai lai gbagbe
1: so in the book of Luke chapter number 1
0: ninu iwe luke ori kini
1: if you read the bible
0: bi e ba ka bible
1: the bible told us
0: bible so fun wa
1: that god is a God of all possibilities.
0: On your Lord, to le shungu.
1: Luke chapter 1 verse 37.
0: Iwe Luke, ori kini ese keta.
1: Let's see what the Bible says.
0: Eje ka gbo nti oro Olorun wi o.
1: Luke chapter number 1.
0: Ire ti Luke ori kini.
1: Verse 37.
0: Ese keta din ni ogoji.
1: For with God, nothing will be impossible.
0: Nitori ko si ohun ti Olorun ko le se.
1: So your case is not beyond God's power.
0: Oro re o ma tayo on t'Olorun le mojo
1: to. Your case is not beyond God's ability.
0: Oro re o tayo on t'Olorun le mojo.
1: The Bible says.
0: Bo ohun ti oro Olorun.
1: That I've heard it once.
0: Bipe mo ti gbo lekan.
1: Twice it has been spoken.
0: O soro lekan emeji ni mo
1: gbo. The power belong to God.
0: Bipe gbogbo agbara je ti Olorun.
1: Alagbara

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1: 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Iwe Jeremiah orikeji leni ogbon.
0: I want you to pick your Bible.
1: Mo fe ki gbe Bible
0: yi o. The Christian so that you can read as I'm reading it to you, we understand what I'm saying.
1: Bi ba tin pe awon ese Bible mo fe ka ju.
0: Jeremiah chapter 32.
1: Iwe Jeremiah orikeji leni ogbon ese ketadini ogun.
0: Jeremiah 32.
1: Iwe Jeremiah orikeji leni ogbon ese ketadini.
0: Hear what the Bible says.
1: Ogbon ti oro Olorun wi o.
2: It says, "Ha, Lord God, behold, you have made the heavens and the earth by your great power and outstretched arm.
0: Mm-hmm.
2: There is nothing too hard for you."
1: Ha, Oluwa Olorun, wo iwo ti o da orun wa aye ni agbara nla re ati nina pa re ko si onkon ti o soro se fun o.
0: While I'm dealing with that, you can help me check the book of Matthew chapter 19.
1: Eja wo ire ti Matthew ori kokan dini ogun o.
0: Verse number 26.
1: Essay Kenny Dimiogbon.
0: You see, I love that song. That song is trending now.
1: Ani oni yi, oni ta won yan gbo lowo lowo bayi.
0: You know, I've told you one several times. I said, when you hear a song, bring that song to yourself.
1: Opo igba mo ma so wi pe be ba gbo oni to ni mi si emu oni yi, e gbe aye yin sinu
0: re. 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
1: E kan mo ke jo lasan.
0: Don't listen only to the gongon, the percussion and the jazz, but bring that the word of the song to your life.
1: Maka fi eti si adun orin yin nikan ri daju wi pe awon oro to se gbogi ninu oro orin yi gbe aye re sori re.
0: Hear that song. Emi awon woli ipa re ga opo o.

0: ṣe ṣe ti ko si loro re ipa re ga
1: let me add that scripture
2: Matthew 19:26
1: yes ma
2: but Jesus looked at them and said to them with men this is impossible but with God all things are possible
0: ṣugbọn Jesus wo won o si wi fun won pe eniyan ni eyi soro fun ṣugbọn fun Olorun ohun gbogbo ni sise
1: glory to God
0: hallelujah
1: he said Jesus told them
0: Jesus wi fun won pe
1: don't forget I'm talking about with God nothing shall be impossible
0: e mo gbagbe pe mo so lori akori pe pelu Olorun gbogbo
1: your situation now
0: ohun to nla koja bayi
1: may look so difficult
0: o le nira
1: your family must probably have condemned
0: you. Oh, she said, "Delay the gun to my nuku onoro."
1: Your friends have rejected.
0: I want to ti consile.
1: Don't worry yourself.
0: What da mo ara re?
1: What I'm saying to you?
0: Oti mo mbo sole
1: o. Pursue God.
0: Ni pe ko sat onoro
1: no. The first thing I'm telling you today.
0: Omo akoko to gba di mu ni pe
1: God owns all power.
0: Gbogbo agbara ti onoro ni.
1: Don't forget, he said, "Asheti." There's that means there's nothing impossible with God.
0: Otu masi wipe pelu Olorun on gbogbo ni sise.
1: So first, know this.
0: Koko gbo eleyi
1: ye o. God has all power.
0: Wipe gbogbo agbara je ti Olorun.
1: Number two,
0: koko keji,
1: he has ability to do anything.
0: Only pa ti agbara lati se on gbogbo.
1: Do you know when he was going to deal with Anna's situation?
0: Nje mo pe ngba to Olorun fe da si oro Anna.
1: The Bible says that even he that has no child became the mother of seven children.
0: Bible wi pe eni na ta ma ni agan nigba kan na ri o pada di iya olomo meje.
1: Je n ba agan yen soro
0: wa. Let me talk to that barren.
1: So le shame.
0: Can you respond
1: me? Bo lori pe.
0: Now I stand upon the calling and I speak authority to someone that can respond to
1: me.
0: Before this program,
1: you know,
0: now I command your womb to be
1: open.
0: Power for conception. Now as I speak to you, I speak to your heart. I speak to your husband. Power for conception. I speak now.
1: If it
0: rupture in resurrection,
1: receive
0: that power. Okay, I'm talking to someone. Someone that has labored so hard. Without anything to show for it. The Bible says, thou shall be like a tree planted on the side that bringeth forth its fruit in its season, that the leaf will not wither, and whatever it does will prosper. Listen by the power of the Holy Spirit. Henceforth, now your work will bring profit. I'm talking to that student seeking for admission who tells you that you cannot be admitted. The same God that changed our
1: seasons.
0: When they thought that we cannot go to school, and we end up being a graduate. I'm speaking to you
1: tonight.
0: Now, before this program ends, the way to be admitted
1: into the
0: school will be open unto you.
1: Please,
0: the person I want to travel abroad, I speak by the passport. That's your passport. Favor. Now to receive visa is released unto you.
1: In the name of Jesus.
0: Please, that person seeking for job. I speak by the power of the Spirit. The door of good job is open for
1: you. Don't forget. That's why in Jeremiah chapter 17 verse 7.
0: He
1: said that's my hope and prophecy now. The man who puts his trust in the Lord. He says he will not worry when heat comes. Because his legs or his root is in the water.
0: Tori wipe gbongbo re ti ta lo si bi omi.
1: And the water we always supply him.
0: Dada si ni ki omi ka ma bomirin gibe.
1: So number one.
0: Koko akoko
1: re. Don't forget this. God
0: alone
1: can do anything.
0: O le seun gbogbo.
1: And your case.
0: Oro re.
1: Is not exception.
0: Ko si ti bo sori.
1: Your case.
0: Oro re.
1: Is not beyond
0: repair. Ani ko bo sori o.
1: All what he said to us.
0: Ohun to kan ni lati se
1: ni. He said come unto me.
0: O ni wa sodo.
1: Come.
0: Ma bo.
1: Come.
0: Ma bo.
1: When you come to him.
0: Nigba to ba to
1: wa. He's ready to answer you.
0: O se tan lati da si oro re.
1: Number two.
0: Koko keji.
1: Is that you must know that your situation is not beyond repair.
0: Ogbudo gba wipe oro re o ti ta yo atunse.
1: You see, many people resign themselves to failure.
0: Opo egba awon eyan a ma joko si ikorita ijakule o.
1: Probably they have tried before.
0: Boya won ti gbianju tele.
1: They tried again.
0: Won ti gbianju.
1: Don't forget though.
0: Mo gbagbe.
1: In the Yoruba sayings.
0: Awon ninu owe awon agba.
1: The Yorubas.
0: Awon Yoruba.
1: They said when the us throw you down. He said you will rise and you will stand up and rise.
0: Wani bi esin ba dani eyan ma tunko ni.
1: So you know many people resign themselves to where they are now.
0: Lopo igba awon eyan miran ni won finu fido gba ipo ti wo wa.
1: And they concluded.
0: Won si pari oro.
1: Ah, it's over, Jerry.
0: Igbo ti ton o.
1: Can I say this to you?
0: Se mo le so ele fun.
1: I can give you instances.
0: Mo le fun Olorun apere.
1: Those who by your own standard, you have concluded that their life is over.
0: To epe nipa iwoye ti eniyan e yo gba wi pe o ti tan fun won.
1: Let me give you an example.
0: E je fun yin ni apere kan.
1: A woman called Ruth.
0: Arabic kan be ti won pe Ruth.
1: The Bible says the mother-in-law decided to go back to Israel.
0: Bibele pe iya oko re pinu lati pada si ile Israel.
1: Because the mother-in-law lost her own husband.
0: Tori pe iya oko re padanu oko ti e gangan.
1: Lost the husband of Ruth.
0: O tun padanu omo re lokunrin ti se oko Ruth.
1: Don't forget
0: that. E ma gbagbe o.
1: Naomi would have been an old woman now.
0: Hey, Naomi, it di arugbo bayi o.
1: So even if Ruth follow her,
0: bi Ruth ba ti le tele,
1: she cannot bear any child again.
0: Ko le bi mama
1: that can marry.
0: To le fe Ruth,
1: but so she told Ruth.
0: O wa so fun Ruth,
1: go back to your people.
0: O ni pada sodo awon eniyan
1: re. Maybe God will be merciful to you.
0: Boya Olorun yo wo se laanu.
1: Get a good husband.
0: To ro ko gidi.
1: And settle down.
0: Ti wa si ni ti alayo. Ruth wa we fun.
1: Where you go?
0: Ibi to ba lo.
1: I will go.
0: Lemi yo lo.
1: Where you live?
0: Ibi to ba nbe.
1: I will live.
0: Lemi yo wo si.
1: Where you die?
0: Ibi to ba ku si.
1: I will die.
0: Lemi yo ku si.
1: Your God.
0: Olorun re.
1: Your God.
0: Olorun re.
1: Your God.
0: Olorun re.
1: Will be my God.
0: Iyo mo je Olorun mi.
1: And God honor that one.
0: Olorun si bu ola fun gbolohun yi.
1: That's the woman who never allowed her past to head her down.
0: Arabirin ti o faye gba ila koja teyin wa re lati so aye re moju kan re.
1: Ma gbagbe ohun ti mo so fun.
0: Don't forget what I told you.
1: Pe polu Oluwa.
0: That with God.
1: Ogbogbo ni si.
0: All things are possible.
1: Polu Oluwa.
0: With God.
1: Ko so ohun to soro si.
0: Nothing is impossible.
1: Polu Oluwa.
0: With God.
1: Oro aye yi.
0: Your case.
1: Lati go ta la koja.
0: Now at this time.
1: As go ta wa nisin.
0: Now this very season.
1: Owo petrol lo soke.
0: You know there is hike in pump price.
1: Rice lo soke.
0: Now
1: owo moto lo soke.
0: We have transport
1: bread lo soke.
0: And everything that we're buying now. I don't even understand the situation of this country. But one thing I'm saying is
1: what you call it?
0: No matter the situation.
1: Oh God. Our God is at the top of the matter. Our God is at the top of the
0: matter.
1: Nothing is impossible. Nothing is impossible. So don't forget. Number one, God can do all things. Number two, don't resign yourself to failure. Don't say it is over.
0: That's why
1: the Bible told us. He said, those that know their God, they shall be strong. And they shall do well. They will do exploits. Job chapter 42.
0: Let me show you something.
1: Job is another man.
0: Job to di okunrin kan
1: who never allowed his past to hold him back.
0: Eni ti ko faye gba ila koja re lati so aye re moju kan.
1: Job chapter 42.
0: Iwe Job ori keji leni ogoji.
1: I want us to check verse 1 alone.
0: Mo be ka ki esi ese kini nikan.
2: Then Job answered the Lord.
1: Hear what Job says about the Lord.
2: I know that you can do everything and that no purpose of yours can be withheld from you.
1: Ohun gbogbo lo le se. Ohun gbogbo lo le se. 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
0: No God will not let you fall.
1: I hope you are listening to me.
0: Se mo se n gbo mi bayi.
1: You want to harm yourself now.
0: O fe se ra re le se
1: bayi. Job lost all his children.
0: Job padanu gbogbo awon omo re.
1: All his sheep.
0: Gbogbo won sin re.
1: All his business.
0: Gbogbo ko owo re lo pa.
1: He was on the sick bed for a long time.
0: And no see wa lori dubule aisan fun opolopo.
1: The wife even advised him to deny God.
0: Aya re gan tun gba niyanju
1: pe
0: ko se Olorun. E wa gbo on to wi.
1: He said, I know
0: only ohun mo
1: that you can do all this.
0: Bi pe Olorun le seun gbogbo.
1: And that no plan of yours.
0: Pe ko si si ironu re kan.
1: Be thwarted.
0: Ti ale fa seyin.
1: No wonder in Jeremiah chapter 29.
0: Abalajo ninu we Jeremiah ori kokandini ogbon.
1: Jeremiah was talking verse 11.
0: Woli Jeremiah so ni ese kokan laare.
1: Talking about God.
0: O so npo Olorun.
1: That God said to him.
0: Bi pe Olorun wi fun.
1: That I know my plans towards
0: you. Emi mo ero mi si o.
1: They are thought of good.
0: Ero alafia ni.
1: Not of evil.
0: Ki se fun ibi.
1: He said to give you.
0: Oni lati fun o.
1: Expected end.
0: Ni o pin to dara.
1: Oh, how somebody's hearing.
0: Mo gba kokko enikan tetisi oro Olorun
1: yi. Eyin aye e ma better.
3: Now your end will be far better than your beginning. You see, all the past years, I command in the name of Jesus, the end of your life will be better than your past.
4: You
3: will be better than now. Those who saw you yesterday that believe it's over for you, listen, I speak by the power of the Spirit. I speak with the calling of God upon my life that before the doors of this day, there's going to be a wind of change. It will change your story. It will change your story.
4: Oh, but in Jesus, Lord.
5: Oh, John Bogbo for me.
4: Yes, sir.
5: Oh, Nicola, what you're coming for? 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

0: kin kan eyan mi lohun lori ohun ni tono ipado irawo owuro ohun ni kan lare wa ti okan mi fe
1: o to so ni pe to ba ti fe mi
0: what he's saying is that once you love me
1: boni agbara
0: that he has power
1: oh god you know when situation happens
0: nigba ti eyan ba like ori ta kan
1: yes I know
0: no to mama
1: that is not easy
0: bi pe ki se on to rorun
1: it's not easy
0: ki se on to rorun
1: when David went for a war
0: nigba ti David jade lo soju ogun
1: in 1 Samuel chapter 30
0: ninu ikini ti Samuel ori ogbon
1: the bible says when he went to the war
0: bibeli wi pe bo ti jade lo soju
1: before he came back
0: ko to pada ni
1: he said enemy came and plundered everything
0: o ta gbeyin yo won si ko gbogbo ile re
1: they took everything.
0: What kong gbogbo toni?
1: His four wives.
0: Ani awon aya re.
1: Merin. The wives of his soldier.
0: Awon omo ogun re.
1: The Bible says when he came back.
0: Bibeli pe gba
1: to pada de. He wept bitterly.
0: O si bomi loju poro
1: so much that even the soldier wanted to kill him.
0: Debi wi pe koda se ni won gbianju ati pa.
1: But he asked God.
0: Se bo bere lowo.
1: Lo se posu.
0: Olorun ni le.
1: You will catch.
0: Iwo yo ba.
1: You will recover.
0: Iwo yo si gba pada.
1: Most of any go.
0: I'm telling you.
1: You will recover this year.
0: Wa gba pada.
1: You will recover this month.
0: Wa gba pada.
1: You will recover this week.
0: Wa gba lose.
1: You will recover today.
0: Wa gba loni.
1: In the name of Jesus.
0: Lo ko la Jesus.
1: I want what I want you to do.
0: Ohun ti mo fe ko se re.
1: Is to look for God.
0: O ni pe ko sawari Olorun. Le pare.
1: You know him.
0: Ma.
1: Know him.
0: Ma.
1: Know him.
0: Ma.
1: Know him.
0: Ma Olorun.
1: Tori pe Olorun to le se gbogbo.
0: Because he can do all things.
1: Mo fe ko gbadura
0: kan. I want you to pray.
1: To ba gba Olorun gbo.
0: If you believe God.
1: Go where sorry the radio.
0: Now put your hands on your radio set.
1: Pray Oluwa.
0: And say Lord.
1: Mo gbagbo.
0: I believe.
1: Pe o le yi pe mi.
0: That you can change my
1: story. Olorun yi pa la fun mi.
0: Lord change it for me.
1: Sheni kan gbadura
0: iwa. Is someone praying now?
1: Sheni yen gbadura.
0: Are you praying?
1: Sheni baba.
0: Are you praying?
1: Oluwa yi pa mi.
0: Lord change my season.
1: Yi business me pa.
0: Change my business.
1: Yi Olorun
0: Lord, change the issue of my
1: child.
0: Change my peace.
1: In the name of Jesus.
0: Change my health.
1: Thank you, Father.
0: I shall just
1: bless the be your
0: name.
1: Now hear this, hear this now.
0: Oh, yeah, boy, lay.
1: God will change your story.
0: Lord, you
1: in the name of the Father,
0: Baba,
1: of the Son,
0: Chioma,
1: and of the Holy Ghost. Don't forget this. God can do anything. Your case is part of that anything. In the name of Jesus. Thank you, Jesus.
0: Eh, show, Jesus.
1: Don't forget.
0: Magbagbe.
1: My name is Pastor Moses Ademola.
0: Oruko mi ni Alofa Moses Ademola Kokola.
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0: sports yarn. 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
1: My brother one name, if they call him Maguire, better defender. Then my grandmama wait there for Ne we serve for village. Go do pass
2: guy,
1: that
2: no
1: one.
2: Guy, no tell me that one. As Nana club, we were supposed
3: to. You won't tell me the message better pass Ronaldo. Even as Fred, don't pass him for goals.
0: Una never see anything. No football matter. Don't set to Osama Una with a serious argument. Whether you be Arsenal fan, Liverpool, Chelsea, or Manchester United fan. 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

0: I see it.
1: That's the turn up now. So, me said, not turn up for you. I greet you now. Good evening for inside the boat, Nigeria for you. Happy new month to on top of football matter. Yes, so this is the first time with the jam ourselves. It's the month of September. On top of football matter, what would they do for years? What you will consign football now? You're going to hear for here. Whether not transfer, whether not for international, whether not for local, MPFL, anything we concern football. So, even if you reach a video game, we will give you update. Make run and back by the major leagues for Europe. Don't begin their league, and things don't the water, don't they pay caricature inside every league for inside every country. So, even Nigeria for the MPFL, yes. So, this with those if you give out the dish amount, those where you collect, then they collect our water. All right, make we run today on because time no day to.

0: As we are
1: Rajinasu de Dwa for this particular show. First half of this show, now to send you better update. As the shell for the world of football. Second half, we will drop topic. We say, Sino Man, go analyze the topic. Nana, wait there for us, go settle the matter. All right, anytime we hear my voice, the time I say, Kisuwa Kinorewa. Meaning, say, for this radio session, we know the tire. We know the tire. Tire, no day for our dictionary. To entertain, to educate, to inform. All my full body bracket. If you can't judge the reason, I'm eager one to where would you turn up at this package? I no go hide them. I go unveil them. I go reveal them. I go let una know. I go show on. I go tell on. Yes, sir. Courtesy of to you, pharmacy. 9 minutes. We are going to collect the whole body. We're going to film alongside.

0: Ku ku ku la ra ta le. 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
1: Kara o le pemba more atura dada.
2: Alright, now be that. Me I know destiny. I go let you know as they do, as they go, as they correct. Alrighty, Blackburn Rovers head coach Tony Mowbray, that one expert Ryan Alebioshu, making defeat for the club championship fixture this weekend. The Alebioshu will be said to replace him by Lucas Ofting inside the closing stages of the Blackburn goalless draw against Preston North End on Tuesday night. The Nigerian international late withdrawal now sparked concern over in fitness ahead of his Saturday's encounter with Lincoln City. Mowbray, the coach, in contact saying, come play down fierce, said the right back, in if he missed again. Alrighty, Major League Soccer side, FC Dallas now don't complete the signing of Nigerian winger Daniel Jobu. He signed the permanent transfer from Norwegian club Kongsvinger IL. Job now arrived inside United States after an impressive spell with this in club where he took come out to website. He registered 8 goals and 9 assists in 20 appearances. Alrighty, steady the Rams. Let's secure the signing of Nigerian teenage forward Abdullahi Agbedoye from Grass Runners FC following in outstanding campaign inside the Nigerian Youth League. Agbedoye will be saying be 18 years old. Now he imagine some of the country's brightest youngest prospects after he not scored 19 goals in 19 matches to finish as the Nigerian Youth League Cup top scorer and claim the Golden Boot and Golden Ball Award. Alrighty, for inside Obodoyinbo, Brighton and Hove Albion, sporting director Mike Cave now don't express as seen the Totorin Bele after the Premier League club don't complete the signing of Nigerian international the winger Femi Asis from Millwall on a 4-year contract. Mike Cave now described Asis as one of the most exciting attacking talent inside the championship. Alright, as the tournament, mix up the tournament for yeah, yes, so because Cameroon Football Federation President Samuel Eto'o is in talk say African football, they need to support Gianni Infantino, President of FIFA Presido, with accelerating the development of Africa and giving more countries the opportunity to reach the World Cup. In commenting, he did against waiting UEFA confrontational position, where we say towards this FIFA Presido. Alright, Akari body come up for inside there. This level enter Obodoyinbo fully because Liverpool manager Anthony Raola, he don't confirm the new signing Bradley Bacola. Say if he make his debut against Ipswich Town tomorrow night will be Friday, and he also can receive say the French winger in desire don't make him want to sign him in the summer transfer window. Alrighty, former England striker Peter Crouch, he don't predict say Chelsea now go beat Arsenal 3-2 in the upcoming Premier League clash. Stating say the Blues, they get nothing to lose. Crouch also can note that say Chelsea's strong start to the campaign. He don't announce them as genuine title contenders for this particular season. Alright, now that one go make us go announce the topic for today. Now this time I took a shell for England between Arsenal and Chelsea Football Club. For like 2-3 seasons now, Arsenal don't become the husband of Chelsea Football Club. Yes, the question be said this weekend there will be Sunday. Arsenal ain't going to host Chelsea for Emirates Stadium. Should they go fee release they go fee help themselves commode themselves I gag yourself from the hand of Arsenal. We say he don't beat them since when Arteta don't come he don't the wire Chelsea home and away front and back left and right in and out up and down. Yes, so the question I be say with the new arrival of this Asabi Alonso, Chelsea, go feel break the shackles where Arsenal and Teta don't put on top their neck this weekend between Arsenal and the Chelsea Football Club for inside the Emirates Stadium. Don't forget, say Enzo Fernandez, him be no day. Yes, so for the midfield, we say they're supposed by that one, Ogri come from Monaco. I go tell before that their midfield, their defense, their attack for the two of them. No matter, put your comment now 091-615-91011. Drop your comment. Who gonna win the match between Arsenal and Chelsea Football Club this weekend on Sunday?

friendship. Footballers, don't they talk about the matter? Yes, so we said go talk about them today because my analyst them, they don't stand that gidigba inside the studio. Yes, so the likes of Oga Sokuti get ready to receive fire from senior men with Sabi football this evening. Senior men like Okeke, make una ready to collect water from the hands of the people who say they're sorry because I know say una self, una Sabi football. Yes, so. All right, on top of the people with Sabi, Gary Neville, he believes say Berechi Eze, he don't end his start for Arsenal's clash against the informed Chelsea at the Emirates Stadium on Sunday. And he talks say Zolis, make them put him on top of the bench too. He talks say Zolis, so be saying just join Arsenal for July in a $34 million deal from the club Brugge. He started the Gunners Premier League opener against Coventry City and Monday's win at Aston Villa. Right to the Argentine Football Association, I don't announce say every match across its men and women's competition on the next match day. Now, I go stop in 10 minutes to honor Lionel Messi. The stoppage will say go last for 1 minute and it will feature a round of applause in recognition of Messi's outstanding career with Argentina national team. The AFA then talks to the tribute recognizing the legacy of the Argentina captain and a contribution to the national team over the years. All righty, Arsenal don't get open training session this morning. Bruno Guimaraes, he'll not be part of the session despite making a Premier League debut for the club on Monday. Meanwhile, Christian Mosquera, and I will see, we'll say no day. He said Arsenal training after today, after he don't pick up a knock against Aston Villa. Alrighty, Cesc Fabregas now don't become the third non-Italian manager to win the Serie A Coach of the Year award after him don't being honored for his work with Como during the 2025 and 2026 season. The Italian Footballers Association AIC now don't name the former Arsenal and Chelsea midfielder the Serie A Coach of the Year, while Inter Milan obviously they recognize them as the League Club of the Year. Fabregas' achievement also in the place I'm alongside two prominent foreign managers. We've said before they don't win the Serie A Coach of the Year award. The Swedish Sven Goran Eriksson and the Portuguese Jose Mourinho. Right, Yoli Watkin don't score on a debut for Al Ahly after he don't make the £51 million move from Aston Villa to Saudi Arabia. Watkins confessed after the match, say the standard inside Saudi League is as good as that of Premier League. Alrighty, Lautaro Martinez now don't confirm reports say the Barcelona website that they show interest in his services this summer. It don't indicate say if he end up staying at the rest of his career for inside Inter Milan. Barcelona explore alternative after their pursuit of Julian Alvarez been failing to materialize in their transfer window. In 2022 World Cup winner with Argentina, 2026 runner-up Martinez don't admit say if he great to say in the pride himself say they want time for Spanish champion. Alright, Mami Cancio, Everton had offered them the chance to sign a former Manchester United striker, Anthony Martial. The 30-year-old Martial, he'd be free agent after stint in San Mexico. We say he don't end after just 20 games earlier this year. Let's have it. The former Arsenal and Chelsea striker, Pierre-Emerick Aubameyang, now retired from international football with Gabon. Aubameyang, we say, in nation's all-time top goal scorer, he net 40 times in 86 appearances since in debut inside 2009. However, they don't drop him after AFCON last year, where Gabon been lose all three group games at the tournament.

Bailey. Bailey don't sign for Greek giant Olympiacos on a permanent deal after he don't spend the last 5 years at Villa Park. He helped Villa to win the Europa League last season, playing 163 times, all together scoring 23 goals for the club. Former Manchester United midfielder Nick Boltu that don't disclose the club must move on from Old Trafford because it don't fall behind the modern grounds inside the country. He condoned and said the fans they feel miss the nostalgia, but the club need to follow the lead of other top sides with modern facilities.

chance to coach Cristiano Ronaldo. He played a large role in drawing him to Saudi side Al Nassr. Postecoglou will be saying announced as the new coach of Al Nassr for July, signing a 2-year deal to take over the club. All right, if Olari Balogun, if he did force to consider a move to a Turkey or Saudi Pro League club this week after AS Monaco talks, they still look to offload the contract of the United States men's national team forward following the collapse of the $45 million transfer to Everton. Monaco sporting director Thiago Scuro, yes, so he told a news conference on Wednesday, will be yesterday, say Balogun abandoned the move due to concerns over in treatment by Everton following the medicals. Alrighty, Crystal Palace manager Pierre Sergi, he don't reveal winger Ismaila Sarr desperately pushed to join Liverpool in the final days of the summer transfer window, but he no get a move. The rest don't sound out Crystal Palace over a potential approach, but the Eagles, they know they open to selling him, and it means the Senegal international, he stay for the club, having hope to get into they left out before the deadline. Alright, 2 minutes, 7 p.m. Today will be the 3rd of September, 2026. This is now Diamond FM, the Shining Supreme Station. This show, now football matter. The voice, now the voice of Badiwa, Adeyemi, Barcelona's Dani Olmo. He talks, he no understand Atletico Madrid's refusal to negotiate a deal for Julian Alvarez with the Spanish champions. Atletico CEO Miguel Angel G. Marin. He talks, last week, he would never transfer Alvarez to Barcelona after I don't report to them to FIFA and the Royal Spanish Football Federation for allegedly illegally approaching Argentina's forward. Jose Mario, he don't agree, say he go miss watching Lionel Messi after the Argentina star don't announce international retirement this week. Mourinho will be saying, now don't come back to Real Madrid for the second spell in charge. He faced Messi Barcelona for 3 seasons in La Liga between 2010 and 2013, a ferocious El Clasico rivalry, he tie rapper away.

Bell, now I don't disclose, say, it go dey impossible for Bradley Barcola to directly fill the shoes of club legend Mohamed Salah for inside Liverpool. Babel, no time, say, replacing Salah's incredible legacy, but say, include 377 goals contribution in 442 appearances. Almost dey impossible for any incoming player to carry this one up. Sunderland, they don't announce their squad for the upcoming Europa League campaign, but his star name is they missing James Dean Talby, who will be saying signed for the Black Cat for £20 million last summer. Now that in name, no day inside the squad. Talby played 30 times last season in the Premier League, scoring 4 goals and helping them qualify for the competition.

0: I see it.
1: Alright, for this other side, the Leeds manager Daniel Farke, he don't reversal the centre back Joe Rodon. He don't they go to be out for 2 months. Rodon pick up an injury last weekend. Where we say they got to substitute him in the first half of the 1-1 draw with Brentford. Zinzeko now go play in the final match for Bosnia and Herzegovina when the Dragons face Sweden on the 2nd of October, bringing an end to an outstanding international career. The 40-year-old striker don't announce indecision on social media. I can't admit, say the moment, almost it's difficult to put into words. Alrighty, 20 minutes, 90 senior, 7 p.m. Make I put one jara before I go see waiting go shell over the weekend. I'm waiting the shell even across the week. Hey, Real Madrid now don't open disciplinary proceedings against defender Raul Asensio. We say last month, he was convicted of breaking and driving. Coach Jose Mourinho took him to this morning. The 23-year-old center back, we say, did more than 3 times over the legal limit during the August 16 incident. This week, Asensio, he don't take due to face another court case inside Grand Canaria involving an alleged non-consensual sharing of a sexual video dating back to 2023.

Yes, so before the international break, we'll show face today for inside the La Liga. Yes, so Real Sociedad going to play Celta Vigo. Even for inside the Ligue 1, Toulouse and Lille, they're going to play for 7:45 p.m.

Town. Tomorrow will be Friday. Ipswich Town, I'm going to play Liverpool by 8 p.m. Nigerian time. Even Real Betis, they go welcome Real Madrid for inside the La Liga for 8 p.m. Nigerian time. For Bundesliga, for Germany, the RB Stuttgart and FC Cologne, they go drag matter. Tomorrow will be Friday by 7:30 p.m. Nigerian time. Serie A for inside Italy, Genoa and Como, now go drag matter. And for Lyon, on Ligue 1 for France, Lyon and Auxerre, they go drag matter by 6 p.m. Nigerian time, when Paris Saint-Germain and AS Monaco, they go face each other by 8:05 p.m. Nigerian time.

We welcome Bournemouth to early kickoff for 12:30 p.m. Nigerian time. Brentford and Sunderland go drag matter. Leeds and Brighton go Brighton and Leeds go face each other. When Fulham go welcome Crystal Palace, Manchester City and Coventry City, they go drag matter. Nottingham Forest and Tottenham Hotspur, when Hull City and Aston Villa, then go face each other. That one now for inside the Premier League, for inside the La Liga for Spain, Athletic Club and Atletico Madrid, Real Vallecano and Racing Santander, Villarreal and Deportivo La Corona. Alright, that same Saturday for inside the Germany for Bundesliga, Bayer Leverkusen and Union Berlin now go play each other at 2:30 p.m. Nigerian time. But Borussia Mönchengladbach and Elversberg, then they go face each other. Hoffenheim and Borussia Dortmund, Paderborn and Freiburg, Werder Bremen and RB Leipzig, when Bayern Munich, Wepsie, now I'm going to get quarter for instance, Germany there, go travel, go meet Schalke 04. Alrighty, for inside Italy, for on Saturday, for inside Italy, Serie A, Fiorentina and Torino, now go open the match league for that Saturday by 2 p.m. Nigerian time. Inter Milan and Napoli, now self go tie up on a star match for Italy with that. Inter versus Napoli, AS Roma and Atalanta will play for 7:45 p.m. For inside Ligon, for inside France, Lens and Laurenti, Le Havre and Brest, when Nice go welcome Le Mans.

start the match on Sunday for inside Premier League. The match could turn apart because all more than one, it always strong for Man U to face Everton by 2 p.m. Nigerian time. Later that day, Arsenal and Chelsea, 9 minutes star match, who want to come out this evening for inside England, Arsenal, London derby between Arsenal and Chelsea. Who go win the day? Drop your comment for 091-615-910-11. That same Sunday for inside Spain, Valencia, 9 go welcome Barcelona, where Deportivo Alaves and Osasuna go play each other. Levante go visit Malaga for us when Espanyol and Sevilla, they go drag matter. Two matches, 9 go shell for inside Bundesliga on Sunday, Hamburger SV and Mainz 05. Entrant Frankfurt and Osborne.

0: right on Sunday for inside Italy, Syria, Frosinone and Venezia. Nine go start by 2 p.m. Parma and Monza, Bologna, Sassuolo, Juventus and AC Milan. That was FN. You go tough where we Agba make you the play, pray where we low. For inside the league on for France, Troyes and Strasbourg. Nine go face each other when Rennes go meet Angers for us. So Marcel, nine go welcome Paris FC. Alright, as you turn them up, now so myself they turn them up for yes. Senior men they turn them up for inside the WhatsApp level. Yes, so on top the matter with you for table this evening. And what's in the matter and the star match for with the shell for inside England between Arsenal and Chelsea Football Club for like 2-3 seasons now or more. Arsenal don't put shackles, so shake on top Chelsea neck. But now when Chelsea don't get better coach, Xavi Alonso will be say he don't start 2 matches, he don't win the 2 matches. I go tell you for Arsenal, they go fee come out the shackles for their neck on Sunday. I be Arsenal go see the dominate because or more senior men don't come, they don't turn that getting back to analyze the matter. Now wait there for us, go fee settle the game. But before then, go drop your comment for 091-615-91011. 091-615-91011. And I go visit to the beginning. Make a enter market. When I come back, we will start the matter proper for the second half of the show.
1: 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Sports program we go give you now. Bonga argument on top sports matter.

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0: I see it.
1: Alright, shaka for the senior man, the website, and they drop their comment for the WhatsApp table. Alright, the senior man, and they the studio, make run up, because we don't get time to waste time at all. The match with the show this weekend, where they make us took man from microphone, now match will say, it always hot where, Arsenal versus Chelsea, for like 3 years now, I've been at 3 seasons now, or more, Arsenal and Teta don't push Shaku, shaka for on top of Chelsea neck, but this time around, Chelsea don't buy better coach, will be say, you don't buy better player, should they go, if you come on, the shaka for their neck, I'll be Arsenal go see up their way this Sunday. All right, senior man, foot and a full ground inside the studio. Make I start with you, my brother. What will be your name? What will carry you enter the studio?
2: Ah, Jesus.
1: Eh?
2: You know, say if then they call person world champion, now me then they call.
1: Okay.
2: If then they talk, say I they beat person back to back, now me then still they talk about.
1: Uh-huh.
2: This person I won't play, no be like say you get anything. Midfield, you get them.
1: Okay.
2: Defense, you no get them. Attack, you no get them. What you want to play him?
1: I don't know.
2: What teachers you want to play him?
1: Ask me, who I go ask.
2: And now my house, they come.
1: Oh.
2: If they come Emirates,
1: over
2: the head to head, all over road, I get them. Over 10 wins, over one particular team. My name is Nadia, you can't define for Diamond FM. I tell you, say, Arsenal, go to Summer Chelsea for this weekend.
1: All right, the voice of Taiwo, Kainde, fine boy, everything joined together for body. Ogami, your name, which you carry at our studio this evening?
3: Well, I know they argue and it's to say, Arsenal. No dominate all through, let's say, 3 years. As he said, don't talk about 3 seasons, they don't win. But the Chelsea, whether they play that time, nobody the same Chelsea.
1: We did now.
3: This
1: we did
3: now.
1: He said the reason
3: the
1: now.
3: Coaches, whether or not they play that
1: before,
3: time, nobody the same coach.
1: We did now. Confirm.
3: Now him don't they make the result, where don't they see as season start, and even when they play preseason, at the signs you don't they see.
1: Confirm.
3: And this time, Arsenal go know say the Chelsea where they come out tears for in high.
1: He don't come back. Now. Hey,
3: my name is Natai Wadidiron.
1: All right. Nadi Afobaje, football matter. Nah, be that. Next to Afobaje, Ogami, your name? What you carry at our studio this evening?
4: My brother, not to carry me combo. The last time, we be see Chelsea beat Arsenal. One Neri and Skelly, they see the right judges junior work. They be like, say, maybe you come on 5 years from their 19-year-old. They be like 14, 15. They see the right that, all those kinds.
1: For their side.
4: My brother, person where they born 5 years ago, go understand, say, football don't pass the level which Chelsea carry and put.
1: Yeah.
4: Chelsea, the only wife we are get. Chelsea, my not all this
1: the love of your life.
4: Chelsea, Oniduro mi esi. Chelsea, where they hope?
1: And they give you points
4: for money for middle of the
1: park. They say not be the same Chelsea again.
4: Nasty Chelsea.
2: They talk him every season.
4: Oni Kokuaro, Olomiaro. My name is Adeolu Adetula, senior analyst.
1: This is my the voice of senior analyst. I'm with our team. My brother, your name? What's your career at our studio? What's happening?
5: Like saying
4: that
5: two drunk people right, you can't call studio today.
4: Give us your
5: points. So,
4: but
5: Arsenal, the other one
4: was
5: saying
4: he
5: be world champion.
4: When I talk, someone, I tell you, say, if you talk about
5: you,
4: champion,
5: you talk about champion. You know, you talk. I don't know. Say, now what come then?
4: You change now. If they talk about champion,
5: now wait till he talk with that.
1: No, waste your time.
5: And this one now, plenty things. Now they worry them. Me, I won't tell you this evening.
1: Tell us
5: authoritatively,
1: okay,
5: affirmatively. Conjunctivitis.

0: just with that just we get Balak, that just so those we get Mourinho, where they wire Arsenal. You believe Sina in don't come back.
1: Now I support waiting and talk self. No be the Chelsea where we they beat 369 day year now. Because the Chelsea where they that time he still get player. The one where can't they now? Now Baba Arugbo then they carry up and down. You know say difference don't they?
0: No, wait till Baba Arugbo. Those two never play now.
1: They never play. Okay.
0: Where Ben Canadas never even touch ball now.
2: This one, no.
1: May I just tell you that they never play. That midfield, where did they want to play me for there?
0: Even the Enzo, where you want to talk now, he know they never play their two matches.
1: As they know get the midfield, where did they want to play me? May I can't they bring out waiting I go come take play them?
0: Okay.
1: Now only me and other small teams like that don't get clean sheet for two matches apart from Hull City.
0: Okay.
1: Now only Steamy never concede goal this season.
0: Okay.
1: That to tell you say the defense today. They come up with defense where I carry come from last season.
0: Mm.
1: He never come out.
0: Okay.
1: Then they know if you talk that one about their own attack or their defense.
0: Okay.
1: That one day. May I can't tell you about the new addition where I don't get for that attack and the midfield.
0: Mm.
1: My midfield, I just add one Obonga. Where myself never unleash. Where they never know what thing one can do.
0: Mm.
1: But we know what thing they do.
0: No. Who is that one?
1: Now Bruno Guimaraes.
0: They say he's not there for training today.
1: He's not there for. Now what I tell you, say, as I never unleash him, he's still there. They don't know what thing he go do. Now what thing they call him? And they
0: cheat
1: do
0: code.
1: I don't want me to know what thing my own cooler. Now that one dead yet. Now Arsenal. Now I tell you, say now them be champion. We get that psychological edge.
0: Mm.
1: When we say the who's come up for our did that champions talk.
0: We see Saka when he score goal, they do like this saying that.
1: If they tell them, they see not be everybody get them for this Premier League right now.
0: Mm.
1: Now only for our hand you go see him.
0: Okay.
1: Just you go want do like this, but that one we know say not fake.
0: Okay.
1: You keep on for the help.
0: Mm.
1: Now me I can't go my attack. I get your credit. I never use that one. My Havertz don't they no go.
0: You never use Sabi, no Sabi, no Sabi play.
1: Who tell you say no Sabi? Now tell you say players dey.
2: No one's calling. No one's calling. Now why you don't use Sabi?
1: There are some things you do. You go shock them say, I go even feel use this match.
0: Okay.
1: As I said, they never know what you want
0: to
1: do.
0: All right, I'll come back to you. How far back there?
3: As last spokesperson.
0: He don't talk now. He say he get attack. He get me feed. He get defense.
2: Where he attack dey?
0: He don't mention your current say we never use at all.
2: And they don't use because they know
0: he never use that. They don't win two games.
2: The policy for this Premier League now be say no score.
0: No, he never.
2: Why don't use that?
0: They never use that. They don't win two matches.
2: See, compare their season where they don't run now to other seasons.
0: Mm-hmm.
2: The fewer shots where they don't play. In fact, for this season, 11 now then get them.
0: Okay.
2: Fewer shot on target one now then still get them.
1: But
2: I they tell you say. This Arsenal, no be him, as he did now. Even the midfield, where they feel say, we feel them late for the declare self, they struggle. They don't know.
1: For we?
2: Now, I they tell you, World Cup, he they struggle from injury to injury.
0: No,
2: the last match.
0: No, he's not the injury. He's just tired, boy.
2: Fatigue, everything. He did here. Last match, you know, she said the commander. You know, see him, the whole leg back.
0: Asia.
2: You see him.
0: Mm.
2: You know whether he fit. Now he they hold like a leg.
0: Mm.
2: Now he be say everything day and I'm me fit today.
0: Mm-hmm.
2: So if they want to use now, where you go use Subimendi or so.
1: You know, we play.
0: They plenty for their midfield. They get Guimaraes, so they just buy. They get Subimendi, they get Kelly, they get Spanish boy.
2: Miss Kelly.
0: Eh.
2: Now you want take anyway.
0: In the
2: you go meet our boys there.
0: Who be your boys waiting for there? Who be your boys?
2: I remember I see they come there. I just want to tell you, say this Arsenal no be am. Saliba no day. The other guy will be their number one say, for defense. He no day.
0: Who be that? Ideo. Gabriel.
2: No. He get apart from
0: Mosquera,
2: that one said come out.
0: They don't back Koza for Sofia. They don't back Koza.
2: Persuade you just want say when you just want test. When you just want test, Rebecca can't leave him. Come the Chelsea. The attack where this Chelsea get, no other team get them for Premier League.
1: Oh, yeah, start to the name
2: him.
1: Name him now.
2: You know who could know. He get one person where they call Rogers. Rogers Morgan.
1: 120.
2: He get the guy where they score every match, still they assist.
0: Jao Pedro. Okay.
2: He can't get the guy where everybody fear.
1: Who? Code.
2: Where don't they
0: in form good form
2: now? In good form now.
0: Go Pama.
2: Na Pama. You don't know. I don't tell you now. See, if you don't even use them, if you want even confuse people, it's about the bench.
1: I can't win
2: the
1: Premier League.
2: It's about the bench, yo. You get. Think it's there.
0: Mona, wait now. Mona, just we make you finish your analysis.
1: What did they call him?
4: See
2: this guy, this Chelsea don't balance. Even the defense, when you feel, I'll be okay. If they shout, say they don't get me fit. Which me feel, you say.

0: go get when you want to swallow him. James go play for that midfield.
1: He not be natural. He not be natural midfielder now. He not be natural midfielder.
0: You know mean? He dey perform well. You never see him passes. You never see him passes for midfield. You get Gusto self they perform. Lavia, he don't they drive from now as he they talk. Oh. So my brother, what he did this Chelsea now? Because I never mention Neto for this way. I never mention Ato for the other side.
1: All right, see. I'll come back to you. Student analyst, you don't hear
2: student analyst
1: Ato. Beto, he don't mention. Student analyst,
3: thank
1: student
3: you. Make it here.
1: He don't mention that midfield. He don't toss it the thunder the full ground.
3: I like
1: and if you see, they don't buy better keeper.
3: Let's go to
1: Martinez. So we say
0: that one deal.
1: In the stop Arsenal all the time.
3: Make we go to their first game of the season where they play against Fulham.
1: Okay.
3: Make we open the first 11. Archibong, Lacroix, Libaikowi, Lavia, Malogusto.
1: But they win the match now.
3: No, they go somewhere. Calm down. You go.
0: I just go for Premier League.
3: I never talk.
1: Will they hear you?
0: Who send them?
3: I never talk.
0: We don't watch the game.
3: As my brother mentioned the first 11.
4: You know, say,
3: I like the way I say he mentioned them.
1: Okay.
3: But make we go the bench. Make we mention the bench for the first 11 where they play, first game.
4: The
3: Baku, you know the experience. Now, the French league going to play. The Chavari, I believe they call it, where they sign from Spanish La Liga.
1: Why you they go the bench? Where you not go the first 11?
3: We go somewhere. My brother, calm down.
1: Okay.
3: Enzo, you don't come out, go Man City.
1: No, you don't come out.
3: Gittins, not be Premier League proven. He failed woefully last season.
1: Mm.
3: Pedro Neto perform well for the last game. May we give up. Webek. He did here. When that way he bring him inside, he performed his best. The last game where they play against Brighton, where we say they considered 3 goals.
0: Again.
3: You know, say they considered 2 first ones. More go the bench, more see what they do. They carry the people where they bench. Archibong, Caicedo enter, you know, this time is to come out. Estaval no play. Gittins no play. Webek no play. More go Arsenal bench, I beg, my brother. The Arsenal bench where the first game of the season, more compare quality. Don't be by name.
1: Don't be a quantity.
0: Where will
3: they go somewhere? Will they go somewhere?
0: Where they go? Where they go? What's the name
1: of this guy? Hey, hold on, wait for that.
3: In Capi.
0: Buy time for you.
3: In Capi, na Premier League proven. And na Premier League champion. Madueke, na Premier League proven.
0: And a Premier League champion.
3: Merino, na World Cup winner. And a Premier League champion.
1: Hey.
3: Unwaneri. He go loan, but he no play. But see now Premier League proven.
1: He no dey
3: and he no dey. He don't go Dortmund. But Zubimendi, he came from Spanish La Liga.
0: He win Premier League
3: first season. Kyoko is there from Sporting Lisbon. He win Premier League first season. Eze, come on, Crystal Palace.
0: These
3: when he win FA Cup, he win Premier League first season.
0: Now why all of them they bench?
3: Why they talk, why they bench? The second game we play, where we say, people they talk, say, now once too short of target, as they enter, he provide the assist for Calafuri, make it layer for Saka. But you know, when we walk up winner, he decide the midfield, where to say, he control waiting, Casavilla want through against them. Bruno Guimaraes, captain of Newcastle,
1: okay.
3: I never go anywhere.
1: He will remember one point.
3: Kwanza,
0: Kwanza,
3: one of the best grand duel defender for Premier League.
1: Okay.
3: Make Chelsea show me one defender with better pass Kwanza.
1: Make I show you, Palito.
0: Before I go talk, let me quickly
1: ask. Wait.
4: Naming ceremony, we can't do.
1: Name your own.
4: Oh, yeah. We go use name, kill ourselves.
1: Oh, yeah.
4: Now, the other time they talk about inexperienced player. Say inexperienced player, like say inexperienced player, no, they get achievement.
1: Okay.
4: Now, we can start our own naming ceremony.
1: Oh, yeah, go ahead.
4: We'll start from Max Domer, where they're Arsenal.
3: The youngest player to score in the air. I go slap you. Who are you?
4: Waiting in win last season. Now in a Premier player.
3: Now Premier League. Waiting in win Premier League. He scored against Everton.
4: Before the first Premier League where he win for Manchester City, he did 17 years old. Brian Diaz, he did 18 years old where he win hold EPL.
3: All these people. Now Chelsea player they be.
1: These people achieve now.
3: Now Chelsea player they be.
4: Tell you because you mention in express player.
3: Mention your player where they bench.
4: He winner when be say he still be small picking too. So that one way you they tell me.
3: So all these small. Mention your quality where they bench. Mention your quality where they hide other man. Mention your quality for this match.
1: Tell me how Chelsea want to beat Arsenal.
4: See, number one, we don't see what they happen to Arsenal now. See,
1: okay,
4: Ogata will not talk plenty things about what they do Arsenal this season.
1: Okay,
4: we even our person when we say now back and forth when they do on center of gravity on double engine. You don't get issue now. Now you even talk at the other time. Cosmella in capital letter say na fatigue the warrior. Now, what if they happen to that midfield? Be say the midfield come down collapse. Cause now the life, the breed of Arsenal midfield.
3: Be that. Where to collapse? If you know between Kaido and Enzo.
4: Command achievement.
0: Contribution.
4: Of that guy. Command for Arsenal. Arsenal achievement last season. If they feel win that
3: Premier League. Where to sign for Sunrise? Oh yeah, command Kaido. Command Enzo. From what you get now, what he remain?
0: Who never play this season?
3: Command Enzo and Kaido. What he remain?
4: So now we can talk about
0: the Enzo don't even command. He don't play.
3: My brother, did you know Chelsea concedes every 35 minutes of play in a 90 minutes play?
4: We don't get Jalpedo when they talk.
1: Palito, Chelsea.
4: You don't follow them go World Cup.
1: Palito, this new Chelsea. This new Chelsea, they score, but they concede.
2: Too much.
1: This Arsenal, they score, but then they concede.
4: You go, if you observe what they happen for Chelsea, you go see that defense, no stable defense. From the first game, the guy they try rotate those players. You know, saying
1: you know, going to say too early to jam Arsenal.
4: Like, I'm there, I don't do it for preseason, you don't do it for the first and the second game.
2: We never see get
4: Arsenal in they prepare for.
2: Oh,
4: you can see what you will have
3: to see. They prepare to win league, in they prepare for Arsenal. This one, a club, this one, analyst. You know, Sabi, what you they talk. My brother, go sit down. Go just cut out it. Go just cut out it.
1: It's okay.
3: You need to cut out it for everybody.
1: Let me quickly go see what now. People talk for WhatsApp.
3: Give us.
1: This one said, good evening, House. Chelsea will beat Arsenal by 2-1 because of the strong attack of Chelsea. I'm Wisdom from Elisha. All right, this one talks, say, but my... Okay, this one no be now for Lawa, listen. This one said, Ogapa Dewa, it no go spoil for you. Arsenal versus Chelsea. Arsenal go beat, because they sabi... sell point for Man City. Shagun from GRA. Good evening. All right. This is what I say. Good evening to you guys in the studio. And welcome for all the sports news you people are giving us fans every Thursday. And God will continue to strengthen you people in Jesus' name. Amen. As for me, the match between Arsenal and Chelsea, I'm so sure that Arsenal will beat Chelsea 2-1. I'm Jimba from Ejigo Street, off Stadium Road. All right. Thank you. This is what I say. Good evening to you guys in the studio. I am Michael. I am Michael by name from Ido Oshun. I'm a Barcelona fan, and I supported Arsenal to beat Chelsea last season. But this coming Sunday, Chelsea will beat Arsenal. Don't be surprised. All right, this one talk say, good evening, Agabariwa Adeyemi, and the other sport pundit in the studio. No matter the number of coaches, where them bring, the mentality of the players will still remain the same. Now, for Chelsea to come back, register for Emirates. Isaac from Gakombe. This one say, good evening, Mr. Badewa, another crew. Obim, see how Mr. Tula finish these people. I swear, he sweet my belly. Mr. Tula, sabi this thing, I beg. Abinibi, get to see ability. Undoubtedly,
0: now people where they
1: Arsenal
0: people
1: go wire this self-acclaimed world champion.
0: You go just they copy anything. You go just they copy. You go just they copy anything. I want Aburo guys who could see.
1: Offering from Tanke. Now he send that one.
3: May they pick up.
1: Okay, make we hear. Hello, good evening. Yes? All right, Victor, took man for this matter, Victor.
5: I am a Chelsea fan.
1: You are a Chelsea fan, all right. How you going to tell me this weekend?
5: You know, sir,
3: is okay. He never chop.
0: You hear him?
1: Okay.
0: You hear him?
1: Thank you, Victor. He said they get best goalkeeper. Thank you, my boy. Victor said they get best goalkeeper.
3: For which league? For which league? For which league?
1: All right, this one said, better evening to you guys. But they were playing the time
0: of Madden to laugh.
1: No, no, no. This one say, waiting Arugbo Ojo FC won't take beat me in my home. No be juju be that. We are gunners for reasons. If you check Taiwan, Tolulope second mind, they know Chelsea go collect water from Arsenal. They said new coach, old players bought by Chelsea go save them. Apostle must hear about this. But they were let me give Tolulope no day now and Taiwo 1-1 Karaole, I'll give them. If Chelsea win Arsenal, I go migrate to Old Takers FC. Mind you, for free. Chelsea to win Arsenal is like saying there is more better radio than Diamond FM in Osun State. All right, thank you, Afiz. Make I hear this person. Hello, good evening, no.
2: Yeah, good.
1: Oh, yeah, took mad, my brother.
2: I'll be back up for no, but I believe you have to have it.
1: How Arsenal want to do now? How Arsenal this? I also did you now.
2: I know. Now Arsenal go win. Is it like my word?
0: This also not waiting to do for brother.
1: All right, all right. Thank you, my brother. Hello, good evening.
0: You say 1 + 1 = 4. You know.
1: Hello.
0: Explain.
1: Hello, good evening. Now, Dr. Yeah. This was a Mr. Badewa. I salute you and your pundit in the house. The London Derby is going to be a cracker. Cracker biscuits, and it can break anywhere as you are trying to break it. But the Yori Yori boys have an edge over the Blues. Message from Officer Mutiu. Hello, good evening.
0: Yeah,
1: I your name and where you call us from?
0: Time. Yeah, fast tense.
1: Oh, yeah, Chukma, my brother.
2: This matter where they grant. Make them sit down small.
0: Make them sit down.
1: Why?
4: Yeah, sit down where?
0: Make them go the drink a camo.
2: Because we always be a champion.
1: Then they be champions now.
2: Yeah, the current champions now.
1: But they be champions.
0: They won't be champions. No, be champions. No, no.
4: I beg. You don't know, say current, they shock.
2: I beg. Let them make me a hear what now.
4: You don't go hear what though.
0: I beg. You don't go hear what though. Where you go? Where did you go? Where did you go? You go that one.
1: Jessica, the para. Thank you, my brother. Thank you. Thank you. Hello, good evening, no.
2: Good evening, my brother.
1: You're the man where the class from?
2: Same from me, man.
1: Oh, yeah, Chukuma Togami.
2: I'm a Barcelona fan.
1: Okay.
2: They're not fit. Because of the attacking line of
0: Chelsea.
2: Let's go. Okay, Papa, after the fans.
0: I never see how they won't stop that attack.
1: The match between Arsenal and Chelsea will end in a draw. You never walk alone. This one a Liverpool fan. This one say Arsenal will demolish Chelsea on Sunday. 3-0 and they from Ife. All right, this one talk say, good evening, Agabadi one, the other pundit in the studio. Please. Can Babatunde beat you on PES even without battery in his console? That one not for in dream, oh. If you do it for in dream, not before real life, oh. Akinade Desmond Taiwo from Poland. The person where they wire every day, every week, week in, week out. You come here, come here, you come here, run out. You don't hear that now. GD, are they wire, oh? I get a picture everywhere, in record, they grand, oh. All right, look at this person. Hello, good evening, oh.
2: Good evening, oh.
1: Your name and where the class from?
2: From Goma.
1: Oh, yeah, from Goma. Chukma, my brother.
2: It's your pass.
1: Say what you
2: go win.
1: I said,
4: now waiting. See that Lavia, you say you was last game where Lavia played. You say performance
1: against which team?
4: No, me say against which team. Now performance, now performance.
1: No, so
4: when I say the same team when Chelsea won't play against, they don't even get their best performance now. They don't get them with their best.
1: And they won't play the best team for England now. They don't come with their best performance.
0: Which best team? Lavia.
3: Aston Villa no get shot on target.
1: Where does Sukuti go this evening now?
3: Chelsea, they clean the matter be say, Afobaja, okay, I don't agree. Say you get good attack.
6: Wait till you talk. Oh, yeah, say
3: explain,
6: happens,
3: explain. Give me. That your defense line will not take balance. How you want to put them out?
4: Wait till you talk. Say
0: which attack won't threaten them? Which attack is the only one threatening them?
1: Which defense you get? You know where the Zolis. You get. Is it Zolis?
0: Then ask question, no. Then I answer you. You don't get any spectacular answer.
3: Which defense you get?
0: You don't get any spectacular answer.
3: You
0: know Sabi.
3: You don't get any attack. My brother, in the name of Jesus,
0: I don't feel hold on.
1: All right, my people, that is the size of the show we got for today. We will see what's going on Sunday. We're not thankful, we're not

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1: 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My name is Akim Ayodeji Nafio, and I'm also glad to have you with me again this evening. You know, sometimes in life, we get so focused on where we are going that we forgot to stop and look back at how far we have come. So I think tonight is one of those moments. We have had conversations. We've asked questions. We have listened to teachers. We have listened to parents. We have heard from students. We have challenged ourselves. We've talked about teachers, learners, parents, communities, schools, government, responsibility, learning, teaching, correction, self-reflection, and so much more. And tonight, I don't want to give you another long lecture. Tonight, I simply want us to look back and ask simple questions. Where did we start? What have we talked about? What have we learned? And perhaps more importantly, what are we talking with us? Or let me say, what are we taking with us from all of these conversations? Because for me, that is the real purpose of The Classroom and Beyond. It is not just about what we say for 30 minutes every Thursday. It's about what happens after the program ends. What do you think about? What do you change? What do you do differently? What door do you decide to walk through? So tonight, we are going to talk and take a journey through our first 11 episodes. But before we go there, there is something important I want to address, and it has to do with some of the opportunities and support we have been talking about on this program. Over the past few weeks, we have received a lot of messages and requests from students, parents, families, and individuals asking about support. Some have reached out concerning WAEC, NECO, JAM, NAPTEB, registration support, junior WAEC, school fees, and some of other opportunities we have mentioned on this program. First of all, I want to say thank you for trusting us enough to reach out. I really appreciate this. And it has made me clear that people really want this program to stay. Yes, we have received a lot of requests, and honestly, the number coming in has affected the speed at which we are able to respond to everyone. So I want to ask everyone to ask, please, whoever has contacted us to please, please, please exercise a little patience with us. We receive your messages on our WhatsApp, and trust me, we have forwarded all your concern to the quality assurance team. I want you to know that once your message is received, it does not simply go straight into a decision. We have a quality assurance team, and your information is passed to that team for review. They are the ones who go through the requests, verify the information where necessary, assess each one, and determine who will be contacted. So please understand something very important. Sending a request does not automatically mean that you have been selected. Every request has to go through the appropriate review process. And because we have received quite a large number of them, this process is taking some time. But here is an important part. I want to assure you that we are working through them, and the quality assurance team will reach out directly to the selected individuals. I want to be transparent as much as possible. So if you have already sent us a message, please do not think we have forgotten about you. Please do not keep sending same request over and over again. Please be patient with us while we complete this exercise. We genuinely want to do this properly, because when we say we want to open doors, we also want to open those doors responsibly and fairly. So once again, thank you all for your patience, daddy, mommy, any of you that have sent us messages. Please, we will get over to you. And now let's take a short break. When we come back, we are going to take a deep down memory lane. We are going all the way back to episode 1 to revisit some of the conversations that have shaped the classroom and beyond so far. Please don't go anywhere. 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
1: 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And if you're just joining us, you've not missed so much. Welcome to the Classroom and Beyond, live on Diamond 88.7 FM, Ilorin. Yes, we are taking us back to the memory lane. For those that have missed everything about this program, trust me, this is the moment we want to recap everything that we've learned, that we've discussed so far on this wonderful program. So, sit down, let's take this journey together. We began with a very fundamental question: what does education really mean? And I think that was the perfect place to start, because education is bigger than examinations. It is bigger than certificates. It is bigger than sitting in a classroom. Education is about growth. It's about developing the mind. It's about becoming better equipped to navigate life. From there, we started asking even bigger questions. We talked about who is responsible, or whose responsibility education really is. Is it the teacher? Is it the parent? Is it the school? Is it the government? Or even, is it the learner? And one thing we kept coming back to was, education is an ecosystem. Education is for everybody. Everybody has a role to play. Then we talked about the parents as the child's first teacher. And that conversation reminded us that learning does not begin when a child enters school. It begins at home. The way we talk to children, the question we encourage them to ask, the books we put in their hands, the environment we create, all of these are part of education. Then we talked about responsibility, and we began to ask ourselves, if we want better educational outcomes, what exactly is my responsibility? Not just the government, not just the teachers. It's about responsibility. Then we looked at the teacher beyond the classroom, because a teacher's influence does not end when the classroom ends. A teacher can shape confidence. A teacher can shape ambition. And a teacher can shape how a child sees himself or herself. And then we asked another important question. Does every child learn the same way? And that conversation reminded us that learners are different. That is why we have individual differences. Different experiences, different strengths, different challenges, different ways of processing information. And that means something. That, as educators, we have to ask ourselves, am I teaching the learner in front of me, or am I simply teaching the lesson in my notebook? Those are the reflections a teacher should always have each and every day they are in their classroom. Then came episode 7, the teacher as a role model. What makes a great teacher? And we talked about something very important. Teachers do not only teach with their lesson notes, they teach with their lives, their attitude, their patience, their preparation, their ability to listen, their willingness to learn. And I remember saying something that I still strongly believe. When we invest in teachers, we invest in generations yet unborn. That is deep. Then episode 8, we took a complete different direction and brought you the classroom challenge. It was interactive, people called, people answered questions, people took part, and some received support through things like data, gift cards, support, and other forms of assistance. And that was beautiful for me, because we were not just talking about education, we were creating opportunities for people to take part. Then episode 9, we turned the question around and asked, what makes a student or a child a good learner? And our listeners gave us some really powerful responses. Curiosity, asking questions, attention, participation, perseverance, being willing to make mistakes, being willing to accept corrections. And then we asked one question that stayed with me. Is the learner really ready to learn? Because you can have the best teacher, the best classroom, the best books, but if the learner is not willing to learn, we still have a problem. And that brought us to episode 10. How are we teaching? That is the general question. We asked if we know what a good learner looks like. How are we teaching that learner? And we looked at the role of the teacher, the parent, the community, the government, and the learner. You see, effective teaching is not about finishing the scheme of work. It's not simply about saying, I have taught this topic. The real question is, did learning take place? Because the goal of teaching is not simply to cover the topic. The goal is for the learner to understand. And then last week, my favorite week of all the episodes, episode 11, we brought back the classroom challenge. And that was so beautiful. A lot of calls, messages kept coming in. And we saw again the incredible engagement from our listeners. We heard from teachers, parents, education, professionals, and students. People from different places. Students kept calling in. And that actually gives me the joy that people are listening to this program. And once again, the message was clear. Education belongs to all of us. So when I look back at episode 1 through 11, I realize that although we have discussed different topics, there has actually been one big conversation underneath all of them. And that conversation is this. How do we create an education system where people can learn, grow, and have access to opportunities? That is really what the Classroom and Beyond has been about. And that is what I hope it continues to be about. Stay with me. When we come back, I want to say thank you to some people you have never heard about. The people who have quietly kept this program alive. This is the Classroom and Beyond. We will be right back. Don't touch the dial.
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1: Welcome back to The Classroom and Beyond. You see, this segment is what I call the people behind the program and what comes next. Before we go any further, there is something I need to do tonight. I need to say thank you. And I'm not only talking about those of you who listen. I'm talking about the people who have been quietly supporting this program. Because sometimes you see something happening on the surface and you do not know what is happening underneath. You have seen us giving you data. You have seen us giving gift cards. You've seen people receiving help with their registration. And we still promise to do more. You have seen us talking about supporting students. As a matter of fact, in the coming weeks, we will be visiting some schools where we will be donating teaching materials, or let me say teaching and learning materials, to some communities. And you may be wondering, how are these people doing all of this? Well, there are people behind it. There are friends around me who believe in this vision. Over the past weeks, I've been thinking on how to continue these programs because people are now listening to it and people are now benefiting from it. And the shoulder, or let me say, is been weighing down. And I pull up some couple of friends and they said, no, the program must continue. Friends who have chosen to support this program financially. Friends who have decided that they do not want their names announced. Please, don't get me wrong. Some friends are there not by financial advice, connections, phone call, even a gently question saying, how has been your program? Please, Akeem, let me know when you need any assistance. And trust me, they have chosen to remain anonymous. And honestly, I respect that. I was sincerely joking with a friend last week and I said, I'll just mention your name. He said, no. Well, because they are not doing it for recognition. Yes, that is it. They are doing it because they believe in this vision. They believe in the vision. They believe that if we can support one student, if we can help one young person register for an examination, if we can provide data for someone who needs to access an opportunity, if we can give someone a small gift that encourages them, if we can open one door, then that matters a lot. So tonight, to those friends, I have reached out to you personally. I want to say thank you. Thank you for believing in me. Thank you for believing in the classroom and beyond. Thank you for believing in Orland Global Academy. And thank you for providing the resources that allow us to put some of these things into people's hands. And to everyone who has benefited from any form of support through this program and that will still be benefiting, I want you to say thank you too. You may not know their names, trust me. You may never meet them. But somebody, somewhere, decided to contribute to this vision. So, wherever you're listening from, please join me to say thank you. Now, there is one more thing I want to share with you. As you know, we currently have two sections left in this run of the classroom and beyond. Tonight is one of them, and next week we will be handling over the classroom and beyond. But the question is, will the conversation end? And trust me, we do not want the conversation to end there. In fact, we are already thinking about how we can make this program bigger and better. One of the things we are exploring is expanding the program from 30 minutes to full 1 hour. And that is being made possible by the support of a wonderful committee of friends who have deeper conversations. We can hear from more from listeners. We can bring in more voices. We can discuss more opportunities. We can create more interactive sections and hopefully open more doors. But as we think about the future, I want you to remember something. This program is not just mine. It belongs to the community. It belongs to the teacher listening somewhere in Ilorin, somewhere around the world. It belongs to the parents trying to help a child. It belongs to the student trying to figure out life. It belongs to the young person searching for an opportunity. It belongs to everyone who believes that education can change lives. And so, as we close tonight, I want you to think about one question. After 11 episodes of The Classroom and Beyond, what have you learned? Not what did Akeem say, not what did Moses say, not what did other guests say. What did you learn? And more importantly, what are you going to do with what you have learned? Because education is not complete when information enters your ears. Education becomes meaningful when it changes something. A thought, a decision, a behavior, a life. And that is why we keep having these conversations. Because there are still many doors to open, many minds to empower, and many future to shape. So I want to use this opportunity to call on loved ones out there who wish to support this program. So please reach out to us on our WhatsApp line on 080-616-47086. Again, 080-616-47086. I will be waiting for that wonderful heart that wants to support this program, that also want to give back to society. Thank you for being part of this journey. Thank you for listening. Thank you for calling. Thank you for sending your messages. Thank you for sharing the program. Thank you to every teacher, every parent, every student, every educational professional, and every supporter who has made the classroom and beyond what is becoming. And most importantly, thank you to those friends behind the scenes who continue to make this work possible. We see you, we appreciate you, and we are grateful. Yes, until next time, keep learning, keep growing, and remember, education is a journey that never ends. 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Good night, Ilorin. Good night, Ibadan. Good night, Nigeria. And God bless you all. Bye.
0: You've just listened to The Classroom and Beyond with Akeem Ayodeji Nafi. 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

0: 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This is part of the signs of the end time.
1: Ti aba kesi nisi ewu igba ikeyin o ni o mu ki oniruru eko po ninu ijo.
0: And when we consider this series of the end time, this is the reason why we are having different doctrines in the church.
1: Ewu igba ikeyin lo mu oniruru eko po ninu ijo.
0: The series of the end time could be traced to the different doctrines we have in the church today.
1: Ti aba ko ijo mewa jo boya la fi le ri meta ti eko won ma dogba.
0: If you have three churches, they can now have the same doctrine.
1: Boya la fi le ri meta to je pe eko won ko ni yato sira won.
0: Hardly can we find the three churches that can have similar doctrine.
1: Iyan fi han pe nkan ti sele nbe yen.
0: That shows that something is wrong there.
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0: The doctrine of Christ is the doctrine of the apostles.
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0: First Timothy chapter 6.
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0: Second Timothy chapter 2 verse 15. Study to shield thyself approved unto God a workman that needed not to be ashamed, rightly dividing the word of truth. I want us to receive this for our own learning. Let us receive this for our own goodness. Let us hear the warning of the apostles. Actually, they knew that different things, different doctrines will be coming at the end time. So the Holy Ghost now warned us beforehand. Anything that comes from the side of Satan is not for one's a profit, it is meant for one's destruction. Basically, that one may look very beautiful, but the end of the, at the end of the day, that way lead to destruction.
1: 2
0: John
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0: If indeed you are a Christian, I want to believe the truth. You must all that rest on the doctrine of the apostles. I've told you, their own doctrine comes directly from Jesus Christ. Whosoever transgresseth and abideth not in the doctrine of Christ hath not God. He that abideth in the doctrine of Christ, he hath both the Father and the Son.
1: Oni bi eni kan ba to yin wa ti o ba mu eko Kristi yin lowo e ma si gba sile e ma ti e ki.
0: If there come any unto you and bring not this doctrine, receive him not into your house, neither bid him God speed.
1: Eni to ba ki o ni owo ninu ise buburu re.
0: For he that biddeth him God speed particulate in his evil deeds. So the apostles also gave this prophecy because they knew that after their departure, something terrible will come. Jude verses 3-4.
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1: Yes.
0: And we can see similar warning right from the book of Jude, because this man of God knew that at the end something terrible will come out. And if you can see now in verse 4, even those in the ancient and the old ordained to this condemnation. So those of you that have gotten this wrong doctrine, I want you to know condemnation is upon
1: these.
0: And to those of us that have received the true word of God, the Bible says we should earnestly contend for the faith which was once delivered unto the saints, because those people that have gotten the false doctrine we come at the end. Colossians chapter 2 verse 8.
2: Ema kiye sara ki enikeni ki o ma se fi imo ati etan san din yin ni igbekun gege bi te eniyan gege bi ipile se ko aye ti ki se bi ti Kristi.
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0: So this is a stern warning for we children of God.
1: Ema kiye sara ki enikeni ki o ma se fi imo ati etan san din yin ni igbekun gege bi te eniyan gege bi ipile se ko aye.
0: Beware lest any man spoil you through philosophy and vain deceit, after the tradition of men, after the rudiments of the world, and not after Christ.
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3: 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To get the books which you have been requesting for titled Christ's Second Coming and Occurrences of the End Time and Death is Not a Joyful Occurrence, copies are available in auditorium at Aga along Agbábíàká Road Ìlọrin. You can also worship with us on Sunday by 8 a.m. and Tuesday 5 p.m. for the Bible study. 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Box 516 Ilesha Osun State, Nigeria. You can also worship with us on Sunday by 8 a.m. and Tuesday, 5:30 p.m. for the Bible study. Our GSM number is 08035803855. Meet us on this program, The Revelation of Truth, same time next week. God bless you all. Amen.

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